0: on years of existing research.
1: So we've been studying how we can get patients off therapy and into what we call treatment-free remission, which we think really is cure. And at the moment, about a third of patients can achieve that, but we think we can improve that greatly so that the majority of patients can actually get off their therapy and remain in remission.
0: The death toll from an earthquake which struck Japan's southwest has risen to 34. About 9,000 people are living in temporary shelters due to damage caused by the 7.1 magnitude tremor. Health officials are now on alert for heat stroke as temperatures in the country climb towards the mid-30s. Also making news, one of Australia's big four banks says demand for new home loans has fallen by 15% over 3 months, and more than 110 people have been charged during a two-day crackdown on retail crime in Sydney's north and northwest. In finance, a few minutes into trade, the All Ords up 93 points at 92.15. One Australian dollar is buying 70.3 US cents.
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5: Two of world football's biggest confederations have publicly rejected the plan to sell off the FIFA World Cup to private investors. FIFA President Gianni Infantino has promised an instant injection of nearly $30 million for each member nation should it get up. European nations have indicated they'll boycott the World Cup, while the North American nations have also rejected it. Former Socceroo Craig Foster has told News 24 Infantino has clearly been working on this in secret.
6: There are other organisations who are supportive. That's CONMEBOL and Africa, CAF, the confederation is called. So therefore, yes, it is very much a civil war.
5: The Cowboys have been humbled by the Sydney Roosters with an 82-12 flogging in Townsville to open round 22 of the NRL. It's the most points conceded in a game for 91 years. That's sport. I'm Mike Pearsall.
0: 10:04, that's the latest news and sport.
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7: Mostly sunny today with a slight chance of a shower this evening. West-southwesterly winds 15 to 20 kilometres per hour, turning southerly in the middle of the day, then becoming light in the evening, and a high of 17 degrees. Getting down to 5 degrees overnight tonight. Tomorrow, Saturday, partly cloudy with a medium chance of showers, tops of 18. Mostly sunny on Sunday with a chance of morning fog, getting up to 20 degrees. It's currently 9 degrees in Kolnura and 12 in Norahville at 10:05.
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A better music mix with the classic hits throughout the day here at Coast FM 963. Mississippi, Kings of the World to start the hour. Billy Joel, We Didn't Start the Fire. Not long now until we draw the winner of two nights accommodation in a three-bedroom beachfront villa which sleeps up to seven at the beautiful Blue Lagoon Beach Resort. Such serenity. We'll draw the winner after the 10:30 local news. Thank you, Blue Lagoon Resort, your champions. Good luck to you if you're in the running to win. All the best. I've got my fingers crossed, trying to cross my toes as well, and I'm feeling some good vibrations.

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Australian singer Gian is 65 today. Happy birthday, Gian. She is now not singing but writing children's books. Thank you for that information. Our presenter, Michael O'Brien, Wealth of Knowledge. And that was her 1989 hit called Wait. It's 26 minutes past 10. Here's Kiki D, Emma Roos, followed by the latest local news with Ivona on Coast FM with the classic hits throughout the day.

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2: Good morning. I'm Yvonne Rose. Emergency services responded to a vehicle rollover on the M1 Pacific Motorway at Calga this morning. The driver was able to get out of the vehicle after it came to rest in the median strip. Motorists have been urged to exercise caution as crews manage the incident, with traffic affected in the area. The Central Coast is set to benefit from a major boost to coastal rescue capability, with new rescue jet skis delivered to Terrigal, Avoca and Copacabana ahead of the summer patrol season. The rollout is part of a $23 million New South Wales Government investment in water safety, with 67 jet skis now strengthening Surf Life Saving New South Wales emergency response network. The upgraded vessels include live tracking and safety technology to support faster rescue. Renewed calls have been made to end the use of shark nets at Central Coast and throughout New South Wales beaches, with several community and conservation groups gathering at Terrigal last weekend. Protest organisers say shark nets are an outdated form of shark management, pointing to scientific evidence showing bycatch rates are higher than the number of target species caught. Here's Emily McCallum, Regional Group Leader, Animal Justice Party, Central Coast.
3: Last Saturday, the Animal Justice Party held a public vigil at Terrigal Beach alongside Terry the Fur Seal. 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
2: The groups are urging the New South Wales Government to adopt alternative shark mitigation measures. In sport, the Central Coast Crusaders are one win away from the NBL 1 East Grand Final, with the men's team taking on the Manly Warringah Sea Eagles in Sunday's semi-final. Tip-off is at 3 p.m. at the Northern Beaches Indoor Sports Centre in Warriewood. Coast supporters unable to make the trip can watch the game live via the NBL 1 app as the Crusaders chase a place in the championship decider. 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
7: Mostly sunny today with a slight chance of a shower this evening. West-southwesterly winds 15 to 20 kilometres per hour, turning southerly in the middle of the day, then becoming light in the evening with a high of 17 degrees. Getting down to 5 overnight tonight. Tomorrow, Saturday, partly cloudy with a medium chance of showers, tops of 18. For Sunday, mostly sunny with a chance of morning fog and a top of 20. It's currently 13 degrees at Dooralong and 14 at the entrance, 26 minutes to 11. Hello, our beautiful general manager, Sarah. A big morning. It's time.
8: Oh, Dev, I'm so excited. I can hardly breathe. Like, the thing is, I've actually stayed at Blue Lagoon Beach Resort.
7: Have you?
8: Yes, my sister and I wanted to get away earlier this year, and with the price of petrol, we didn't want to go too far. Mm-hmm. So we booked cabins. We didn't book the luxurious three-bedroom cabin someone's going to win today. We booked the smaller beachfront studio cabins.
7: Wow.
8: And we stayed there. Right on the beach. You can see the ocean from the kitchen. It's beautiful. And I just think, Deb, we're so lucky on the Central Coast to live where people holiday.
7: That's it.
8: And holiday where people live. Like, it's,
7: it's
8: the best.
7: It is.
8: And I've actually talked to a few people since then who've also stayed at Blue Lagoon.
7: Yeah.
8: And it's like the thing, the sneaky thing that us locals do.
7: Yeah.
8: Is pop on down, get a cabin and pretend we're, you know,
7: somewhere
8: we've gone
7: else.
8: Hours away.
7: Yeah. Is it peaceful, serenity?
8: So nice.
7: Oh, and the
8: so
7: pool
8: nice.
7: Looks good.
8: Yes, we did. We went in the hot spas they've got there.
7: Yeah.
8: So they got a pool and then they've got hot spas and my kids got on the pedal carts.
7: Oh, so they're great too?
8: You really feel like you've gone to the Gold Coast or somewhere else, which is which is great
7: yeah.
8: that we can do that right here on the Central Coast.
7: We don't spend our time travelling. We spend our time at Blue Lagoon Resort.
8: Absolutely. So one person today is going to win two nights in a luxurious three-bedroom beachfront villa They get the pedal cart hire for the kids. They get the weekend breakfast at the kiosk, and this three-bedroom villa sleeps up to seven people, Deb. So somebody's going to be very happy
7: today. I've got goosebumps. It's so exciting.
8: It's so exciting. I had butterflies when I woke up this morning. I am very excited. So thank you to Blue Lagoon Beach Resort. We really appreciate it.
7: Woohoo, big clap for them. And Michael O'Brien is here as well. Michael O'Brien.
8: From Great Southern Land. He's in here as well. We're all so excited today because somebody is just moments away from winning a beautiful beachfront getaway.
7: I know. Will we find out, Sarah?
8: I think we will, Deb.
7: Let's do it.
8: The winner of the luxurious three-bedroom beachfront villa, two nights you get to stay at Blue Lagoon Beach Resort, is Sue Bird from San Remo. Sue, congratulations. 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And for everyone who didn't win today, if you didn't win the grand prize, Blue Lagoon Beach Resort have just said they're happy to offer 10% off your stay anytime from now until the end of September if you call and mention Coast FM. 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So thank you to Blue Lagoon Beach Resorts for being so generous.
7: They're
8: this
7: amazing.
8: Month. Absolutely amazing. And congratulations to Sue Bird from San Remo.
7: Good on you, Sarah. Probably see you next month.
8: Maybe. If you're lucky, Deb. Yeah. If you're very lucky.
7: Okay. And thank you, Michael. A better music mix, classic hits, Coast of M 963, 23 minutes to 11.
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10: Savage Garden was still 12 months away from international fame. But 1996 was the year that the Brisbane duo enjoyed their first success with their debut single, I Want That, which was the year's biggest selling Australian single. One local group who had already experienced overseas popularity was Crowded House. However, New Zealand-born frontman Neil Finn decided to close the house in 1996, and they gave one more performance before approximately 150,000 fans outside Sydney's Opera House. They had the year's biggest selling local album with Recurring Dream, the very best of Crowded House. Another social event in Sydney that was a much quieter affair was the wedding of Michael Jackson to Debbie Rowe. This took place at the Sheraton on the Park Hotel, following his concert at the SCG. 3 months after Rowe and Jackson's marriage, she gave birth to a son, Michael Joseph Jackson Jr., who was subsequently nicknamed Prince. Next year, she gave birth to a daughter, Paris. Jackson took full responsibility for raising the children. And here's another bizarre story. It was New Zealand band OMC's single, How Bizarre, that became one of the year's biggest hits. OMC actually stood for Otara Millionaires Club. The full name of the band is a tongue-in-cheek reference to Otara's status as one of the poorest suburbs in Auckland. Even though the song made the top five in the UK and number one in Australia, How Bizarre remains as their only Australian chart hit.

says funky, how bizarre.

0: Classic Hits Coast of M963, Bananarama, I Want You Back. And from this month's feature, running short, running out of time for it, it's the 31st of July, from the history of pop from 1996, OMC and How Bizarre. If you miss the draw for the two nights accommodation at Blue Lagoon Beach Resort, the very lucky winner was Sue Bird from San Remo. 13 minutes to 11, Deb Lennon, always happy to be with you, so happy. Till 12 o'clock, we've got a song from Sweet on the way next.
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Peter Andre, Give Me a Little Sign and Sweet Fox on the Run. 4 minutes to 11, Classic Hits Coast of M 963. We're going to the 11 o'clock national news with Sir Cliff Richard and Devil Woman.

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2: It's 11 o'clock this morning. I'm Josh Bryant. Almost three quarters of New South Wales businesses say they're struggling to find workers with the skills they need. Business New South Wales spoke to more than 540 organisations. 74% of them say they can't get the people with the right skills. The organisation's chief executive, Daniel Hunter, says there are measures governments can take now to help turn things around.
3: I see an income review of pensioners, for example, because there are people out there that want to work that are already here, trained up and ready to go. We'd love to see skilled migration re-looked at. We'd also love to see an investment in apprenticeships as well.
2: Australian rock music journalist and broadcaster Glenn A. Baker has died after a period of illness. The longtime editor of Billboard magazine is being celebrated for his encyclopedic knowledge, his passion for music and travel, and his way with words. He was 74. More than 110 people have been charged during a crackdown on retail crime in Sydney's north and northwest. Officers also conducted knife scanning operations, finding nine knives during the police moves. In one case, a pharmacy worker was assaulted while trying to stop someone stealing medication at Hornsby. The Environment Minister is warning Australians to prepare for more cases of H5 bird flu to emerge in wild seabirds. There are now 33 confirmed cases across the country, most of those in South Australia. There have been no detections in poultry or in the wider agriculture industry. Environment Minister Murray Watt says the risk to human health remains low and Australia is well prepared.
4: It is reasonable to expect that we are going to see more now that bird flu has arrived on Australian shores. And you may have seen this week as well is that it has been confirmed that there has now been local transmission of bird flu, which means that it is likely that we are going to see those numbers escalate.
2: Firefighters have now extinguished a fire which broke out at a recycling business in Sydney Southwest. Workers were evacuated as a precaution, but there are no reports of any injuries following the incident at Greenacre. RSPCA New South Wales is issuing an urgent call for foster carers, saying their shelters are almost at capacity. Almost 200 dogs came into the society's care in June alone, higher than expectations. The need for carers is greatest in Sydney's west. Also making news, the US president claims his Board of Peace has now reached an agreement on a plan for the disarmament of Hamas and other groups in Gaza. Officials claim Hamas could sign the agreement within days, but the militant group is yet to respond. In finance, the All Ords is trading up 35 points at 91.58. One Australian dollar currently buying 70.3 US cents.
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7: Storm coach Craig Bellamy is laughing off Cameron Munster's claim that he'll stay at the club as long as Bellamy is coach. Munster is weighing up a move to the PNG Chiefs in 2028 with a tax-free salary being waived in front of him. Bellamy says he will finish up coaching before 2028.
8: I'd love to sort of go through right through my coaching career with him sort of at about the same time. But as I said, you know, he's got a decision to make and, he'll make the right decision for what's right for his family.
7: Opening round 22, the Roosters hammered the Cowboys 82 points to 12. Australia's gold medal tally at the Commonwealth Games now sits at 51 thanks to three wins for our track and para-track cycling teams in the velodrome. And Kieran Briggs will return for the Giants tomorrow against Port Adelaide. That's sport. I'm Mike Pearsall.
2: 11:04, that's the latest news and sport.
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10: Coast FM weather. mostly sunny today with a slight chance of a shower this evening. West southwesterly winds 15 to 20 kilometres per hour, turning southerly in the middle of the day, then becoming light in the evening with a high of 17 degrees. Getting down to 5 overnight tonight. Tomorrow, Saturday, partly cloudy with a medium chance of showers, tops of 18. For Sunday, mostly sunny with a chance of morning fog and a top of 20. It's currently 16 degrees in Narara and 15 in Blackwall at 11:05.
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0: Love it. 38 special, second chance. And to start this hour, Elton John, Goodbye Yellow Brick Road, a better music mix with the classic hits here at Coast FM 963, 40 minutes past 11. 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
2: It's Sarah from Coast FM. How are you today?
1: How are you today? Oh, well, I'm not real good at the moment. I'm in hospital.
2: Oh, you're in hospital. Well, I hope this might cheer you up a little bit, Sue, but you and your family have just won two nights in a luxurious three-bedroom beachfront villa at Blue Lagoon Beach Resort. It sleeps up to seven. The prize includes weekend breakfast at the kiosk and free pedal cart hire for the kids.
1: Oh, great.
2: So you're off to Blue Lagoon Beach Resort, you and your family, for two nights right on the beach.
1: Thank you very much. Thank you for letting me win.
2: Oh, you're very welcome, Sue. Do you have, because the cabin sleeps up to seven, do you have seven people that might like to come along from your family?
1: I think I could arrange about seven people.
2: All right, Sue, well, congratulations to you.
1: Thank you very much.
2: And your family, and I hope it brings you a little bit of joy today when so much else is going on for you.
1: Yeah, thank you. So grateful I've won it. You know, like, I got beauty. I'd like to win that. I've got to go anyway. There's a doctor just coming.
2: Oh, goodness. Thank you so much, Sue.
1: Thank you. Thank you. Bye-bye.
2: Bye.

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David Soul, Silver Lady, and Roy Orbison, Only the Lonely. 21 minutes past 11. Very sad about the passing of Glenn A. Baker, isn't it? Respected promoter of concerts, writer, and much more. Rest in peace, Glenn A. Baker. We've got a song from Rolling Stones on the way next here at Coast FM.

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The Rolling Stones, I Can't Get No Satisfaction, at 27 minutes past 11. 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
2: Good morning. I'm Ivana Rose. Police continue to investigate the fatal stabbing of a 22-year-old man in Gosford on Tuesday and are appealing for a 15-year-old boy to come forward. Detectives believe the pair knew each other and travelled on the same bus before the incident. Investigators are also searching for the knife believed to have been used and are urging anyone with information or relevant footage to contact Crime Stoppers. Central Coast rallies opposing the aerial culling of brumbies in Kosciuszko National Park will be held at Rotary Park Gosford and Memorial Park, the entrance tomorrow at 11 a.m. Here's Emily McCallum, Regional Group Leader for the Animal Justice Party Central Coast.
3: Central Coast, it's time to stand up for our brumbies. We're joining more than 17 rallies nationwide with guest speakers calling for justice for Australia's iconic wild horses.
2: The events will call on the New South Wales government to end aerial shooting and adopt alternatives including fertility control, sanctuaries and rehoming programs. Gosford Comedy Club is back at the Funhouse in Gosford tonight with a top lineup of comedians and Bo's Burgers on the menu. The show starts at 7:30 p.m. Also, Wyong Musical Theatre Company's Diary of a Wimpy Kid, the musical, begins tonight and runs until August 9th at the Arthouse Wyong. There is plenty of live music across the weekend too, including the Bathtub Gin Trio at Gosford RSL for the jazz lovers, and frontman of Greenspoon Phil Jameson brings his PJ Air Tour to Avoca Beach Theatre on Sunday. In sport, some of the highlights from across the weekend include the Central Coast Crusaders men in the NBL 1 East basketball semi-final against the Manly Warringah Sea Eagles. In football, Women's Premier League leaders Killarney District host Kincumber on Saturday night, while Southern and Edelong face Budgerboy in Sunday's Men's Premier League top-of-the-table clash. And the Central Coast Rhinos also play Canberra Brave at Erina Ice Arena on Saturday from 3 p.m. This has been Coast FM Local News in association with Coast Community News. I'm Ivana Rose from the local newsroom. 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
8: Mostly sunny with a slight chance of a shower this evening. West-southwesterly winds 15 to 20 kilometres per hour, turning southerly in the middle of the day, then becoming light in the evening with a high of 17 degrees. Getting down to 5 degrees overnight tonight. Tomorrow, Saturday, partly cloudy with a medium chance of showers, tops of 18. For Sunday, mostly sunny with a chance of morning fog and getting up to 20. It's currently 16 degrees in Jillaby and 18 in Nora Head. At 26 minutes before 12.
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11: In July 1971, The Doors lead singer Jim Morrison died in Paris. He was only 27. Like Jimi Hendrix and Janis Joplin, who died in the previous year, also aged 27, his death was drug-related. 13 days after Morrison's death, The Doors' album L.A. Woman went gold, producing the hit singles Riders on the Storm and Love Her Madly. Janis Joplin had posthumous hits with her album Pearl, which was her nickname, making number one in Australia, and her single Me and Bobby McGee, written by Kris Kristofferson, also became one of the year's top-selling singles. Australian band The Mixtures, who capitalised on the 1970 record ban with their version of Mungo Jerry's In the Summertime, had some great success in the summer of 71 with their original composition, The Pushbike Song, making number two in England and number one in Australia. Heavy metal music made its first major impact in 1971, with albums from UK bands Led Zeppelin, Black Sabbath and Deep Purple all big sellers. More gentle album music came from singer-songwriters Cat Stevens with his Tea for the Tillerman and Carole King with Tapestry. Tapestry was huge in the US. It spent 15 weeks at number one and remained on the American charts for over 6 years. The album featured her biggest hit single, It's Too Late.

0: Classic Hits Coast FM 963, you two and Desire, David Essex there as well with Hold Me Close. And from It's My Last, History of Pop for the feature, it finishes today. From 1971, a beauty to finish off with, Carole King, It's Too Late. A big hi to the wonderful Joe, the team and the drivers at Community Transport. Love your work, that's for sure. Now, Wyong Spring Fair is on Saturday, 19th of September, something to put in your calendar to remember. That's Saturday, 19th of September from 10 a.m. to 6 p.m. And Coast FM 963 will be doing an outside broadcast there, playing the classic hits you know and love. Also there will be David Tapp, our presenter. He'll be on after me for the afternoon show. His band will be performing there as well, and they're great. It's called Sounds of the Coast. There'll be rides and amusements, arts and crafts, live music, food trucks, roaming entertainment. 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And guess what? Free entry. What a great day for the family. It's on at Wyong Race Club, 71 to 73 Howth Street, Wyong. So that's on Saturday, the 19th of September. It's the Wyong Spring Fair from 10 a.m. to 6 p.m. Put in your calendar. And it's a non-race day event as well. It's now 12 minutes to 12. Deb Lennon with you till 12. And then David Tapp joins you for the afternoon show here on Coast FM.
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The beautiful Olivia Newton-John, A Little More Love, and Master's Apprentices there as well with Turn Up Your Radio. Why not? 3 to 12, time for me to go. David Tapp joins you next. David Tapp with some great music on the way to get us to the news. Gary Puckett and the Union Gap, Lady Willpower. Bye for now. Have a great weekend.

0: Better Music Mix Coast FM 963. Paul Kelly and the Coloured Girls, a popular song, To Her Door, released in September 1987 as a single ahead of the launch of their second album. You may recall it was a good album too, Under the Sun. Good afternoon, I'm David Tapp, and I'm on the radio until 3 o'clock this afternoon with the afternoon program here. And, of course, to follow me will be Carmel Anderson between 3 and 6, Phil Knox with Aussie Anthems between 6 and 8, and Rob Bradley with Friday Night Special between 8 p.m. and 11 p.m. It's a busy, informative, fun Friday programming lineup. Thanks to Deb Lennon for an exceptional morning show, as always. And congrats to Sue Bird from San Remo, the winner of the Blue Lagoon Beach Resort Prize. Two nights accommodation in the three-bedroom beachfront villa. How good. It's been an exceptional promotion throughout the month of July, the history of pop, and we'll certainly play a couple of those packages for you over the next few hours. I'll just quickly mention before we go to the break, in the second hour of today's afternoon program, I have an interview lined up with a very distinguished author. His name is Bill Apro, and ironically, he's based in Hungary, so he'll be getting up about 3 o'clock in the morning there. And he has written a book, The Inside Story of Hotel California, A Lovely Face. It's a song that's been heard by more than 1 billion people in the last 50 years, but no one's really taken the time to decode the lyrics and what they mean. Bill has done that. He's a former intelligence officer for the Australian Federal Police, so should be quite fascinating. Good to have your company this afternoon. It is 26 after midday.
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0: Red and The Right Thing. One of the feature tracks on today's afternoon program here on your home of classic hits, Coast FM 963. Very saddened to learn of the passing of Glenn A. Baker at the age of 74. Rest in peace, old mate. Arguably music's leading historian in this country, and of course was a celebrated journalist, collector, commentator, author and broadcaster as well. Other music news this week. This week in 1982, the Australian Crawl LP Sons of Beaches debuted on the national charts. The laid-back third LP for Aussie Crawl eventually went all the way to number one. This week in 1982, the Cold Chisel single When the War Is Over. Oh, love that song. It debuted on the national charts and produced massive commercial success for one of Australia's greatest bands. The legendary Mick Jagger was born this week in Kent, England, on July 26, in fact, it was, in 1943. The lead singer and co-founder of the Rolling Stones, Jagger's career has spanned over six decades, as you know, and he's been described as one of the most popular and influential frontmen in the history of rock and roll. That cannot be argued with. And also this week in 1991, the Bryan Adams single, Everything I Do It For You, went to number one on the US Billboard Hot 100. The power ballad was the lead single for both the soundtrack album from the blockbuster 1991 film Robin Hood, Prince of Thieves, that starred Kevin Costner, and also Adam's sixth studio album, Waking Up the Neighbours. I've got some more news for you this week in Australian music history a bit later on today. It's coming up to 22 minutes to 1 o'clock, your home of classic hits.
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2: The history of pop, 1980.
3: In 1980, the Village People tried their hands at acting and looked more like village idiots in their first and only film outing called Can't Stop the Music. The film flopped, but the title song made number one in Australia. It was to be their final chart entry. Disco music was slowly dying despite a few further hits, including Funky Town by Lip Sync, Upside Down from Diana Ross, and the Jacksons' Blame It on the Boogie. Aussie duo Air Supply had their first of several US hits, beginning with Lost in Love. Another local product to make it big overseas was Joe Dolce's novelty song Shut Up Your Face. It was number one down under in the UK and several other countries. Bette Midler made her acting debut in The Rose. She also had a hit with the theme song. Neil Diamond starred in a remake of The Jazz Singer and felt the sting of film critics, who also didn't give too much praise to Xanadu, which starred Olivia Newton-John. The motion picture soundtrack was one of the year's biggest sellers. However, the number one local album of the year was True Colours, recorded by New Zealand's Split Enz. They also had the year's biggest selling single with I Got

0: Nice way to end that History of Pop feature with, of course, Split Enz and I Got You prior to them making the transition to be called Crowded House. If you may have just joined me, a reminder in the second hour between 1 and 2 o'clock this afternoon, I have a feature interview teed up with, well, a brilliant mind, a former Australian Federal Police Intelligence officer. I refer to Bill Apro, who's based in Hungary these days, and he has written an outstanding book, The Hidden Story Inside Hotel California. Lovely face. He's used, well, intelligence to decode the lyrics and what they actually mean to a song that has been heard by more than a billion people throughout its five-decade existence. In sporting news, round 22 of the NRL continues tonight. The Dragons will face the Dolphins. That's a 6 o'clock kickoff, followed by the Storm and the Bulldogs at 8 o'clock. Recapping the result of last night's game, if you haven't heard it, you're not going to believe it. Roosters 82, the Cowboys 12, a 70-point margin. That's embarrassing for the code, really, but it doesn't happen all that often, does it? This is Coast FM 963. You're with David Tapp on the radio until 3 o'clock with the afternoon program as we take a break.
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13: 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Separating the decades, starting with Soundtrack of the 80s from 12 till 2, 70s 2 till 4, with the 60s from 4 till 6.
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Coast FM 963. Hope you're having a splendid Friday afternoon. Weather outside is good, albeit a little on the cool side, but a couple of suburbs have already exceeded the maximum temperature forecast by the Bureau. As we head to another song and then the news, there's more news in relation to this week in music history. Singer, songwriter, musician, dancer and producer Kate Bush was born Catherine Bush in England this week in 1958. She was a supreme talent, topping the UK singles charts for 4 weeks, aged just 19, with her debut single Wuthering Heights, thus becoming the first female artist to achieve a UK number one with a self-written song. We've got some more news for you in that regard a little later on. And as we head to the 1 o'clock news, speaking of hit songs, here's an artist that knows a thing or two about how to perform them, how to record them, how to write them.

0: It's 1 o'clock. Good afternoon. I'm Madeline McNeil. The state's Transport Safety Investigator has tabled its final report into the deadly Hunter Valley wedding bus crash, making dozens of recommendations to improve driver oversight. The Minns government will draft new laws in response to the findings, including a tiered offence and penalty structure. A new regulator is also being set up to oversee industry compliance. State Regional Transport Minister Jenny Aitchison says stronger standards will ensure no other family has to experience that kind of loss.
1: It is an important piece of work. It's going to be difficult for families today, but I want to assure all of them that we are working as hard as we can to ensure that this does not happen to other families.
0: New South Wales police say retail theft is occurring at an unacceptable level across the state. Police have laid charges against more than 110 people as part of an operation targeting retail crime in Sydney's west. Superintendent Phil Hallinan says those who do the wrong thing will be tracked down.
2: The level of offending at the moment is unacceptable, and the New South Wales police will take a zero tolerance approach to any of this offending. If you do commit offences, you will be identified and you will be caught. If necessary, you put before the court, and we've seen that over the last 2 days.
0: The opposition leader says charges against a federal government MP are a test of leadership for the Prime Minister. Special Envoy for Defence, Veterans Affairs and Northern Australia, Luke Gosling, denies allegations he assaulted Northern Territory Administrator David Connolly. Angus Taylor says the charges are serious and Anthony Albanese needs to step up. The Australian College of Nursing claims the country could face a shortfall of almost 80,000 nurses by 2035. The college believes newly graduated professionals need to be better supported in the first few years of entering the practice. Chief Executive Catherine Zeitz says governments should step in to ensure nurses stay in the roles.
3: We think that there needs to be some national program framework that defines the core elements of that support, and then opportunities for nurses to be able to access that support.
0: Rock music journalist Glenn A. Baker has died after a period of illness. The 74-year-old's being remembered for his unmatched music knowledge. He was the editor of Billboard magazine for more than 20 years and wrote 17 books. Also making news, National Australia Bank says demand for new home loans has fallen 15% in 3 months, and Australia is sending firefighters to France as the country battles devastating wildfires. In finance, Theo Lords is trading up 26 points at 91.48. One Australian dollar is buying 70.22 US cents.
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7: Good afternoon. After looking dead and buried earlier in the season, the Bulldogs are on the verge of breaking into the NRL's top eight. A win over the Storm at Amy Park tonight will see the Dogs leapfrog the Cowboys into eighth spot. World football is on the brink of a civil war over FIFA's plans to sell off the World Cup to private investors. The entire European Conference has indicated it will boycott the tournament if it goes ahead. Former Socceroo Craig Foster has told News 24 FIFA President Gianni Infantino's conduct is under the microscope.
8: It's very difficult at the moment to see how Infantino's presidency could possibly survive this the way it's headed, and rightly so, I would say.
7: The Swans have named an unchanged squad for tomorrow afternoon's AFL battle with St Kilda, and Aussie golfer Cassie Porter is in a share of 17th, 6 shots off the lead after the opening round of the Women's Open. That's sport. I'm Adam Hawes.
0: 4 past 1, that's the latest news and sport.
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12: A fine and cool Friday afternoon ahead, reaching a top temperature of 17 degrees. For Saturday, showers primarily in the morning and a top temperature of 18 degrees down to a low of 5. On Sunday, mostly sunny, reaching a maximum 22, getting down, however, to a low of 5. Currently, it is 19 degrees at Charm Haven, 17 at Lizaro, 19 at Woi Woi, and outside our Coast FM studios, in Gosford, it is 18 degrees. 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It's 1:05.
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0: 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American Rock and Roll Hall of Famer Linda Ronstadt there with When Will I Be Loved, rounding out four songs in a row for you to ease you into the weekend. Not a bad day outside, plenty of sunshine, albeit a bit cool. I'm David Tapp, and I'm here with you until 3 o'clock this afternoon, prior to Carmel Anderson stepping in with her Drive Time program. Now, at about 25 past one, which is not far away, 5 or 6 minutes from now, I'll be crossing to Hungary to conduct an interview with a very successful author who has written a book on the meaning of the lyrics in the legendary song Hotel California. On the other side of that interview, I'm going to play a tremendous acoustic live version of that legendary song, because I guess the lyrics really pop out in an acoustic version. So listen to the interview and then listen to the song, and I think you'll enjoy it. As we approach 20 minutes past one on Friday, July 31.
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1: Great to have your company on this Friday afternoon. I'm David Tapp, and I'm with you until 3 o'clock, Coast FM 963. Well, as I mentioned earlier, I have a very special guest on the program. He's joining me from Hungary. I refer to Bill Apro, and he's had an incredible background. He pioneered intelligence in regard to the Australian Federal Police's computer crime section. In 1990, he led the operation that achieved a world first, the real-time interception of computer data over telecommunications lines. This established the technical and legal bedrock for modern digital forensics. Also a very distinguished author, and his most recent effort is Hotel California, The Lovely Face. And it's my pleasure to welcome Bill to the program.
2: Thanks. From the other side of the world.
1: Yes, indeed. And thank you for getting up so early. I'm particularly interested in this because A, I'm a massive music fan. B, I'm an Eagles fan. And C, I rate Hotel California as one of the all-time great rock and roll songs. 50 years ago, that track was released by the Eagles. It's attained over a billion listeners. And yet still nobody has ever decoded what Hotel California is actually about. And indeed, Glenn Frey and Don Henley, the founding members of the Eagles, are always asked, what does the song mean? And Don Henley generally gets on the front foot and says it means many things to many people. Right, so let's go through it. What made you look into this?
2: Well, let's go back. I was living in China and up north of China. And during the cold season, I went down to Hong Kong and sitting down in the Starbucks. And I remember listening to it and it just clicked that, ooh, I know exactly what this song is about.
1: Sure.
2: So I decided, I took all my, you know, my paper, started to write my notes, and that's where it all began.
1: So I guess I've got to ask the obvious question. Is it about a rehabilitation clinic like I've always assumed?
2: Don actually answers this question very well. So Camomillo, the mental hospital, okay, this is a hospital institution and not an asylum. So rightfully, Don always answered, it has nothing to do with that. Institution and asylum is two separate, completely different type of buildings. You can picture this Victorian type older building set up on a hillside somewhere. Nobody goes there. It's in a quiet place. They are the old mental asylums.
1: Yeah.
2: Don always mentioned, you know, when they always referred to a mental institution, he would say, no, it's got nothing to do with it.
1: In some of the publicity relating to the release of the book, there's a statement, if you like, that this is not a music book, it is an intelligence operation.
2: Of course. I mean, when I first started as an intelligence officer, we would write up a whole list of premises. It's similar to, you know, circumstantial evidence. You collect it all and you come up with the facts. This is what I did with Hotel California. I wrote down all my premises and said, okay, this proves, in a sense, that yes, this is the mental asylum.
1: Yeah, another quote, the book provides a gripping, deeply researched interview, The True Meaning of Hotel California, decoded through intelligence analysis, a fresh, timely angle for the 50th anniversary, a story blending music, psychology, culture, and investigation, a segment guaranteed to make audiences rethink a song they thought they knew.
2: Look, I hope everyone rethinks it. I spent a lot of hours analysing every single line and not only the lyrics. And what's interesting about Hotel California is that the song was written before the lyrics. True. So Don Felder wrote it first and then Don Henley and Glenn always put things together on the lyrics side. So Glenn was the one who had the idea and Don, well, a lot of people don't know, he had a master's degree in English literature.
1: Yep.
2: So he could actually disguise a lot of things about this asylum. You go back to the 70s, talking about an asylum was taboo.
1: Yeah, not a cool topic at the time.
2: No, it wasn't. So can you imagine you come out to the public and say, hey, I've got a song about a mental asylum. It's not going to work.
1: What a song. Mate, I congratulate you. So how can our listeners get hold of this book?
2: Through the local larger bookstores, you should be able to get it. Paperback, it's on Amazon.
1: People wanting to know more can go to aprobill.com. aprobill.com. Congratulations, I'm looking forward to reading it with no little expectation.
2: Well, enjoy.
1: Thanks, mate.
2: Get back to me and let me know what you think.
1: There he is, the author of the new Hotel California book, Bill Apro, joining us on the line. 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
1: Yes, and appreciate Bill getting up at the ungodly hour around 3 a.m. in Hungary, where he is currently based. Looking forward to reading that book. It is a question that's been pondered by so many people over the years. What do the lyrics of Hotel California actually mean? It's appropriate we play the song now, I think. You might listen to it a little differently now that you've heard the author of Hotel California, Lovely Face. This is a superb acoustic version performed in front of about 20,000 people the night the Eagles got back together. After a 14-year break, this was the When Hell Freezes Over tour. Love this version. Enjoy it. 28-2, Coast FM 963.

0: 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Jimmy Barnes, Higher and Higher. And that track was preceded by that special acoustic live version of Hotel California, following my interview with Bill Apro, the author behind the new book, Hotel California, Lovely Face. Go out and grab a copy. It is the 31st of July. On this day in history, on this day at the Summer Olympic Games in London in 2012, American swimmer Michael Phelps captured an unprecedented 19th career Olympic medal when he helped the US team win the 4x200-metre freestyle relay. On this day in 1965, British author J.K. Rowling, creator of the immensely popular Harry Potter series, was born. What about this? In 1751, on this day, a fire in Stockholm, Sweden, destroyed 1,000 houses. In 1879, the first cable connection between South Africa and Europe was laid by the British electrical engineer Charles Tilston Bright as part of his project to link the British Empire with growing telecommunications technologies. On this day in 1965, cigarette advertising was banned on British television. And in 1967, on this day, Rolling Stones singer Mick Jagger and guitarist Keith Richards were both released from jail after serving 1 month on drugs charges. Good to have your company this afternoon. There's nothing to report on the roads. That earlier incident on the M1 near Calga has been cleared and traffic is flowing in both directions nicely again. 18 before 2, your home of classic hits.
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2: The Countdown Awards were introduced in 1979. The girl who gave us goosebumps, Christy Allen, was voted most popular female. John English won the Most Popular Male Award and also won a Logie for Best New Talent for his role in the TV miniseries Against the Wind. The soundtrack featured his top 10 hit, Six Ribbons. And another local TV program that birthed the hit was Prisoner. The theme song, On the Inside, was recorded by Lynn Hamilton. 10 years later, it also charted in the UK. Many music lovers were enjoying a breakfast in America. The album by the UK band Supertramp was the year's best-selling album. Some preferred A Breakfast at Sweethearts, the new album by Aussie rock band Cold Chisel. It was the year's best-selling local album. And there was even Fate for Breakfast, which was dished up by Art Garfunkel and was Art's best-selling solo album. Some of the bigger disco hits in 1979 included Gloria Gaynor's I Will Survive, Le Freak by Chic, and Michael Jackson's Don't Stop Till You Get Enough. Even rock acts like Kiss and Rod Stewart were caught up in its influence when they recorded respectively I Was Made for Loving You and Do You Think I'm Sexy? UK band Blondie also gave a disco feel to Heart of Glass, a song that was originally recorded in 1975 under the name Once I Had a Love and was much slower with a blues reggae vibe. The 79 version from Blondie stayed at number one for 5 weeks.

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0: It's 2 o'clock. Good afternoon. I'm Madeline McNeil. An investigation into the Hunter Valley wedding bus crash has made sweeping recommendations to improve bus safety oversight across the industry. The three-year-long probe by the Transport Safety Regulator found the driver was speeding at the time of the crash and was likely influenced by his ongoing misuse of a prescription opioid. OTSI Chief Investigator Jim Modrovanos says he also uncovered major safety system gaps.
1: My final report has concluded that the safety systems in place failed to work together effectively. I've made a series of findings and 41 recommendations to improve safety systems in bus and coach travel in New South Wales.
0: The state government's vowing to draft the toughest bus safety laws in 20 years in response to the findings. Attorneys General have agreed on reforms to better align working with children check schemes across the country. Ministers agreed to changes including a baseline of serious criminal offences, which will automatically bar someone from holding a check, and minimum standards for risk assessment processes. The opposition leader says charges against a federal Labor MP are a test of leadership for the Prime Minister. Luke Gosling is accused of assaulting Northern Territory Administrator David Connolly. He denies any wrongdoing, and lawyers say he will fight the charges. Angus Taylor says Anthony Albanese needs to step up.
2: This is a test of leadership for him. This is a very serious, of course, situation, and an arrest, charges being laid against the most senior official in the Northern Territory. Prime Minister needs to step up.
0: The state government is looking to block a pay rise for MPs, keeping them in line with broader public sector wage outcomes. A remuneration tribunal determination would see MPs receive two pay increases over the next 12 months, including an almost 19% rise next year. The government says it doesn't believe that's appropriate when many people across the state are facing cost of living pressures. Firefighters are responding to a house fire on the northern beaches. There are so far no reports of injuries as crews continue to battle the blaze at Narrabeen. And hundreds of Defence Force personnel will be tracked during training as part of efforts to monitor for brain injuries. The first of its kind research will cross-reference blast pressure readings during weapons training with blood tests and neurological data. Monash University says it's similar to the monitoring of athletes for brain injuries suffered in contact sports. In finance, the All Ords is trading up 24 points at 91.47. One Australian dollar is buying 70.25 US cents.
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6: Sacked Seagulls coach Anthony Seibold has found himself a new home. He signed with the PNG Chiefs as an assistant coach to Willie Peters ahead of their premiership debut in 2028. The Dragons will tonight come face to face with their latest big name signing. Dolphins 5'8" Cody Nikorima has signed a 2-year deal with Red V ahead of the Wynn Stadium clash. Dragons coach Dean Young says his new recruit poses a serious threat.
7: Cody's a real threat, so is Hammer, so is Izzy Katoa, and we're expecting him to play. So they're a real good attacking team and they've been doing really well, but you know, we need to make sure we get our game right, and it wasn't last week.
6: At the Commonwealth Games, the Diamonds have thrashed Northern Ireland 88-27 to clean sweep netball's group stage. And Alex De Minaur has beaten Cruz Hewitt in straight sets in an all-Aussie second-round clash at the Washington Open, 6-2, 6-3. That's sport. I'm Adam Hawes.
0: It's 2:04. That's the latest news and sport.
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10: A fine and cool Friday afternoon ahead, reaching a top temperature of 17 degrees. The forecast for Saturday, showers primarily in the morning and a top temperature of 18 degrees down to a low of 5. Sunday looks slightly better, mostly sunny, reaching a maximum 22 degrees, getting down to a chilly low of 5 degrees overnight. Currently at Budgerywui, 17 degrees, the entrance 20, Terrigal a cooler 16, and outside our studios here in Gosford, it is currently 17 degrees. 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

0: Rounding out four songs in a row to ease you into the weekend. It's 20 minutes past two. I'm David Tapp with you on the afternoon program. Between 3 and 6, it's Carmen Anderson coming up with her Drive Time program, followed by fabulous Phil Knox and Aussie Anthems between 6 and 8. And then Rob Bradley steps in behind the microphone for his Friday night special program between 8 and 11. Just before we go to a quick break, some general news has come across. The studio desk Singtel, which owns Optus, has confirmed it is shopping for a stake in its Australian subsidiary after reports indicated they will sell one-third of the telco in Australia for in excess of $2 billion. It'll be interesting to see what unfolds there. Good to have your company. Trust you're having a cruisy Friday afternoon and heading into what will be a terrific weekend for you. It is now 21 past two. You're listening to your home of classic hits, Coast FM 963.
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0: Wonderful song. If I Could, performed by 1927. That single was released in October of 1988 from their debut album, which was called Ish, you might remember. The song peaked at number 4 on the ARIA singles charts and was certified gold. So a big commercial success, If I Could, for 1927. The good news is I have nothing adverse to report in terms of incidents on the roads. All major arterials appear to be flowing freely, and that can only be very good news for motorists on the road, on the way home potentially this afternoon. It's coming up to 27 before 3 o'clock, Coast FM 963. Time for another instalment in our July feature, The History of Pop. 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
3: Elton John had his first number one hit in Australia in 1976, but it wasn't a solo effort, but a duet with Kiki Dee titled Don't Go Breaking My Heart. Billy Joel, who would tour with Elton in future years, also had his first hit single with his signature song Piano Man. It came 18 months after the release of the album of the same name. American advertising man C.W. McCall made number one in Australia with Convoy. The previous year, the song made number one in the US and helped start a worldwide craze for CB radios. The song also inspired the 1978 Sam Peckinpah film Convoy. American band Chicago had their best-selling single in Australia as well as the US with their ballad If You Leave Me Now. Cliff Richard also had his biggest hit to date in America with Devil Woman, a song written by Australia's Terry Britton. And we're not sure why a Dutch band would sing about the US state Mississippi, but it paid off for Pussycat, with the song making number two in Australia but failed to make any impression in America's Deep South. But in the Great Southland in 1976, the most popular group was without a doubt Swedish band ABBA. Three of their albums were in the year's top six sellers, with The Best of ABBA as the year's best-selling album. And they also had the number one single with Fernando that spent 14 weeks at the top.

0: One of the best ever Doobie Brothers numbers, Long Train Running. Love that song. Hope you enjoyed it too. And equally, I hope you're having a fabulous Friday afternoon. July 31, where is the year going? A break at 18 before 3.
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for better music mix, Coast FM. 963 The Monkees, I'm a Believer. Famous track for them. It's 9 before 3. That means the 3 p.m. news is not far away. And to take us there this afternoon to classic songs featuring firstly John Lennon and then Elton John. Carmel Anderson is next on Coast FM 963. 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

0: It's 3 o'clock. Good afternoon. I'm Madeline McNeil. The federal government is facing growing backlash to plans to reduce the private health insurance rebates for over 65s. Labor says the policy will save billions of dollars, which can then be used to fund aged care services. The New South Wales, Queensland and Tasmanian governments warn it could lead to people dropping their cover, putting more pressure on public hospitals. Shadow Health and Aged Care Minister Anne Rushton is echoing those concerns.
1: If all of these additional older Australians are forced into that system that's already buckling, we're likely to see older Australians particularly, but all Australians who will be impacted by this potentially could be seriously harmed or even die as a result of the overburdening of our health system.
0: A report into the Hunter Valley wedding bus crash has made 41 recommendations to improve safety, including boosting seatbelt use and strengthening the management of driver medication. The Office of Transport Safety Investigations found multiple safety systems did not work effectively in the lead-up to the crash at Greta, which killed 10 and injured dozens. A New South Wales coroner has named two persons of interest in the cold case disappearance of Sydney model Revel Balmain. A coronial inquest has concluded with Deputy State Coroner Joan Baptie ruling the 22-year-old is dead and finding the operators of the escort agency Ms. Balmain worked for were involved in her death. Dozens of firefighters have extinguished a blaze which broke out in a recycling business in Sydney's southwest. Workers were evacuated as a precaution, but there are no reports of injuries at Greenacre. This witness has told Nine the flames were about a metre high at first, then grew before fire crews first arrived.
2: Everyone was out all right. It wasn't that big of a fire when it first started.
0: 116 people have been charged as part of a police operation targeting retail crime in Western Sydney. Police worked with retail outlets and loss prevention staff at major shopping centres to address offences including shoplifting. Officers also seized 9 knives as part of the broader operation. The state government is pushing back against a proposed pay rise for members of parliament, saying it would be inappropriate as so many residents deal with cost of living pressures. A tribunal determination would see MPs given a 3% increase backdated to the start of this month, followed by an almost 19% rise in May next year. Also making news, there are now 33 confirmed cases of H5 bird flu across the country. And music journalist Glenn A. Baker has died at the age of 74. In finance, the All Ords is up 23 points at 91.46. One Australian dollar is buying 70.27 US cents.
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6: Tino Fa'asumalawi believes the Titans can build their future around young halfback Zane Harrison. The 20-year-old has enjoyed an impressive debut season on the Gold Coast. Speaking on Sports Today, the Titans skipper says the club's number seven woes have finally been solved.
7: I definitely back him and believe that he is the guy to cement that spot for a long time. Yeah, I hope he stays for a long time because he's a key part to where we want to get to as a club. He's everything that we've always cried out for in a halfback.
6: In more rugby league news, former Manly Seagulls coach Anthony Seibold has signed on as an assistant coach for the PNG Chiefs. In AFL, Collingwood Premiership player Bobby Hill has officially left the club by way of mutual agreement, and the English Cricket Board's Kiwi love affair is continuing. Stephen Fleming named to replace fellow New Zealander Brendan McCullum as test coach. That's sport. I'm Adam Hawes.
0: 3:04, that's news and sport.
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9: Partly cloudy tomorrow with a chance of a shower or two in the morning and in the afternoon. Top of 18 expected, 5 overnight. Sunday, mostly sunny, but a chance of early fog and top of 20. Mostly sunny again Monday and a very pleasant 22 degrees. Looking at the remainder of your Friday, we've got a chance of a shower this evening, and currently in Carryong and Wyong, it's 16 degrees, 18 in Avoca Beach.
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And that is Club Nouveau there with Lean On Me and Billy Ocean's Love Really Hurts Without You. Very good afternoon to you. Welcome to the Drive program right here on Coast FM. Carmel Anderson with you till 6 o'clock this evening. Got some great classic hits coming your way. And we're still playing our feature, The History of Pop. And, of course, that is sponsored by... that is sponsored by Blue Lagoon Beach Resort. And if you missed the draw this morning, didn't hear who won, congratulations to our very lucky winner, Sue Bird from San Remo. Congratulations, Sue. What a wonderful prize there. A couple of nights at that wonderful beach resort. Now, we're going to go to a double play and they're going to kick it off with Wendy Matthews. Come back with what's going on with the weather.

0: Great sounds of Santana there, She's Not There, and Wendy Matthews, Let's Kiss Like Angels Do.
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0: Now the M1 is looking good. Local roads, just the usual hot spots, the main roads, main arteries. Just a reminder, though, about the road damage on Brisbane Water Drive at the Boulevard. Now, that began last Sunday. It's a 40-kilometre zone at the moment and northbound traffic is affected. And your trains are on or close to time. If you do spot any problems, give me a call here in the Coast FM studios and we'll pass it on. 4322 0072. And History of Pop coming up in just a moment, going back to 1973.
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3: One of the oddest hits of 1973 was an old 1962 novelty song, Monster Mash, by Bobby Boris Pickett and the Crypt Kickers. Second time around, it made number one. Elton John also admits that the influence of early 60s music was part of the inspiration behind Crocodile Rock. It was featured on his album Don't Shoot Me, I'm Only the Piano Player, which made number one, as well as his two-album set Goodbye Yellow Brick Road. Australia's Cold Joy had his first hit in 1959, and easily his biggest hit of the 70s with the country song Heaven Is My Woman's Love. It was the year's best-selling locally produced single. It was a good year for country music, with other hits coming from Donna Fargo with Funny Face, Barbara Ray with I Don't Wanna Play House, Helen Reddy with Delta Dawn, and even the Carpenters had a country-flavoured hit with Top of the World. Female vocalists had their fair share of hits in 1973. Apart from the ones we've just mentioned, there was also Shirley Bassey with her first Australian number one, Never Never Never, and Carly Simon did the same with You're So Vain. But there was one lady that broke the mould. A 25-year-old bass-playing rock vocalist from Detroit called Susie Quattro. Despite her American heritage, it was the UK and Australia that took her to heart. Down Under, she had two number one hits in 1973 with 48 Crash and her debut hit, Can the Can.

Elton John there, Sad Songs Say So Much. And before that, that was Our History of Pop featuring the year of 1973 and that wonderful hit from Suzy Quatro, Can the Can. And we've still got a couple of more of those History of Pops to go this afternoon. Next hour going to 1985. And in the last hour going to 1986. And then kicking off on Monday, a brand new music feature throughout the month of August. It'll be songs from classic albums from the 60s, 70s and 80s. So Greg Wilmot will kick that off on Monday during the big breakfast there at 6 a.m. Coming up now on Coast FM, here is Swanee, If I Were a Carpenter.

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0: And the M1 is looking okay, but we've just had news at Berkeley Vale. The traffic lights are currently out at the intersection of Wyong Road and Bundilla Parade. And police are on scene directing traffic. It's possibly related to Energy Australia currently conducting work in that area. So please use caution if you're travelling through the area. Follow the directions from the police. Allow a little bit of extra time because there could be delays in that area. And your trains are on or close to time. Now, the Rotary, the entrance, supports at least 20 community and international charity groups, with some examples being Central Coast Kids in Need, PCYC and Batow Bay Neighbourhood Centre. They raise funds through projects such as Christmas tree sales, raffles, shopping centre collections and Bunnings barbecues. And the members work hard but also have fun at their social outings. They meet on the first and third Tuesdays of each month at Mingara Club at 6:30 p.m. and new members are welcome. If you'd like to become a member or find out more, you can call Don on 0421 838 504. That number again, 0421 838 504. 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

Michael Jackson there, want to be starting something. It's now 5 minutes to 4 o'clock. A couple of classic hits to get us off to the news, sport and weather. We'll kick it off with the Box Tops in just a sec. Straight after that, after the news and sport, we're going to hear from In Excess.

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1: It's 4 o'clock. Good afternoon, I'm Madeline. The state's health minister says he will raise his concerns directly with his federal counterpart about a decision to reduce the private health insurance rebate for over 65s. There are fears the move will see more Australians scrap their private health cover, putting more pressure on already overwhelmed public hospitals. Ryan Park has told Clinton Maynard he'll be asking his department to do its own modelling on the potential burden that could add to our public hospitals.

0: hospital system.
1: Given the pressures that we're experiencing in our hospitals right now of people being stuck in beds that shouldn't be stuck in beds, we just don't have the capacity for anyone else who shouldn't be there to be coming into the public health system. That's not what we want to see.
0: The regional transport minister is vowing to draft the state's toughest bus safety laws in 20 years in response to a report into the Hunter Valley wedding bus crash. The Office of Transport Safety Investigations has made 41 recommendations to improve bus and coach safety and driver oversight, finding multiple safety system failures in the lead-up to the crash at Greta. Business New South Wales says relaxing income rules for pensioners is one of the ways we can tackle a worker shortage in the state. A survey of more than 540 organisations found 74% of businesses can't get the people they need with the right skills for their work. The organisation's chief executive, Daniel Hunter, says allowing older workers to earn more before their pensions reduce is a no-brainer.
2: It doesn't cost the government anything. In fact, they get more money via PAYG tax for those extra hours pensioners work. It's just around lifting those income concessions so pensioners can do a few more hours than what they're currently allowed to do.
0: Police have laid charges against more than 110 people as part of an operation targeting retail crime in Western Sydney. Officers carried out patrols at major shopping centres in Parramatta, Chatswood, Hornsby, Penrith, Mount Druitt and Blacktown. Members of the state's Rural Fire Service will fly to France to assist local firefighters battling rampaging wildfires. Two aircraft and 24 skilled aerial and ground crew will depart in coming days. Commissioner Trent Curtin has told Nine they're honoured to help.
3: There is no doubt that during 2019 and 2020, communities from right across the world gave us support here in Australia, and we're really proud to be able to take this opportunity at the request of the French government to use our specialist capability to go back and help the French people in their time of need.
0: And Western Australian scientists have successfully cloned one of the world's rarest plants, the critically endangered Queen of Sheba orchid. In finance, just before the close, the All Ordinaries is trading up 13 points at 91.36, one Australian dollar buying 70.2 US cents.
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7: Brisbane Broncos coach Michael Maguire has defended his team's selections ahead of tomorrow night's showdown with the Knights. With the Premier's out of finals reckoning, there's been calls for new blood to be given a game. But Maguire says departing players, such as retiring skipper Adam Reynolds, deserve to see out the season.
8: The Broncos jersey, you know, it's a privilege to wear it. Yeah, and that's how, you know, the players, myself, everyone views what we're doing. We've got some great players that, you know, may leave us at the end of the year, but they've also been great players for this club. And, you know, every game's a special game when you play for the Broncos.
7: The Bulldogs can jump into the top eight tonight with a win over the Storm. At the Commonwealth Games, Rose Davies won a sprint finish ahead of Aussie teammate Jess Hull to complete the first ever Commonwealth Games 5,000 and 10,000 metre double. And Alex de Minaur has defeated Cruz Hewitt in the second round of the ATP tournament in Washington. That's sport. I'm Adam Hawes.
0: It's 4:04. That's the latest news and sport.
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11: Partly cloudy tomorrow with a chance of a shower or two in the morning and in the afternoon. Temperatures ranging from an overnight low of 5, getting up to 18 degrees. Sunday, mostly sunny, but a chance of early fog, and 20 is the top there. And mostly sunny again on Monday, 22. We have a chance of a shower later on this evening, and currently in Edelong Beach and Wyoming at 17 degrees, 16 in Berkeleyvale.
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Great sounds of ABBA there with Hasta Mañana and The Devil Inside in excess. First up, welcome back to the Drive program. Carmel Anderson with you till 6 this evening. And after 6, we've got Aussie Anthems, and that's with Phil Knox, taking you through till 8 o'clock. And then we've got the Friday Night Special with Rob Bradley, and then Blues Notes with Kirk Fletcher from 11 right through till 2 a.m. And classic hits overnight to follow. So some great stuff coming your way throughout the rest of the afternoon and evening. And right now we're going to have a listen to James Rain with Slave, and coming up a little later, our history of pop, 1985.

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0: Now the M1 is looking good. Local roads, no accidents or breakdowns to report. Just that blacked out lights there at Berkeley Vale and Wyong Road and Bundilla Parade, and now all directions are affected, but apparently the delays are not too bad over that way. Trains, they're on or close to time. If you spot any problems, give me a call, 4322 0072.
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13: On New Year's Eve, 1985, American singer Rick Nelson died in a plane crash, age 45. An airline tragedy also claimed the life of Japanese pop singer Kyu Sakamoto, who had a worldwide hit in 1963 with Sukiyaki. Another 63 hitmaker also died. Janine Deckers, known as the Singing Nun, died on April 1st of a drug overdose. And the B-52's guitarist Ricky Wilson died due to AIDS-related cancer. On a more positive note, the music industry combined their talents to raise funds for the famine victims in Africa. In July, Live Aid took place simultaneously in two continents and was broadcast around the world. American musicians were inspired by Band-Aid's Do They Know It's Christmas to record We Are The World. It was written by Lionel Richie and Michael Jackson and was the year's biggest selling single. In 1985, Dire Straits had the year's number one album with Brothers in Arms. It contained some classic Mark Knopfler songs such as Walk of Life, So Far Away, and their biggest hit single of that year, Money for Nothing, which featured Sting on background vocals.

then.

Sister Sledge there with We Are Family. I've got all my sisters with me. History of Pop also in there. 1985 highlighting the Dire Straits song Money for Nothing. We'll have another hit song from 1966 for our History of Pop next hour. It's an Aussie band as well. Now we've got four in a row. Going to kick it off with Shakin' Stevens and The Green Door.

0: And that is the animals there, It's My Life. We had John Paul Young as well, Keep On Smiling, Chain of Fools from Aretha Franklin, and Shaken Stevens, Green Door. 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
0: And the M1 is looking pretty good. No accidents or breakdowns to report. Same with the local roads and your trains. They're on or close to time. John Farnham coming up in just a sec.
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Now, we got Chris Montez lined up, The More I See You, to get us off to the news. It is 7 minutes to five. Straight after that, well, we've got another Dire Straits song, haven't we? We've got Buffalo Springfield, going back to 1966 for our history of pop, right here on Coast FM.

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1: It's 5 o'clock. Good afternoon. I'm Madeline Mackney. Footage of an online conversation between an Israeli influencer and two Sydney nurses accused of threatening Israeli patients can now be used as evidence in their upcoming trial. A judge last month ruled the unedited video was inadmissible as evidence, but an appeals court has today set aside the judgment. The Shadow Minister for Indigenous Australians says Labor had no plan B to improve the lives of Indigenous Australians if the Voice referendum failed. In a speech at the Garma Festival in the Northern Territory, Julian Leysa accused the government of lacking direction and a sense of purpose in its Indigenous affairs policy in the wake of the Voice's failure. Mr. Leysa has told Clinton Maynard the problems which existed in Indigenous communities before the referendum still exist today.
2: Throughout that referendum, the issues around Indigenous disadvantage, about poor outcomes in education, in health, in life expectancy, in incarceration have been raised. So the country knew what the issue

0: issues were, they rejected the government's solution in The Voice, but then the government had no plan B.
1: The families of four ADF personnel killed in the Taipan helicopter crash in Queensland have lodged a class action in the federal court. The Commonwealth and a European aircraft company are being sued over alleged failings, which the claimants will argue led to the deaths of the four men in 2023. The Commonwealth's decision to cut the private health insurance rebate for over 65s has raised concerns it could push more patients onto already overwhelmed public hospital systems. New South Wales Health Minister Ryan Park says he'll raise the matter at an upcoming meeting with his federal, state and territory counterparts. The Regional Transport Minister is vowing to put in place the toughest bus safety laws in 20 years in response to the final report into the Greta Wedding Bus tragedy. The Transport Safety Investigators made 41 recommendations to improve driver oversight and operator non-compliance. Labor will draft a new regulatory framework and a tiered offence and penalty structure. Jenny Aitchison says that's on top of work being done in relation to a separate safety report by the state's bus task force.
2: We've already implemented 33 of the task force's 58 recommendations, and we will continue to work on those remaining reforms as well as the recommendations from OTC.
1: And a Blue Mountains man has been charged with manufacturing illegal firearms. The 49-year-old's accused of importing items to make guns. Federal police allege firearms parts, live ammunition and blueprints for manufacturing weapons were found at a home in Katoomba. In finance, the All Ords closed up 14 points at 91.37, one Australian dollar buying 70.3 US cents.
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6: West Tigers veteran Appy Corrissau insists the Adam Dewey saga has been put to bed. The Lebanese international will play halfback in Sunday's clash with the Eels after walking out in the team last week. Corrissau says Dewey is in a good headspace for the game.
7: I think he's good. I think the boys have been really receptive towards him as well. And I think you guys seen the training the other day, you know, we just sort of dealt with that.
6: Round 22 continues next hour in Wollongong, the Dragons taking on the Dolphins. The Herald reports the NRL could experiment with a new kickoff rule in the final round of the regular season. In AFL, ladder leaders Fremantle go up against the Western Bulldogs tonight in Perth. In supercars, practice one is just getting underway for the Perth Super 440, and Australia has 51 gold medals after day 7 of the Glasgow Commonwealth Games. Next best, England and Canada with 15. That's sport, I'm Adam Hawes.
1: 4 past 5, that's news and sport.
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11: Partly cloudy tomorrow with a chance of a shower or two in the morning and in the afternoon. Top of 18 expected, 5 overnight. Sunday, mostly sunny and a chance of early fog, 20 degrees. And mostly sunny again Monday, a very pleasant 22 degrees. We're still being told there is a chance of a shower this evening, and currently in Greenpoint and Arimba, it's 14 degrees, it's 15 in Budgiewooi.
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And that is Buffalo Springfield there for What It's Worth and the Sultans of Swing from Dire Straits. Welcome back to the Drive program. It's the final hour for this Friday afternoon. Carmel Anderson with you till 6, and then we've got Aussie Anthems from 6 o'clock with Phil Knox. Now, I played a Russell Morris song a little while ago in the first hour, I think, and neglected to mention it is his 78th birthday today. So Phil Knox has a treat for you with a couple of tracks that you are going to really love. So it's a double play. So listen out for Phil Knox, double play, Russell Morris, the birthday boy, 78 years old today. Now, this hour, we've got Southern Sons in just a moment. We're also going to hear from Queen with David Bowie. And our History of Pop, 1966, also something a little bit later from Robert Palmer. And I'll be back right here on Coast FM with a traffic update.

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1: And that is Peaches and Herb, Shake Your Groove Thing. And we also heard Southern Sun's Heart's in Danger.
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1: Now the M1 is looking good. Your trains, well, some of them are running a little bit late, some up to 5 or 6 minutes late heading towards Newcastle. And just a reminder about that road damage on Brisbane Water Drive at the boulevards, now a 40-kilometre zone, and northbound traffic is affected. And there is a power outage in the following areas. Oh, well, they list a whole lot of streets, but areas of Berkeley Vale and Glenning Valley. Restoration time is approximately 7 p.m. and that may be linked to the traffic lights on Woi Woi Road and Bundilla Parade that are blacked out. So keep an eye out for that if you're in that area. And don't despair, your power will be back on around about 7 o'clock. Coming up in just a moment on Coast FM, we've got our history of pop going back to 1966 with an Aussie band.
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16: Some of the memorable movie songs of 1966 included the Ray Conniff Singers with Somewhere My Love, also known as Lara's theme from Dr. Zhivago, and the theme to Born Free that became a hit for ex-bus driver Matt Munro. The Seekers' overseas success continued in 1966, also with a movie song. Their single Georgie Girl from the UK film of the same name made number two in America, whilst Morningtown Ride made number two in England. The Australian group The Bee Gees were on the cusp of overseas fame. And as the teenage trio prepared to sail to the UK, their single Spicks and Specks became their first national top 10 hit down under. And in the latter part of 66, the Easy Beats became the first Aussie rock band to chart in the UK. The five members met at a Sydney migrant hostel, and unlike other groups, they released original songs that were penned by Harry Vander and George Young, often written with lead singer Stevie Wright. Their single Friday On My Mind made number six in the UK, and the following year enjoyed success in America.

David Bowie with Queen there with Under Pressure. And we also had A History of Pop going back to 1966, featuring that song there from the Easy Beats, Friday on My Mind. You're on Coast FM 963, got three in a row happening right now. Going to kick it off with Smokey.

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0: Manfred Mann there with the Mighty Quinn. We had Healing Force, Golden Miles, and first up, Smokey with O'Carroll. Now, here's an event to mark in your calendars. 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Now, it is a race-free day, so there'll be no horses running around. It's on Saturday, the 19th of September, between 10 a.m. and 6 p.m. We've got live music from Montana, Cut a Groove, the party band Cut a Groove, David Tapp's band Aussie Anthems, the Camrys and the Retrospectives. 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

Love that in bit. Always nearly forget it and talk over it. Robert Palmer there, Bad Case of Loving You. Well, that's about it for the Drive program. Nothing new to update you on out there with the roads and what's going on with the trains. So hope you have a wonderful evening. Great weekend. I'll be back tomorrow for Soundtrack of the 60s from 4 o'clock. It's coming up for 6 minutes to 6. And I've got Christy Allen and Hoodoo Gurus. I think I've got the Hoodoo Gurus. Can't see properly. So they'll get us off to the news. And straight after that, no, I won't be playing them because the first song after the news is Hoodoo Gurus. So I'll find something else before. Don't forget to listen out for the Aussie Anthems coming up after 6 with Phil Knox. And he'll be playing a double play in honour of Russell Morris celebrating his 78th birthday today. Bye for now.

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1: It's 6 o'clock. Good evening. I'm Madeline McNeil. Safety system failures, speed and driver impairment have been identified as preventable factors which exacerbated a fatal wedding bus crash in the Hunter Valley. Sasha Foote reports.
2: Following a three-year probe, the Office of Transport Safety Investigation has made 41 recommendations to improve safety across the state's coach network. The report found the driver, who was sentenced to 32 years behind bars, was likely impaired by opioid prescriptions at the time of the crash, which killed 10 people and injured dozens more. Chief Investigator Jim Modrovanos says some passengers were also not wearing a seatbelt.
3: Passengers should have been better protected.
2: The New South Wales government is vowing to draft the state's toughest bus safety laws in 20 years in response to the findings. Sasha Foote reporting.
1: The Court of Appeal has ruled footage of an online conversation between an Israeli influencer and two Bankstown hospital nurses accused of threatening Israeli patients can be used in their upcoming trial. A judge previously ruled the unedited video was inadmissible after lawyers argued it was obtained illegally. The state's health minister says he'll raise his concerns directly with his federal counterpart about a decision to cut the private health insurance rebate for over 65s. The New South Wales, Queensland and Tasmanian governments fear the move will see more patients pushed onto already struggling public health systems. More than 110 people have been charged as part of an operation targeting retail crime in Western

0: in Sydney. Police patrolled shopping centres in Parramatta, Chatswood, Hornsby, Penrith, Mount Druitt and Blacktown. Superintendent Phil Hallinan says the level of offending at retail precincts is unacceptable.
1: We're busy 2 days where we had over 116 people arrested, including an additional 60 or so who were issued criminal infringement notices.
0: Also making news, a critical incident investigation has been launched after a motorbike rider was seriously injured during a police pursuit in Sydney's southwest. And Australian rock journalist Glenn A. Baker is being remembered as a passionate human being who never lost the music bug. The longtime Billboard magazine editor has died at the age of 74 after a slow decline in health following multiple heart attacks. Baker's son Orson's told Clinton Maynard, despite the health issues, his dad was still keen on live music.
2: Even up till recently, he was still calling me, you know, at 7 o'clock in the evening saying, son, you and I got to go to a concert, trying to get me into the back of a taxi to head off to another show. It sometimes was overbearing just how keen he was to, you know, to be a part of the music scene.
0: In finance, one Australian dollar buying 70.3 US cents.
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0: Round 22 of the NRL is continuing in Wollongong. The Dragons-Dolphins games just kicked off. The later game sees the Bulldogs taking on the Storm in Melbourne. NRLW squads are heading bush to play this year's Magic Round in Wagga Wagga. It kicks off late tomorrow morning with the Sharks taking on the Tigers. Roosters star Jasmine Strange says it's an event they all look forward to.
6: I honestly forget that I have to play in it sometimes because I'm like, oh, I'm so excited to watch the Warriors versus Titans. I'm so excited to watch the Eels. I'm so excited to watch the Broncos. So yeah, very exciting for everyone in Wagga Wagga.
0: And there's a civil war brewing in world football over FIFA's plans to sell private stakes in the World Cup. Europe's 55 member nations have voted to boycott the tournament if the plan goes ahead. 4 past 6, that's news and sport.
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9: Well, the clear evenings are going to result in more cool nights tonight. In fact, it's only going to be 5 degrees as a minimum generally around the coast. As you move inland a bit, it'll be even less than that. Saturday, we're actually expecting a shower or two. Usually about the middle of the day, early afternoon, 16 degrees. And on Sunday, it's going to return to mostly sunny. Currently in Alison, it's 11 degrees. Pearl Beach is registering 12. Avoca 14, as is Gosford.
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Good evening, Earl of Court here. You know that when I get tired of eating venison and pheasant, my go-to comfort food is sausages, potatoes and mushy peas. I understand that you colonists call sausages snags or bangers. How uncouth. Anyway, the young ones tell me that a banger is a fantastic music tune, so here's a banger for you on Coast FM's Aussie Anthems.

0: Welcome to Aussie Anthems on your favourite radio station, Coast FM 963. This is Phil Knox tapping in to bring you the very best of Australian classics that'll have you singing along, tapping your feet, and maybe even dancing around the kitchen, wherever you're listening this Friday evening. But before we get underway, a huge shout out to the wonderful Carmel Anderson, who once again has kept you entertained and informed on your drive home on a Friday night. We kicked off our journey through Australian music history with a selection of songs that entered the national charts this week over the decades. First up, Hoodoo Gurus, whose Good Times made a solid chart debut in 1987. Then we heard Cold Chisel with their enduring classic, When the War is Over, from 1982, followed by 1927, That's When I Think of You. And we rounded up that opening quad play with a wonderful In Excess, Burn for You, another great chart entrant from 1984. There's plenty more great music still to happen here tonight. And after the break, a couple of songs that also entered the charts. And we'll catch up with Mark Gibson from Australian Music History for part one of our weekly chat as we take a look at the songs, albums and artists that were making their mark on the Australian music scene this week throughout the years.
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0: Welcome, Mark, to this week's episode of Australian Music History, where the lives and tales of Australian music legends take centre stage. Where are Australia's music time machines taking us this week, young man? Starting with July the 25th.
1: Yeah, 25th of July, we got a birthday for Bruce Woodley from the Seekers. He was born on that day in 1942 in Melbourne. On the chart front in 1977, Sherbet's magazine Madonna sat at number 5. Little River Band's Help Is On Its Way was at number 7. And Ted Mulry Gang held number 8 place with My Little Girl. Also in 1977, Radio Birdman's debut album, Radio's Appear, made its first chart appearance. Rounding out that day, 1927's That's When I Think of You entered the charts in 1988, and the Elks were playing at the Dawson RSL Club in 1980.
0: So, Mark, moving on to the 26th of July.
1: Yeah, we've got three notable birthdays. Bob Bongo Starkey from Skyhooks was born in 1952. Ross Espino from Died Pretty and a few others was born in 1955. And Mark Seymour from Hunters and Collectors arrived in 1956. Cold Chisel's When the War Is Over made its first chart appearance in 1982. And that day also marks the passing of Paul Christensen, an old friend of mine, from Lightning Rock in 2022.
0: So July the 27th brings a few birthdays, I think. What have we got there?
1: It certainly does. We've got a birthday for Conway Savage from Nick Cave and the Bad Seeds, born in 1960. Johnny O'Keefe hit number 1 on that day with Move Baby Move, while the Atlantic EP Bombora also made its first chart entry that same day.
0: Couple of classics from the 60s there.
1: Yeah. Hoodoo Gurus, Good Times entered the charts in 1987. And that day also marks the passing of Daryl Cotton of Zoot, who died in 2012, aged only 62.
0: Yeah, sad loss, Daryl Cotton. Hey, Mark, what say we travel back to December 1970 and Zoot's cover of Eleanor Rigby, which was widely praised by critics and fans as an electrifying, high-octane masterpiece that successfully transformed the Beatles' melancholic ballad into a guitar-driven powerhouse. How does that sound?
1: Sounds fantastic.

0: Little River Band, Help Was On Its Way, the song that sat at number 7 on the charts today in 1977. And coming up, we're going to have our interview, second part of our interview with Mark Gibson from Australian Music History, and he will talk about in the very first sentence that yesterday or the day before was the birthday of Glenn A. Baker. And sadly, we heard today that Glenn has passed away. The rock thesaurus of Australian rock industry history has left the building. Very, very sad. And we will miss him. So we do apologise. He will talk about that because it was pre-recorded yesterday. We didn't know about the unfortunate events that would happen today. But as part of that, his selection for this week, a song that he has selected to represent is this week, is one by a person who he championed many times. Glenn A. Baker championed many times in many of his interviews, books, and mentorings in papers, radios, etc. Coming up after the break, we've also got the number one song from 1963.
1: Dad always said that one day he'd publish his own book of dad jokes.
2: Hey, here's another one.
3: Oh, Dad, really?
1: When I was little, I would sit on his shoulders in the ocean.
2: Ready?
1: Then there was when I'd bring a boy home. Oh, Dad would always give the poor guy a grilling.
4: Mum, Dad, this is Russell.
1: Dad, when you didn't have my hand, you had my back.
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1: 1963.

0: So, mate, let's do our second part of Australian music history for this week. What happened on the 28th of July?
1: You've got a birthday for music historian and manager from Old 55, Glenn A. Baker, who was born in 1952 in Sydney.
0: The Rockosaurus.
1: Yeah, absolutely. A huge brain.
0: Yeah, huge brain.
1: Skyhooks' Ego Is Not a Dirty Word climbed to number one in 1975, a landmark song, one of the first singles I ever bought with my own money.
0: Wow.
1: Yeah. The self-titled Crowded House debut album made its first chart appearance in 1986. And speaking of Old 55, they released Two Faces Have I, which entered the charts in 1980. Mm-hmm. And former Atlantics member Johnny Reb passed away in 2014.
0: Another sad loss to always hatches, matches, dispatches, isn't it? So we're moving on to the 29th of July.
1: Yeah, 29th. We've got birthdays for singer-songwriter Doug Ashdown, born in 1942 in Adelaide, and Billy Miller of the Ferrets and Spaniards, born in 1952. AC/DC's Fly on the Wall made its Australian chart debut in 1985. And we had the Sports and the Swingers playing at Doyleson RSL on that day in 1980.
0: Wow. I wonder if anybody was at that concert. We might find out a little later on.
1: Would have been a beauty.
0: Yeah. 30th of July, what was happening then?
1: We're marking the passing of the great Archie Roach in 2022, one of Australia's most treasured singer-songwriters. On the charts, JoJo Zepp and the Falcons' Hit and Run and the Little River Band's first Under the Wire both made their debuts in 1979. INXS entered the charts with Burn For You in 1984 and Jimmy Barnes' Lay Down Your Guns first charted in 1990.
0: Yeah, another big day there. A few great hits out of that, isn't there? And we're going to finish the week on the 31st of July. Birthday here.
1: A huge birthday for Russell Morris of Somebody's Image and the Rubes and a few other bands. Mm. He was born in 1948. And also a birthday for Craig Bloxham of Spy vs. Spy, who was born in 1959 in Inglewood, Los Angeles. Blackfeather's Boppin' the Blues entered the charts in 1972. Sherbet's Another Night on the Road made its debut in 1978. And Ross Wilson's Bed of Nails was sitting at number 20 in 1989.
0: Wow, yeah. And tell me, Mark, each week we have a pick that you select for us. What are we going to be listening to this week?
1: I'm gone with Bed of Nails by Ross Wilson. It's a little bit of a deep cut. It's a fantastic album. He was around for a million years, and this is his first solo album in 1989. So, yeah, great song, great musician.
0: Well, we're going to get into that in just a few seconds' time, but don't forget you can catch up with Australian music history by going to Mark's fantastic website, australianmusic.com, is that correct, Mark?
1: That's correct.
0: Yeah, australianmusichistory.com. It's really worth going on there. There's trivia quizzes, there's songs that never made it in the top 20. It's really worth having a look at. So please make sure you go and visit him sometime during the week. But until then, let's get on with Mark's pick. Ross Wilson's Bed of Nails.

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0: Hamas and other armed groups in Gaza. Donald Trump claims the plan will be carried out in phases and eventually lead to Israeli forces leaving Gaza. Israel is yet to respond. Australia is sending firefighting support to France as it battles the worst wildfires the country has faced since World War II. A team from the New South Wales Rural Fire Service is being deployed in the coming days. And West Australian scientists have successfully cloned one of the world's rarest plants, the critically endangered Queen of Sheba orchid.
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0: Brisbane Broncos coach Michael Maguire has defended his team selections ahead of tomorrow night's showdown with the Knights. With the Premiers out of finals reckoning, there's been calls for new blood to be given a game. But Maguire says departing players, such as retiring skipper Adam Reynolds, deserve to see out the season.
3: The Broncos jersey, you know, it's a privilege to wear it. You know, and that's how players, myself, everyone views what we're doing. We've got some great players that, you know, may leave us at the end of the year, but they've also been great players for this club. You know, every game's a special game when you play for the Broncos.
0: The Bulldogs can jump into the top eight tonight with a win over the Storm. Kickoff is next hour. And in the AFL, ladder leaders Fremantle go up against the Western Bulldogs tonight in Perth. The Dockers are looking to break a club record and get their 18th win of the season. That's the latest news and sport.
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7: Clear nights across the central coast are going to result in minimum temperatures of 5 degrees and slightly below, depending on where you are. Tomorrow we're expecting a shower or two and a top out of 16 degrees, and Sunday's going to be a very pleasant, mostly sunny day at 19 degrees. Currently in Hamlin Terrace, it's 8 degrees. Halekulani's registering 11. Hardy's Bay, 14. And in beautiful downtown Gosford, 12 degrees.
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0: Welcome to the final hour of Aussie Anthems for this week here on Coast FM 963. We kicked off that hour celebrating the birthdays of some great Australian identities. First up, Bob Bongo Starkey of Skyhooks with Ego Is Not a Dirty Word, the classic track that climbed all the way to number one this week in 1975. We also marked the birthdays of Billy Miller from the Ferrets and today's major birthday celebrant, Russell Morris, who was out on the Birdsville track from his Van Diemen's Land album. Doesn't get more Aussie than that. Coming up, we're going to slip in another Russell Morris track featuring an acoustic version of what is arguably his most significant and enduring song. We'll also celebrate the birthday of Mark Seymour from Hunters and Collectors, whose music will feature also as part of our visit to the Acoustic Lounge. Thanks for your company.
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0: Welcome to this week's Acoustic Lounge. 21 minutes past 7 here on Coast FM. I know you'll enjoy this one.

Well, I hope you enjoyed celebrating the birthdays of Russell Morris and Mark Seymour there on our acoustic lounge this week with acoustic versions of The Real Thing and The Holy Grail. Now, if you're a regular of the Sydney Surf Pub circuit or packed inside the legendary Paddington Town Hall during the 70s and 80s, chances are that you came across this band. Their groundbreaking debut album, Radio's Appear, entered the Australian charts this week in 1977 and helped establish them as one of the most influential groups in Australian rock history. They are, of course, Radio Birdman. Drawing inspiration from the iconic television series Away 5-0, this track combines high-energy rock with a salute to lawman Steve McGarrett and his sidekick Danny Dano Williams. So turn it up, listen for that famous catchphrase from the show, Book 'em Dano, murder one. Here's Radio Birdman, Aloha, Steve and Dano, on Coast FM's Aussie Anthems.

0: Hey, Geek Guide Gracie here. Remember the good old days of the 70s and 80s, cruising from venue to venue, catching your favorite bands live, and standing on those famously sticky pub floors as the music rocked the night away? Well, it's time to relive those unforgettable memories as we celebrate tonight's gig of the week. So get your singing voice ready as we take a trip back to the golden era of pub rock. Where are we off to this week, Phil?
1: Well, this week, Gracie, we're keeping it live and local, just like Coast FM. We're heading to the Dawson RSL. It's affectionately known by the locals as the Doilo. We're on this day in 1980. Australian music fans were treated to a cracking bill, including the Sports and this group, the Swingers.

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What a great way to start my day in the Big Apple with a block of classic Aussie rock. Let's rock.

Well, it's time to bring another week of Aussie anthems to a close. Thanks for your company as we celebrated some of the greatest songs, artists and memories from Australia's rich musical heritage. But don't you touch that dial, because after the latest news, sport and weather, Rob Bradley is standing by to keep you thoroughly entertained with melodies and merriment in another edition of Friday Night Special. So until we meet again, stay safe, be kind to each other and continue to enjoy the great music mix on Coast FM 963. This is Phil Knox saying bye for now.

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2: In the NRL, the Dolphins have defeated the Dragons by 6 points in Wollongong. Next up, it's the Storm taking on the Bulldogs. Geelong Football Club and Tyson Stengel have officially parted ways, despite the small forward still having 3 years remaining on his contract. He played only one VFL game this season amid off-field issues. Meantime, Collingwood have parted ways with 2023 Norm Smith medalist Bobby Hill after he also spent a significant time away from the club. Collingwood's Executive General Manager of Football, Charlie Gardner, says he hoped the 27-year-old is doing okay.
3: Care and time for Bobby, and what we've seen, especially in the recent months, has just been a real challenge for Bobby to consistently rock up and train and prepare to play AFL football.
2: That's the latest news and sport.
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5: Well, let's have a look at the weekend. We're heading into our third and final month of winter already. Tomorrow being the 1st of August, we're going to expect a minimum of 5 degrees overnight. Cold. Maximum 17 tomorrow. Central Coast prognosis is partly cloudy, medium chance of showers, most likely in the morning and afternoon with light winds. But it says there's a 60% chance of nil to 2 millimetres of rain, 60% chance there. So pack an umbrella if you're going out. Heading into Sunday, it will be 5 overnight again, and the temperature maximum is soaring up to 19 on Sunday, but only 10% chance of rain. Chance of morning fog, sunny afternoon with light winds becoming northeasterly, 15 to 20 kilometres an hour in the late afternoon. And Monday, as you all head off back to work, mostly sunny, of course it is, 22, a nice winter temperature there, 22 degrees max on Monday, the 3rd of August. Central Coast area will be mostly sunny with a slight chance of a shower and light winds. Right now, outside the studio here in Gosford, it is 8 degrees, which is a temperature of winter proportions as it's going to head downhill during the night. So wrap up nice and warm.
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5: 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It's Friday night here on the Central Coast, and that can mean but one thing. 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
7: Special, like an Arizona sunrise or a juniper wet with dew. A light rain in the middle of dusty afternoon or a hug from your dear old aunt.
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5: 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We're doing it again tonight. 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

So don't touch that dial. We're going to do it for you in a good way. The next 3 hours is a band that's heading this way towards these shores. They're going to play next year. They're Squeeze, and this is called Cool for Cats.

0: Yes, we've all got that special feeling again. Oh, it's so wonderful when you get to this time of week when the working week is over once more and you can actually sit back, relax and be human again for a couple of days. It's just so good. It's just so special. It's just so wonderful. And I'm feeling it on behalf of all of you as I welcome you once again to another fun and fabulous edition of your very own show. 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
1: I suppose you think that's funny.
0: Oh, I'm out of breath now. Thanks to Phil Knox for Aussie Anthems again, by the way. He does it every week and does it very well indeed. He'll be back to do it again next time. I don't know. But yeah, so all that remains for me to do is welcome you all to the show.
2: Eat it right. Do you know that?
0: Because we're going to have one thunderball time tonight. One thunderball time tonight. Hey, just made up a new expression there for you. But we kicked off tonight with Mr. George Harrison there, What Is Life, from his famous album, All Things Must Pass. And before that, Squeeze, or UK Squeeze, as they were originally marketed here in Australia. They're heading out here next year in April, where they'll be playing at the Enmore Theatre. And they're a great, great pop band with songs laden with hooks like that one we heard tonight, Cool Four Cats. I'll certainly be getting along to Enmore to see them next April, it is, in fact. So it's a bit of a way off, but should be a good show indeed. Let's get on with the music tonight here on Coast FM Friday Night Special. To get your Friday night underway, here's Wizard with a nice bit of glam rock for you. This is called See My Baby Jive.

0: Gotta love a bit of glam rock. And we had two bits of glam rock there, starting off with Wizard, Roy Wood and Company, See My Baby Jar. Then Shane Fenton in his reincarnated persona as Alvin Stardust with his leather gloves on and his slick back bouffant hair. From 1974, You, Alvin Stardust there, and glam rock is getting us underway tonight on Coast FM Friday Night Special, where we're going to have a quick break and then we're going to come back and we're going to look at events and we're going to look at birthdays and also a rather sad little obituary. But that's all coming your way the other side of this break, so don't go away.
1: Is whiskey medicinal?
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Welcome back. This is Coast FM Friday Night Special with me, the legendary Rob Bradley, with you right through to 11 o'clock tonight. And today is the 31st of July. It's the birthday of one Peter Green, who you heard there, but known to one and all as Daniel Boone. He was born in England in 1942, but we lost him a couple of years ago, aged 80 in 2023. The UK singer-songwriter had hits with the one we just heard, Beautiful Sunday and Skydiver. Also on this day, the 31st of July, Jim Reeves, the American country singer, died aged 39 in a plane crash that happened back in 1964. Paul Jones left Manfred Mann, having given a year's notice of his intention so to do in 1966, replaced by Mike Darboux, and the Beatles closed their Apple boutique in Baker Street in 1968. It was also on this day Elvis Presley made his triumphant return to the stage at the International Hotel in Las Vegas. Happened in 1969, and he stayed there for about the next 7 years, I think, and a very, very long stint there for basically the rest of his life. Also the birthday of Roland Kent Lavoie, known as Lobo, born in Tallahassee, Florida in 1943. He's still with us. He's 83 years of age, US singer, songwriter, and producer, best known for the hits Me and You and A Dog Named Boo. And this one I'm going to play for you right now. Here's Lobo, going back to 1972. It's called I'd Love You to Want Me.

0: Welcome back. Now, if you've got the end of the world out of your system, that was Russell Morris there. He's having a birthday today. He turned 78. The Australian singer in 2025 embarked on his farewell tour in August, kicking off in Adelaide, performed his final concert at the Sydney Opera House in September. But that one we just heard takes us back to 1969, The Real Thing, which, if you can believe it, was written by Johnny Young. Yes, that Johnny Young of Young Talent Time fame, and produced by Ian Molly Meldrum, who's known as Ian back then, you see. Russell Morris, in later years, used to tour regularly with Daryl Cotton and Jim Keyes from the Masters Apprentices, but those two gentlemen died. Cotton died in 2012, Keyes in 2014. But Russell Morris is, in fact, having a birthday today. He turns 78, born in Richmond, Victoria, back in 1948. And we've had some sad news this week, the passing of a true comedy great, Bill Oddie, a member of the famous troupe The Goodies. We all grew up with The Goodies, didn't we? Used to be on ABC weeknights every night for years and years and years in the 70s and 80s, twinned with Doctor Who, usually. You know, the sort of John Pertwee, Tom Baker, Doctor Who years. But The Goodies was a constant. The odd thing is they were far more popular here in Australia than they were in their native Britain, where most of their shows were only ever screened the once. But we got to see them over and over and over again here in Australia. It basically became part of our DNA, I suppose. Anyway, Bill Oddie passed away, and I'm going to pay a little tribute to him with a double play from The Goodies. So take it away, Bill.
1: 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Come on, everybody, it's Gibbon time!
2: We're the Goodies, how do you do? We've just been down to the zoo. We saw a monkey in a cage, doing a dance that could be the rage. It's not hard, so let's all do the Monkey Gibbon. Woo, woo, woo! Do, do, do the Funky Gibbon.
3: The Funky Gibbon.
2: We are here to show you how. 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The Funky Gibbon.
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2: Now will you give me a new?
3: Ooh.
2: Will you give me another ooh?
3: Ooh.
2: Now will you give me a new?
3: Ooh.
2: Now put them together and what have you got?
4: Woo woo woo woo woo woo woo woo woo woo woo woo woo woo woo woo woo woo woo woo woo woo woo woo woo woo woo woo woo woo woo woo woo woo woo woo woo woo woo woo woo woo woo woo woo woo woo woo woo woo woo woo woo woo woo woo woo woo woo woo woo woo woo woo woo woo woo woo woo woo woo woo woo woo woo woo woo woo woo woo woo woo woo woo woo woo woo woo woo woo woo woo woo woo woo woo woo woo woo 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

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I love you.

0: Yeah, the late and much missed Bill Oddie there. He used to write a lot of the songs and a lot of the music that was featured in the Goodies TV shows. We featured their big hit from 1975, The Funky Gibbon, made top 10 in the UK, and then their unforgettable version of Wild Thing. And Bill Oddie will be much missed. There's only Graham Garden left now from the Goodies, which is rather sad. And that's played that one because we lost Bill Oddie this week at the age of 85. But we'll always remember the Goodies and their madcap antics for as long as any of us have a memory to remember it with. Finally today, here's a guy who was having an 81st birthday today, born in New York in 1945, and he's the son of comedian Jerry Lewis. It's Gary Lewis. Here he is with his Playboys.
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12: Ever since I had a disgraceful exhibition of drunkenness in the whole of my professional career.

Welcome back, and that's a much underrated singer-songwriter who had his start in the 1980s. His name's Marshall Crenshaw, and that was from his self-titled first album, There She Goes Again. You know, if you ever see the film La Bamba, the story of Ritchie Valens, Marshall Crenshaw played the part of Buddy Holly in that particular movie, and of course Buddy Holly, as you can hear, is one of Marshall Crenshaw's big influences. We're going to play great classic hits for you now until we go to the 60s in about 15-20 minutes time. We're going to mix them up for you a little bit, starting off with this mournful tune from the album True Colours. It's Split Ends and it's called I Hope I Never.

John English there with I Get Your Love Right. That's what a good thing to do on a Friday night, isn't it? When you're listening to great music here on Coast FM 963. Here's something a little unusual for you, a little quirky off the wall, a little left of field, and it sparks Hospitality on Parade.

Yes, Hospitality on Parade. We heard from Sparks and Olivia Newton-John, of course, with her cover of George Harrison's cover of a Bob Dylan song. If you listen to George Harrison's version of that song, you'll hear she's basically taken the same arrangement. Hers was the hits back in 71, If Not For You. You're listening to Coast FM Friday Night Special. Shortly we're going back to the 60s, but before we go there, here's Creedence Clearwater Revival.

Things don't seem to work out right there. It's Australian Crawl, an early hit for them from back in the early 80s. We're heading back to the 60s, so get on board the time travel TARDIS, close the door, start the engine. We're going there, and we'll be right back.

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Remember when you ran away and I got on my knees and begged you not to leave because I go berserk? Well, you left me anyhow, and then the days got worse and worse, and now you see I've gone completely out of my mind. And they're coming to take me away, ha-ha, they're coming to take me away, ho-ho, hee-hee, ha-ha, to the funny farm where life is beautiful all the time, and I'll be happy to see those nice young men in their clean white coats, and they're coming to take me away. You thought it was a joke, and so you laughed. You laughed when I had said that losing you would make me flip my lid. Right? You know you laughed. I heard you laugh. You laughed and laughed, and then you left. But now you know I'm utterly mad. And they're coming to take

I cooked your food, I cleaned your house, and this is how you pay me back for all my kind, unselfish, loving deeds. Well, you just wait, they'll find you yet, and when they do, they'll put you in the ASPCA, you mangy mutt. And they're coming to take me away, ha-ha, they're coming to take me away, ho-ho, hee-hee, ha-ha, to the funny farm where life

You think they're coming to take him away? He called himself Napoleon the 14th there. That's a novelty hit in 1966 with actually very little musical backing, just somebody clattering on something there. But good one, a good memorable little comedy novelty hit there. They're coming to take me away. This is Coast FM, a Friday night special where we hit the 60s every Friday night. Here's Roky Erickson and the 13th Floor Elevators. A little bit of psychedelic pop called You're Gonna Miss Me.

Couple of good garage rock tracks there from the series Teenage Shutdown. That one there was The Illusions, Wait Till the Summer. Before that, there was The Gents with If You Don't Come Back Again. Yes, and before that, we had The Association with Windy. That's not a garage rock track, but it's a good, nice little bit of sunshine pop from the late 1960s. Here's a lady who takes a classic and does something with it all of her own. She's got a fantastic voice, or she did have. Her name was Dusty Springfield, and she takes this Janis Joplin classic to another place. Take another little piece of my heart.

0: Yes, songs of the 60s going all the way back to 1960 there for the last song Eddie Cochran ever recorded, I believe, Cut Across Shorty. Before that, Dusty Springfield giving her spin on the Janis Joplin classic, Another Little Piece of My Heart. And, of course, we can't take a good look at the 60s without looking at the band that made the 60s what they are today.
1: It's not up to me. If you come to me and ask me, I'm going to tell you the truth. Because it is the truth. I have had tea. Lots of tea. Indian tea.

pushing the barriers of music in that most experimental and eclectic decade there. That was the Shags, My Pal Footfoot, the ultimate in freeform, what do we call it, freeform pop, I guess. And before that, as I said, the band that made the 60s what they are today, the Ruttles, and Ouch. We listen to Coast FM Friday Night Special. It's the 60s time. We have it every week. We do it every Friday night. We're going to carry on with it now with a group that's always been very popular around these here parts, the Hollies, a song called King Midas in Reverse.

First of all, we were living in a child's dream with the Master's Apprentices, and then, well, a falsetto voice there of Lou Christie, Lightning Strikes. This is Coast FM Friday night special, closing in at 10 o'clock, but we've got a couple more 60s classics to play for you, starting with this one, studio band The Grassroots. They did well for a band that didn't really exist, not in any real sense anyway, and this song is called Midnight Confessions.

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11: But the man who worked in the garden didn't know that anything had happened at all. Only you saw them playing. And the little weed. And I think the little house knew something about it. Don't you?

Welcome back, and that was, of course, Led Zeppelin with one of their rock classics of the early 70s, Whole Lotta Love. Yeah, we're into our third and final hour. We mix things up. We do a lot of different sort of things in the next 55 minutes or so. Yeah, just under. And right now, we're going to have a little bit of a humorous break for you.

0: while I have a strange interlude.
1: A part of the Irish folklore is leprechauns. Little people. And we believe that if you can catch a leprechaun, and they're very sneaky, if you can catch one, he's got to give you the crock of gold. There's a fellow walking down the lane, and sitting on a fence is a leprechaun, but he's back to him. And he runs up and he catches him by the leg and he says, "Gah! I've got you! Give us your crock of gold!" And they're very sneaky. They wanted to get their head turned around, and if you blink, they'll disappear. And the leprechaun says, "Ah, look at that lovely tree up there in the sky." The fella said, "I'm not taking my eyes off you." And the leprechaun says, "Look at that elephant flying." He said, "I'm not taking my eyes off you. You've got to give me the crock of gold." And the leprechaun said, "I'm not one of them leprechauns. I'm not a crock of gold leprechaun. I am a three wish leprechaun. I'll give you three wishes. But remember, in these three wishes I give you, anything I give you in those three wishes, I've got to give twice as much to the man that you hate most in your life, who I happen to know is Tom O'Flaherty in the town." And the fella says, "Right, I'll have the three wishes, and he can have twice as much as I can have." He says, "Right, what's your first wish?" He said, "I would like a lovely 12-roomed house." There it is, 12-roomed house. And then right beside it, a 24-roomed house, with O'Flaherty standing up on the balcony saying, "God love you, boy. I didn't even think you liked me. God love you for the house. Thank you." And the leprechaun says, "What do you want for your second wish?" He said, "I want 10 of the most beautiful girls in the world." There they are. Next door, 20. And O'Flaherty saying, "Oh, God love you. 20 of the most beautiful girls in the world for me." And the leprechaun says, "What do you want for your third and last wish?" And the fella said, "I want me desire for women cut by 50%.

You know the main difference between the English and the Irish? The Irish accept death, whereas the English don't. Instead of moaning and groaning and wailing about death in Ireland, we have a party. Whereas the English have coming out parties, the Irish have going in. Call them a wake. They're called wakes. I don't know why, because the fellow's never ever going to come out of it. They lay you out in the corner of the room in a suit and all the whiskey is brought in, little Caliban. God, he's looking well. Lovely suit he's got on. He looked nice in heaven and that. Fellow said he's not going to heaven. He said, you mean he's going down below? He's not going there either. He said, not going up, not going down. Where the hell is he going? He's not going anywhere. He's an atheist. He said, what about that? All dressed up and nowhere to go. We used to have an old expression in Ireland. If you ever got into trouble with anybody and you had to hit somebody and somebody said, what did you hit that fella for? A great excuse was, I wouldn't have touched him, only he pulled a gun on me. It's a great excuse. There's a fella lying dead in a suit. And sitting with him is his eldest son. And a friend arrives and he said, let's go down to the pub and have a couple of drinks. I said, I can't leave the father. He's dead. He said, I know he's dead. He's been on his own before. Leave him. He said, I can't leave him. He's me father. He said, he's laid out nice and comfortable. Nobody's going to come in and take him away. Come on down. He said, I can't. Can't leave me father. He said, well, if you can't leave him, take him with us. He said, to the bar. He said, yes. He said, he's dead. He said, I know he's dead, but he's got a suit on. The pub will be packed. Nobody will know the difference. Sit him at a table. We'll order three drinks. I'll drink the odd one first time. You'll drink the odd one second time. And I guarantee you, nobody will know your father's dead. And he says, right. I'm dying for a drink. I'm dying for a drink. Dad, we're going to the pub. Up over the shoulder. They carry him down to the pub and they plunk him in a seat. He's lying there for 2 hours and the others are putting it away like madmen. One turns to the other, he said, I'm going to the little boy's room. He said, well, I'm going with you. And while they're away, the barman comes over to clean the table. And there's the father sitting. Evening, sir. You all right there? God, you're not looking well. Have you had too much to drink? Boom! The father's on the floor. The son comes back and he says, what have you done to me, father? He said, I wouldn't have touched him. Only he pulled a gun on me.

0: Yes, Billy Joel there calling for a little bit of honesty. Before that, the one and only Dave Allen with some of his observations about Irish culture. This is Coast FM Friday Night Special. I hope you're enjoying your Friday night, wherever you are, whatever you're doing, or whoever you're doing, as the case may be. 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

But when his drinking, lusting, and his hunger for power became known to more and more people, the demands to do something about this

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Welcome back. That was Fisher Z, or maybe Fisher Z, depending on how you like to say it. So Long, a big hit for them in 1980. We're into our final half hour now, where we mix things up and we do all kinds of different things for you. And we're going to take you back to the era of Saturday Night Fever now. That famous movie came out nearly 50 years ago. 1977 was the year. John Travolta was the star. The music was provided by the Bee Gees. This is what they were telling people back then. If you can still do it, well, you're doing well. You should be dancing.

There's been quite a few versions of that song over the years. That's one of the most popular from the late 70s. Linda Ronstadt there with You're No Good. It's 20 minutes to the hour of 11 o'clock now as we bring it in local to bring you Woy Woy's best freak beat band. Here they are. It's the No Such Things with the old Kinks tune, I Need You.

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theme tune from Dr. Finlay's Casebook for the older listeners who may be able to remember that series from the 60s. Let's carry on now with this one. This one to get you all up on deck, gesticulating, waving semaphore flags and remembering that year of 1978 when the Village People were taking us all on a sea cruise ride in the Navy.

Yes, folks, that's all we've got for another week. Hope you've enjoyed the show as much as I've enjoyed it bringing it to you. It's always great on Friday nights to get together and enjoy some great memories and classic hits. But stay tuned because Blues Notes with Fletch is coming your way. The other side of the 11 o'clock news should be worth staying tuned for right through until midnight as we head into another fun and fabulous Central Coast weekend. Whatever you're doing, wherever you're going, have a great time. But that's all from me for another week. Until we meet again, stay safe, be kind to each other, come back again next time. But until next time, from me, your Uncle Robbo, it's ta-ra for a bit.

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evening. You're listening to Coast FM 963, and this is Blue Notes with Fletch for the next hour. Starting us off tonight was the Cottonmouth Man, that is blues harmonica virtuoso James Cotton. And speaking of virtuosos, thanks to Rob, who preceded me with his Friday night special. Tonight, I'll be playing some of my favourites from Melbourne to Memphis, up and down the blues highway, from low down in Lodi to see the Forever Man. This is A New Kind of Blues. Here's Freddie King.

0: That was the Forever Man, Eric Clapton. Before him, Australia's King of the Keys, Andy Cowan. Coming up, something from Lachie Doley and Darren Jack, who are two more of Australia's best, plus a host of others, just after these messages. 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

The incomparable Carice Eden with, you guessed it, Hound Dog. Coming up shortly, a famous Don Nix tune who wrote many blues classics just after Lockie Dolly with Money from a recent album of his, A World Worth Fighting For. 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

Darren Jack there with that famous Don Nix number, Going Down. I played a couple of famous blues numbers tonight, and so here's yet another one. It was originally written and recorded in 1951 by Roy Hawkins and became another big hit in 1969 when released by B.B. King. Here's a rework featuring Tracy Chapman. 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

0: is yet another one of Australia's best. Mal Eastick with Two Loves. 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

That, of course, was Stevie Ray Vaughan and Double Trouble with Change It. Next up, Delaney Bramlett with A New Kind of Blues, who, along with his then-wife Bonnie, was a big influence on Eric Clapton back in the late 60s, where Bonnie also co-wrote a few songs with Clapton, and Delaney produced Clapton's 1970 self-titled solo album. This is Blue Notes with Fletch on Coast FM

the fabulous Delaney Bramlett, A New Kind of Blues. But now it's time for me to go. Next up, classic hits with Lisa Vance to get you through the night. And to find out who's on when, check out our website or connect with us on Facebook. Taking us out tonight, Joe Bonamassa, Giving Up Everything for Love Except Just One Thing. Have a good night. This has been Blue Notes with Fletch on Coast FM 963 for a better music mix.

0: 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Madness there with It Must Be Love, a classic from one of Britain's most distinctive bands. 24 minutes past 12, and a big thank you to Kirk Fletcher for another edition of Blues Notes. Welcome to Classic Hits Overnight, and welcome to the first day of August. Next, we're heading back to 1979, My Sex and one of their biggest pop hits of their career.
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15: 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They specialise in woodwork and metalwork and meet on Tuesday and Thursday mornings. It's held at the Terrigal Uniting Church and the shed is under the church building. So if you're interested in meeting other men with similar interests, go along to the men's shed at Terrigal Uniting Church on Tuesday or Thursday mornings and enjoy a cuppa and a chat.

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Bobby Sherman there with Julie, Do You Love Me? One of the biggest pop hits of 1970. 19 minutes to 1 on this Saturday morning. And a quick look at your weather across the Central Coast. It's another cold start with temperatures dropping to around 3 or 4 degrees in some areas before a sunny afternoon and a top of 19 degrees. If you're heading out early, don't forget the jacket. Plenty more great music still to come through the overnight. Right now, we're heading back to 1981 with John Lennon and one of his most heartfelt solo recordings.

0: Radio for our community, Coast FM 963. The Deltones there with Hangin' Five, one of Australia's enduring surf pop favourites. 13 minutes to one. I hope your Saturday morning is unfolding at an easy pace. After the 1 o'clock news, we'll catch up with Gloria Gaynor and the song that launched her to international stardom. Next, we're heading back to 1980 with The Police and one of their best loved recordings, followed by Bonnie Tyler and one of her early signature hits.
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0: ceasefire deal. The White House says President Donald Trump would be very disappointed if Israel doesn't adhere to the plan. The federal government is facing growing backlash to plans to reduce the private health insurance rebate for over 65s. Labor says the policy will save billions of dollars, which can then be used to fund aged care services. The New South Wales, Queensland and Tasmanian governments warn it could lead to people dropping their cover, putting more pressure on public hospitals. Shadow Health and Aged Care Minister Anne Rustin is echoing those concerns.
1: All of these additional older Australians are forced into that system that's already buckling. We're likely to see older Australians particularly, but all Australians who will be impacted by this potentially could be seriously harmed or even die as a result of the overburdening of our health system.
0: Attorneys General have agreed on reforms to better align working with children's check schemes across the country. Ministers agreed to changes including a baseline of serious criminal offences which will automatically bar someone from holding a check and minimum standards for risk assessment processes. Experts are optimistic petrol prices will remain steady when the fuel excise discount is fully lifted next week. The 16 cents a litre discount will end on Monday, while the excise will also be raised by about 1.5 cents due to inflation. Australian Convenience Stores Association Chief Executive Theo Foucault says prices should remain predictable week on week.
2: We don't think we're going to see that fuel cycle pattern come in again. There's too much uncertainty still around what's going on around the world and its impact here. So, I mean, time will tell what happens over the next sort of 4, 6, 8 weeks.
0: Also making news, 4 bodies have been found during a search for 10 missing climbers after an avalanche in Pakistan. The entire team has been out of communication since the avalanche at midday local time on Thursday. And the world's largest bar of gold has been unveiled in Perth.
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0: 2 Australians have been disqualified from the individual pursuit cycling at the Commonwealth Games. Felicity Wilson-Haffenden was due to ride in the bronze medal race, but was ruled out due to strapping tape being deemed a change in uniform. Oz Cycling Executive Manager of Performance, Jesse Korf, has told Seven it's a tough pill to swallow.
6: We're not happy with and we don't agree with, and it's been done through proper medical channels. But unfortunately, their decision is final, so we'll have to live with it.
0: In the men's, it'll be an all-Aussie final with Olympic champions Connor Lay and Ollie Bledden qualifying 1 and 2. Fremantle has all but won the minor AFL premiership after beating the Western Bulldogs 78-41 in Perth. And in the NRL, wins for the Dolphins over the Dragons and for the Bulldogs over the Storm. That's news and sport.
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0: 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Captain and Tennille there with a Do That To Me One More Time, one of the duo's biggest international hits. 23 minutes past one, as Saturday quietly unfolds across the Central Coast, thanks for making classic hits overnight part of your early morning. Still to come, Peter Allen was one of his most infectious Aussie favourites. And next, we're heading back to 1972 with the Carpenters and one of their beautifully crafted songs from their golden years.
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Mr. FM 963, the home of classic hits. Canned Heath there with Going Up the Country, one of the defining songs of the late 60s. 25 minutes to two. Quick look at your Saturday weather across the Central Coast. Another cold start with temperatures around 3 to 4 degrees before a beautiful winter's day with plenty of sunshine and a top of 19. And if you're heading out early, don't forget the jacket. Still to come this hour, REO Speedwagon with one of their biggest power ballads. Right now, we're heading back to 1971 with Carole King and one of her most cherished recordings.

0: for our community. Coast FM 963, Sam and Dave there with Hold On, I'm Coming, one of the defining soul classics of the 60s. 14 minutes to two, and thanks for making Coast FM part of your peaceful overnight. After the 2 o'clock news, we'll kick things off with Chris Rea, followed by Neil Diamond with one of his memorable late 70s recordings, and we'll also have another look at your Saturday weather. Next, we're heading back to 1984 with Cyndi Lauper and one of her most talked about hits.
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0: Madeline Simmons says the fact this isn't already a rule is leaving parents untrusting of the system.
1: I was shocked. You know, that old saying, don't make assumptions, is absolutely true. I am shocked that this isn't already the case, and it's making me question what else am I assuming that people are doing, you know, making sure that my children are safe when they're being cared for.
0: The Commonwealth's decision to cut the private health insurance rebate for over 65s has raised concerns it could push more patients onto already overwhelmed public hospital systems. The New South Wales, Queensland and Tasmanian governments are warning public facilities will not be able to cope if the policy leads to people dropping their private cover. Footage of an online conversation between an Israeli influencer and two Sydney nurses accused of threatening Jewish patients can now be used as evidence when the pair face trial. A judge previously ruled the video was inadmissible, finding it was improperly obtained and breached privacy laws. And Australia is now home to the largest bar of gold in the world. The bullion weighs over half a ton and is estimated to be worth more than $100 million. Perth Mint Chief Executive Paul Graham says the bar will be on display from the public from around September.
2: The Perth Mint is owned by the people of WA. I'm referring to this as the people's bar. It's their bar, and it's for everyone to enjoy. So come down, see a world record, and enjoy the Perth Mint in all its glory.
3: There's one nursery on the coast that makes gardening affordable. Narara Valley Nursery.
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0: The weight of two Commonwealth Games gold medals is still sinking in for Rose Davies. Davies brought home an Aussie 1-2 in the 5K yesterday after a 10K gold earlier in the week. She's told Seven she still can't believe it.
5: It has not sunk in yet. It's been a blur since Monday. I'm so happy. I'm so happy to be done. And I'm so happy to have two gold medals.
0: In the velodrome, Aussies have won three of the heats in the men's Kieran, while three more will race for medals in the men's individual pursuit finals later. In the NRL, Canterbury has continued its charge towards the finals, beating Melbourne 36-22. And the Fremantle Dockers have triumphed over the Western Bulldogs by 37 points to notch a record 18th win of the season. That's the latest news and sport.
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0: 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The Walker Brothers there with The Sun Ain't Gonna Shine Anymore. One of the group's most enduring recordings, and 20 minutes past two, and whether you're enjoying a quiet cuppa, heading off to work or simply relaxing through these quiet hours, thanks for spending part of your Saturday morning with us. Still ahead, John Mellencamp with one of his biggest rock hits. Next, Brian Cadd with one of the defining Australian recordings of the 70s.
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Classic Hits, Coast FM 963, 26 minutes to 3. The Kinks there with Waterloo Sunset, widely regarded as one of the finest songs of the 60s. A quick look at your Saturday weather across the Central Coast. It'll be another beautiful winter's day with plenty of sunshine after a frosty start, around 3 to 4 degrees, reaching a pleasant 19 this afternoon. If you're heading out early, keep that warm jacket handy. Still to come this hour, NXS along with ABBA and one of their most enduring classics. Right now, Phil Collins with one of his most successful solo recordings.

0: 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Another timeless recording from one of music's most celebrated duos. Another hour is quietly slipping by, and wherever these early hours find you across the Central Coast, thanks for making Coast FM part of your Saturday morning. After the 3 o'clock news, we'll catch up with Eruption and one of disco's memorable hits, followed by the unmistakable sound of the Moody Blues. Next, it's Survivor with one of their biggest chart hits of all time.
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1: Basically a tax on older Australians. 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
0: Footage of an online conversation between an Israeli influencer and two Sydney nurses accused of threatening Israeli patients can now be used as evidence when the pair face trial. A judge previously ruled the video was inadmissible, finding it was improperly obtained and breached privacy laws. Also making news, Victorian teachers have voted to strike for a third time as pay negotiations with the state government drag on. The Australian College of Nursing claims the country could face a shortfall of almost 80,000 nurses by 2035, and WA scientists have successfully cloned one of the world's rarest plants, the critically endangered Queen of Sheba orchid.
2: There's one nursery on the coast that makes gardening affordable. Narara Valley Nursery.
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0: The green and gold success in the velodrome has continued with a silver in the C1 to C3 1,000 metre time trial for Gordon Allen. The debutant posting a rapid time before ultimately going down to Kiwi Devon Briggs as heard on 7.
4: By 1.2 seconds, in fact. Allen's come through with a 107.361.
5: And a Commonwealth Games record for Gordon Allen too.
0: In the 60-kilo judo, Aussies Joshua Katz and Pedro Carlos Antonito have won silver and bronze, respectively. In AFL, Fremantle has continued its record-breaking season, posting their 18th win of the year against the Bulldogs. And in the NRL, the Dolphins have kept their top four hopes alive with a 28-22 point win over the Dragons, and the Bulldogs have beaten the Storm in Melbourne. That's the latest news and sport.
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0: 21 minutes past three, and Classic Hits Overnight continues on Coast FM 963. Darryl Braithwaite there with One Summer, one of his most enduring Australian recordings, as Saturday gently unfolds. Thanks for sharing these final overnight hours with us. Still ahead this hour, Rick Astley with one of his most successful recordings. And next, we're heading back to 1972 with Argent and the song that became their biggest international hit.
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Jimmy Barnes there with Lover Lover, one of his best loved solo recordings. One last look at your Saturday weather across the coast after another chilly start of around 3 to 4 degrees. We're in for a beautiful winter's day with plenty of sunshine, top of 19. And if you're heading out early, don't forget that warm jacket. Not too far away now, we'll be handing over to Tiff for another edition of Daybreak. But there's still plenty of great music before then. Still to come, the Dave Clark Five, along with Olivia Newton-John and one of her signature recordings. Right now, Blondie with one of the band's biggest international hits.

0: Radio Free Community, Coast FM 963. Jimmy Ruffin there with What Becomes of the Brokenhearted, one of Motown's most enduring soul classics. 10 minutes away from four. Another edition of Classic Hits Overnight is almost complete. Thanks for sharing these peaceful hours with us. And whether you've been listening through the night or you've just joined us, it's been a pleasure having your company. Very shortly, Tiff Power will be here with Daybreak, taking you through the morning with more classic hits, local and community information, and everything you need to start your day. Stay with us next, Lionel Richie, with one of the songs that helped define the sound of the 80s, followed by Billy Joel and one of his signature ballads. Until next time, take it easy.
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10: Roads were closed and power was lost after a large tree branch.
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0: Breaking news, authorities are urging Australians to continue reporting sick or injured wildlife as 19 fresh cases of the H5 bird flu are confirmed in South Australia, with local transmission occurring in the state.
1: There's one nursery on the coast that makes gardening affordable. Narara Valley Nursery.
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0: Recapping our top story, it's been a golden hour in the velodrome with a gold for Georgia Baker in the 10-kilometre scratch race before Aussies clean swept the men's individual pursuit podium. Connor Leahy led early in the final with Ollie Bledden pulling away in the closing stages as heard on 7.
3: The gold medal is going to go the way of the shorter of the two riders, and Ollie Bledden becomes the gold medalist in the individual pursuit. 403.898.
4: Wow, a games record for Ollie Bledden. Gold and silver for Australia.
0: This hour, the athletics gets underway with Aussies hopeful for medals in the men's race walking and the women's pole vault. And Canterbury has continued its charge towards the NRL finals, beating Melbourne 36-22, a win also for the Dolphins over the Dragons. You're now up to date. That's the very latest news and sport.
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0: Well, good morning, ladies and gentlemen. My name is Tiff Power and this is Daybreak for Saturday. Do you realise today is the 1st of August? It is crazy. Where is this year gone? All right, my friends, I have some ELO, I have some Black Sorrows coming your way after this quick break.
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0: right there. Secondhand news before that. We had some Black Sorrows, Never Let Me Go, and Throw Your Arms Around Me by Hunters and Collectors. It is 15 minutes to 5 o'clock and we'll have the news. But coming up after this quick break, I've got some Cliff Richard and some Cat Stevens here on your number one radio station, Coast FM 963.
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stay tuned. I've got some more classic hits coming your way after the news. And I can say it's going to be like the Vinyls. How about some Beatles and the Cars? 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

0: Earlier, Australia clean swept the podium in the men's individual pursuit. Gold medalist Oliver Bledden has told Seven it was a familiar feeling facing a fellow Aussie.
1: It'd be really tough against Connor. I've been in that situation a few times with him in the final, and yeah, he's absolutely smoked me. So I knew he was going to take everything I had and a little bit more, and yeah, I just kind of followed my own process and yeah, run a good race and managed to get the better of him.
0: Nina Kennedy is currently in the stadium in her bid to defend her pole vault gold medal. In AFL, Fremantle has continued its record-breaking season, posting their 18th win of the year against the Western Bulldogs, all but sealing their minor premiership. That's news and sport.
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0: Good morning and welcome to the second hour of Daybreak here for Saturday, the 1st of August. Coming up after the break, I have promised you some cars and that's what I'll be playing. 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

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It's 28 minutes to 6 o'clock. And this is probably one of the most requested songs ever. A Little Ray of Sunshine by Axum. Coming up, I've got right up now some Steely Dan. Do It Again. You're on Coast FM 963 with me, Tiff Power.

0: International star Peter Byrne hailed as the closest voice to Neil Diamond. 60 years of unforgettable hits, one spectacular celebration, Solitary Man. A Diamond anniversary celebration 1966 to 1992 comes to the Doylo Saturday, August 8th. Book now for a night of timeless music at the Doylo.
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It is 5 minutes to 6 o'clock, and the Fishing Fellas will be up right up after the news. Thank you so much for joining me today. I always have a blast on a daybreak, and join me tomorrow morning at 4 a.m. All right, my friends, bye for now. 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

0: 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That's news and sport.
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4: Good morning, Coast FMers. 1st of August, the horse's birthday today, and looking out for the weather today, well, we got a shower or two. They're talking about a maximum of 17 degrees as we walked through the studio this morning. It was just on 9 degrees here in Gosford. What are we looking at? Central Coast area, partly cloudy, medium chance of showers, becoming less likely in the late afternoon and evening, light winds. Fire danger rating is no rating at all, and sun protection is up 3, moderate. So please make sure you do slip, slop and slap. Sunday, minimum 5 degrees, getting cooler, maximum 19 degrees. The chance of morning fog. Sunday afternoon, light winds becoming northeasterly, 15 to 20 kilometres per hour in the late afternoon, then tending northerly in the evening. Sun protection, again, a moderate. Back to work Monday, back to school, minimum 8 degrees, maximum 22 degrees, partly cloudy. And partly cloudy light winds is all they got. Sun protection, again, is a moderate 3. Running into traffic, everything's running A-OK on the M1 north and southbound from the carry-on intersection. And a few white lights here are coming towards us and a few red lights going away from us, be that down to Sydney or to Newcastle. Trains, we'll just check on the trains to make sure it's running okay, but hopefully everything's fine. Just please make sure that you use the New South Wales Travel app to access your latest information and about track work. The only track work we have is Hawkes River at the Cowan area tomorrow, Sunday, the 2nd of August, between 6 a.m. and 11 a.m. There's a fair bit of work going on the Hawkes River Bridge at Wells while they roll through fixing it up and getting it all painted. Where are we right now? Moon phase. We're on a waning gibbous right now, heading to our last quarter on the 6th of August. 13th of August is a new moon at the dark, and then first quarter on the 20th of August. What's next, he says? He said, where are we going next? He said, tides. We've got to do tides, Malcolm. Tides off the coast. What's going on at present? We've got 10:01 a.m., a 1.42 metre high tide, 3:39 p.m., a 0.53 metre low tide, then 10:01 p.m., 1.77 metre high tide, 4:33 a.m., 0.38 metre low tide on Sunday, 10:40 a.m., a 1.46 metre high tide, 4:23 p.m., a 0.55 metre low tide, and then 10:39 p.m., a 1.7 metre high tide. Now, we've got some high tides in the evening and some low tides or lower high tides in the morning, and that's all because of the full moon. Did you see it this week? Unbelievable. But yes, once again, no wind warnings for New South Wales, which is really good. Hunter coastal waters, Seal Rock to Broken Bay. Southwesterly winds are forecast to turn southerly and ease as a high over southeastern Australia enters the Tasman Sea over the weekend. A cold front is forecast across the coastal waters early next week. Forecast for Saturday until midnight, winds southeasterly 10 to 15 knots, decreasing to about 10 knots in the morning. Seas below 1 metre, swell southerly 1.5 metres inshore, increasing to 1.5 metres to 2 metres offshore, north or nor ahead. Weather partly cloudy, 50% chance of showers. Sunday, winds variable about 10 knots, becoming north to northeasterly 10 to 15 knots in the early afternoon. Winds reaching up to 20 knots offshore, south or nor ahead in the evening. Seas 0.5 a metre, increasing to around 1 metre during the afternoon. Swell southeasterly 1.5 to 2.5 metres. Weather mostly sunny. Hunter coastal waters, we've done that. Rain radar, what do we got? Interesting stuff. We've got a couple of big rain bands off the coast, but nothing much over the land at present. Nor ahead, zero rainfall, 10 degrees up there and 11 kilometres per hour to the west. Mangrove Mountain, zero rainfall, 6 degrees up there, 4 kilometres per hour to the west is the wind. It's still got no AWS at Gosford, which is interesting as usual. And down to the airport as a double check, wind is 22 kilometres out of the west, 6 mils of rain since 9 a.m. and 9 degrees down there. I'm looking out across the New South Wales hinterland. only that rain band that exists from Wollongong all the way up to

0: to Newcastle offshore. So maybe a schooner and Scotty might get a little bit of a wet bottom this morning. And we'll see what goes on. Long-term forecast, yes, we've got this dominating high-pressure system with a cold front moving through and a low-pressure front later in the week. Sunday, Monday, Tuesday, and a low developing down off the Tasmanian, within the Tasman Sea, south of New South Wales. So, yes, that'll be dominating a bit, but the high-pressure system with the main scenario across the world. Seven-day forecast, what's going on and what looks good. Tuesday, 8 to 21, sunny. 5 to 19, sunny on Wednesday. 5 to 19, a few clouds on Thursday. And then 6 to 20, cloudy once again on Friday. That's your weather, that's your train, that's your traffic. Here, we'll keep on going.
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1: Kingfish, snapper or moeys? 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

0: Schoon, are you there?
1: I'm here.
0: big fin.
1: I never left.
0: I know that you're still behind the helm of the mighty Sea Runner headed out of Cherigal. Big finger, small buttons, I reckon.
1: Yeah, okay, that's a modern technology problem.
0: Ah, well, I'll blame myself. I'm the only person in the studio this morning. Chris Lisa's here and Wayne C's out in the other room doing a bit of work.
1: Very good. Cooking your bacon and eggs, I have.
0: No. I'm the cook this morning.
1: Oh, right, huh?
0: And we're going to have scrambled eggs with a bit of ham and some mushies.
1: Oh, even.
0: On toast. And I bought the black
1: Very
0: sauce.
1: Good. Very good. I'm pretty nice morning, mate. I'm looking at a boat outside, you know, disappearing into the rain clouds. So I think we're about to get a bit of moisture.
0: I'll say that during the weather report, Scooter, that you got a copper bloody wet bum this morning. It must be about 3 km offshore, I reckon.
1: Oh, probably getting close to where I am. So I'm looking at the rain next on the windscreen starting to beat up a bit.
0: You'll know that you've only got to go through it by about 2 km, then you'll be on the other side of it.
1: I've got about a mile and a quarter to go, so it's about 2 km, mate.
0: Oh, well, hopefully it's A-okay for you.
1: Very good.
0: So how's the boat, Ram?
1: Oh, mate, big thank you to Central Coast Council. It's all painted, all pretty clean. It's not nothing to do with a bit of a scrubber at the bottom with the big white tides we've got at the moment. But all travel pretty well. There's only a few bikes gone out so far this morning.
0: You know what I've had this week, Schooner? I've had about 15 phone calls from boaters saying thank you to Central Coast Council for finally completing the boat ramp, painting on the resurfacing area, and it looks schmick. And if any person parks in a boat trailer spot, they deserve to be fined.
1: It certainly does look quite tidy, mate. Done a really good job there.
0: It's really impressive, and it's amazing how much it glows at night time.
1: It does, yeah, it certainly does. But like you said, no excuse, it's clearly marked.
0: All we have to do is educate our plan Bers to park in the boat ramp area and then go over to Cherigal via the boardwalk.
1: That's the one, mate. No, it's pretty quiet there, mate. There's not too much surge coming in there. The swell's dropped pretty fair bit. There's still a little bit of southerly swell there, but I was sort of missing the ramp a bit. Coming home yesterday, I stopped into the Haven and had a look, and I could see forage breaking pretty good, and the bombie off breaking there, we were running close. It was breaking as well, so it was a fair bit as well. But that dropped right away. We should get this weekend. It should be a good weekend.
0: Well, that's what it's all about, Schooner. It's all about getting out and about, enjoying yourself, clearing some of that headspace you've built up over the week, and relaxing today and tomorrow.
1: Well, that's it. We've just got to find a few fish. It was a bit quiet last weekend, mate, and the boys have had it a bit quiet during the week. The commercial guys, so we're hoping that turns around. They've had a fair bit of current out wide too. Apologies there all. There were a couple of good fish coming, yellowfin and blue out wide of there. I hadn't seen the reports till after I spoke to you guys last week. So.
0: Yeah, there are a few fin around, which is really good. And I'm pretty sure the guys from the Central Coast Game Fishing Club will be out there hunting them down as they have been during the week.
1: Well, the two runabouts that have launched this morning, mate, they're both heading out wide, mate, so there's obviously some interest.
0: We'll see what Scotty's up to a bit later on there, and see whether he's going out after some fin or just gonna dangle for a few snapper or maybe some brief fish.
1: He's looking for some snapper, mate. I can tell you that.
0: I know during the discussions during the week he was going to run the Polly, the new Polly, out to see how she goes out in the ocean.
1: He rang me yesterday, quite happy. It's all past survey and all good to go. I'll let him elaborate on that, but yeah, no, he's very happy about that.
0: I did hear some feedback whether he's going to do a nighttime run or not, but it's like a Christmas tree when he goes out at nighttime, I've been told.
1: Oh, I haven't seen it yet. I'll have to have a little ride in it shortly and see how it goes. They're a good little boat, though. You should do all right with that.
0: Well, the Polycraft is designed on that the Alf Stessel tri-hull, mono-hull configuration, which is becomes a very, very stable boat.
1: They are a wonderfully stable boat. I've been on quite a few of them, and yeah, they're a pleasure to fish off, mate. They're surprisingly beamy. Yeah, so they're very stable.
0: I don't know if he's got spray chimes up the front, but that's the only little dip let down with me is the cut edge of the front. Gets a bit of water on top of you.
1: Okay, no, I didn't experience that, but I've only been on them on a nice flat day.
0: If Scotty doesn't have them on it and he says stand up the front schooner, then you know what the problem's going to be, okay?
1: I've learned with open centre consoles, like you stand behind the driver because he doesn't like getting wet.
0: Well, at least you only then get the wet footprint from what he doesn't cover.
1: That's it.
0: Yep. What's on the go? What's going to be on the tune today, you reckon? Anything and everything.
1: We're just going to have a quick look, stop at a little thing close until we can find a drag. Early, the moon's still up fairly high, mate. They've been a bit slow this year. There's the odd ball coming in at night, but yeah, we haven't seen many of them during the day lately. We're going to have a quick stop here and fairly shallow. We'll get the guys sorted out with the deer and. Yeah, we'll take it from there, mate. We'll try and catch last week was mostly snapper, just not enough of them, mate. We've got a couple of Trevally and Moes as well.
0: Haven't caught the throttle down yet, Scotty, schooner.
1: You should be hearing that about now, mate.
0: I just did. see, how'd the bacon eggs go on the manifold this morning? They work out okay?
1: Oh, no, I haven't done it this morning. It's pizza this morning, sorry, mate.
0: Pizza.
1: The pepperoni pizza.
0: Where is pepperoni pizza in Terrigal this hour of the morning?
1: Oh, no. You get your son to pick it up for you last night.
0: All right. And now you can warm it up. Okay, all right. No worries.
1: No. I wish it was somewhere up in this early morning, but no.
0: All right. Well, you have a great day in the war. Patrons, I hope they get to stretch a few arms and come back with some smiles on dies as well as some scales to put on the table.
1: I'll catch you next week.
0: Easy peasy. Bye.
1: Bye.

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1: Well, listeners, it's time to break out the Marlin teasers and the laughing gear and get ready for a great day at sea with Scott Thorington.
2: We'll get back to Scotty in a minute. His client's turned up. So anyhow, we'll pull him back in very, very soon. Keep going with the fishing fellas live and local here on Coast FM. It's just on 29 minutes to 6, 7 o'clock. Bit of time warp, Rocky Horror. Scotty Thorington did a musical.
3: Time
2: one day.
3: Is fleeting. Madness takes its toll. But listen closely.
4: Not for very much longer.
3: I've got to

0: bit of swim dafty there, catching yellowbill in the old Barcoo. The Barcoo is a inland waterway, which is right up the northwest of New South Wales, and it forms part of the Murray-Darling Basin. Scotty Thorington's on the line right now. His his patrons are on all board, and he's just about starting a motor out of Booker Bay. How you going, matey?
1: I'm already on my way, Pearlie.
0: That's good.
1: Chucked him on real quick, gave him the safety briefing, and away we go.
0: Well, that's good. And what's it like heading down Brisbane waters to Half Tide Rocks?
1: Tide's just pretty much on the turn at the bottom of the tide.
0: Long way round?
1: Yeah, all the yachts. Yeah, the yachts are all just everywhere at the moment. So, yeah, tide's on the turn. Not many boats on the water this morning, I think. I got out of bed this morning, looked at the radar, and there was that big band of rain offshore, and it looked like it was going to come in pretty heavy, and it sort of dissipated now.
0: Schooner was just about entering it when we finished with about quarter past six.
1: Yeah, righto. Well, I think I've missed it, so I picked the right angle this morning.
0: That's the way to go, Scotty. You don't get a wet bum.
1: Yeah, got to pack my raincoat, my wet weather pants, just in case. I'm trying to think what we did this week. I had a few days, Sunday, Monday, Tuesday. I think I did a bit of estuary fishing one of those days in the river, and still using the Samaki vibes and vibing around the bait schools in Brisbane water, which is a very, very underrated way of catching fish these days. You know, we used to think of, you know, flathead on the flats as, you know, just a summertime thing, and then put our gear away until, you know, springtime. Josh Lowry from Samaki invented those Samaki Vibalicious, and oh man, it's certainly opened up the fishing of Brisbane water during the winter months. And I like the 75 mil ones in some of the darker colours, or try and match the hatch with the little bait fish that you get in there, those glassy sort of clear looking things you see, Pearly.
0: What size are you using with them, Scotty?
1: Well, no, it's all in one.
0: Okay, yep.
1: Yeah, it's a little rubber vibe. There's two sorts. There's one they call the thumper tail, which has almost like a paddle tail on the back end, but there's a V-tail one. I like the V-tail one. I reckon the V-tail one has a little bit more radical action. And if fishing's a bit slow, I smear a bit of scent on there. I usually go for maybe the shrimp scent. That seems to be pretty good. I can't remember the one I use.
0: Scotty, if you're a smelly-fingered fisherman, right, using bait, it doesn't matter about using scent because your fingers have already got it.
1: Well, you don't use bait. That's the good thing about it. Your boat stays nice and clean.
0: Oh, come on, Scotty.
1: Yeah, it's lovely.
0: Just love a clean boat, don't you?
1: I do. The days of mullet gut are long gone. Remember the old stinky mullet gut that your grandfather used to keep in a jar?
0: It's fine. I mean, you've got to get into the know if you want to be a really good fisherman. You've got to be able to use both. And I'm always going to be a smelly-fingered fisherman.
1: Yeah, well, horses for courses, Pearly. The vibes certainly opened up that fishery, and you get a good variety of bycatch. It's quite so large. Snappers getting caught in there every now and then. Small dewies this time of year. Which is the bane of the vibe fishermen, because they bite you off those buggers.
0: The old 3-4-0s and a small pilly, right?
1: Yeah, that'd probably work, but if I see white birds dipping on a bait school, I drive the other way because I know I'm going to lose a couple of expensive bites to the tailor. But certainly the flathead fishing is sensational, and some nice size ones there, 60s, just, you know, low 70s. Plenty of keepers. I had a day there a couple of weeks ago with my mates. We caught like 30, I think, one day, 25 or 30 flathead. So, yeah, pretty good fishing for winter. It's better than summer, I think. If you want to catch a feed, go and get some of those Samaki vibes, chuck them around Brisbane water. If you've got a sounder, run it on the side scan, look for bait schools, put a few temporary marks in your sounder where the bait schools are, and go back and drift over them. That's working for us. It's a beauty. Offshore, I had a bunch of Chinese guys out during the week.
0: They were really good fishermen, weren't they?
1: Yeah, they bought their... I get them about once a week, actually, once a fortnight.
0: Bring their own gear.
1: Bring their own gear, and it's bloody beautiful. It's way nicer than our gear we have. We've got some pretty nice gear on this boat. They bought their electrics one day. We went out wide. I think it was maybe Tuesday or Wednesday. We started in about 95 metres, and we didn't catch many snapper, but the ones we caught were all glammers. We ended up with about 14 or 15. I don't think we had a fish under a kilo. Probably the biggest was about 3 kilos. Normal program. They bring some pretty weird rigs, stuff that I wouldn't normally use, but, you know, they like to rig their own gear, glow beads and glow-in-the-dark tubes and stuff. But I got to say, it did work for them, and we did catch some beauties. 95 metres to 120 metres.
0: That's a fair way out, Scotty.
1: Yeah, it's not that far, 15 miles.
0: But what I'm saying is depth range. I mean, snapper tend to be sort of in that 50 to 90 metre range, yeah.
1: Yeah, but, there's some beauties there. They were good inshore there a few weeks ago, but it's certainly moved offshore a little bit more. We had a bit of current out wider there a few weeks ago, and it stirred up the water and moved them around a bit. So if you're not catching them inshore there, go a bit wider and have a bit of a look out in the deep. It's worth the drop. 100 metres, yeah, anywhere around where the old Broken Bay Fad used to be, that's where it's out of the water at the moment. That seems to be pretty good there. There's lots of bits of rock there. Just cruise around, find a bit of rock and have a drop and pilchard. A bit of mullet is good. And
0: smelly finger fishing bait. Again there, Scotty. See, I keep on saying to you, you'll never
1: fresh
0: get away
1: bait
0: from
1: is
0: it.
1: The best. Fresh bait is the best bait. So we always catch a lot of yellowtails in the morning. Chop up a few yellowtail fillets. That seems to catch the better quality fish. And it stays on your hook and the pickers don't annoy you. They come and pick at it a bit and then, Mr. Snapper comes in and boom, you got him on.
0: They didn't use any wasabi or soy on their baits, did they?
1: No, but I wouldn't be surprised if a few yellowtails went home with them. They're bloody good to eat as sashimi.
0: Fresh is best.
1: Yeah, fresh is best. We got a bit of good news. Our little new boat, the little 6-metre polycraft, finally finished its last survey yesterday, so we'll get that on the water the next few weeks, which is going to be exciting because we can maybe do some different stuff, target bigger kings and bigger jewies just with, you know, a couple of guys, smaller groups, and a bit more personal service and certainly go to spots where we can't get to in the big boat due to fuel constraints, I guess, because fuel's on the rise again, as you know.
0: I checked it out coming this morning. $2.45 for a litre of diesel. The old cruiser, she nearly cringed, the idea of popping back home and filling her up.
1: You were cringing. You and your wallet were cringing, Pooley, not the old cruiser. They love the diesel.
0: I know that. She likes a drink, but she always wants good quality diesel.
1: Yes, that's true. Our little podcast series that we've been working on, the Deep Mission Fishing Podcast. We've been recording a few more of those. That'll be out in the next few weeks on Spotify and YouTube, so keep your eye out for that. Get to interview some local guys here, which I'm starting local at the moment. We've got an amazing bunch of fishermen here on the coast that just do some way out stuff. I talked to Timmy Faulkner from the Reptile Park.
0: Mate.
1: Yeah, very, very smart man. Yeah, very good for wildlife conservation in Australia. Runs the Reptile Park. Devil Ark, Aussie Arcs, written a bunch of books, had a couple of TV shows, absolutely loves fishing with his kids and gets to some pretty exotic places and have a good chat with him. So keep your eye out for that. It'll be on Spotify. Check out our Haven Charters Terrigal Facebook page. I'm sure we're going to put something up on that when we eventually release it. And it's certainly good for a listen. And local guys will be featuring at the moment, and there's some fantastic fishermen on the Central Coast that just do crazy stuff that the average punter doesn't think about. And these guys, some are doing it for a living, some are doing it for fun. But it's certainly good to interview your mates and give you their story. And it'll help everyone, I think, Pooley. Get a little bit of knowledge off these podcasts. You're going to catch more fish and certainly make yourself a better fisherman.
0: Oh, I agree, Scotty. And I've been interviewing you for how many years?
1: Oh, how many, Pooley? I tried to think about it. Someone asked me the other day, how long I've been on the fishing show for. It must be over 20 years, eh? Something like that.
0: Yeah, Errol Baker and Dave Harriman, Baker Street, that 2CCC, or just in the early days of Coast FM, we began. Yep. So we're in the early 2000s. So you've been hanging around a long time, nearly as bad as a smelly old fisherman.
1: Oh, true. And I've done it from islands in the Pacific. I've done it from overseas. I've done the fishing report from everywhere.
0: We never did one riding the Komodo dragon on the Komodo island, okay?
1: Oh yeah, that was a couple of years ago. That was pretty cool. Diving in the Komodo Islands. Yeah, stay tuned for that. That's going to be a beauty. If you're heading out today, I'm just getting around Half Tide Rocks. Yep. Looks like a little bit of swell from the south.
0: Schooner mentioned that.
1: Yeah, it looks a bit grey on the horizon, but I think we missed the main part of the rain if you're launching out of Broken Bay, and looks like it's going to be a nice afternoon anyway, and tomorrow's even better again. So
0: There's a scud coming through about 6 kilometres, 8 kilometres out of Broken Bay, and there's a gap in between that and the tail ends going across Avoca at present.
1: I'll put my weather radar on and I'll dodge it early.
0: It's about 4 kilometres between the tail and the next one.
1: I think we'll get through there. No worries.
0: All right, you have a great day. Schooner is waiting for his invite on the poly, by the way.
1: Yeah, we talked about that the other day. That's half the trouble being a charter fishing guy. You get into charter fishing because you love fishing. You don't get to do much because you watch every other bugger catching them. I'm dying for a fresh feed of fish. So, yeah, as soon as we get our few little jobs done this week, we'll be out there catching them and
0: there's both for another person, a few in the box. Another person behind him in the queue too.
1: Yeah. Pooley, you're always welcome. You know that. You just got to ring me.
0: Easy peasy, Digger. You have a great day.
1: Yeah, tight lines. Take care of the water today, guys.
0: Okay, bye.
1: Over and bye.
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14: Yes, and on the line now we have Jason from Fisherman's Warehouse and Marine, Sweet Street, Warners Bay.
15: Good morning, team. How are we today?
13: Fantastic.
14: How are you, Jace? I haven't spoken to you in ages.
15: No, you've been missing in action.
14: I have been missing in action. I've been out fishing.
15: Well, there's nothing wrong with that, mate.
14: I've been out through the heads. Speaking of heads, how are the heads looking up there between Swansea and?
15: Yeah, not too bad. It's definitely out of the south. It's sort of like today they're sort of anticipating south southwest in and around about 15 knots. I've been up for a fair few hours. Because my young bloke borrowed the boat and he's already up to Nelson's Bay chasing these yellowfin that are around.
14: Beautiful. So
15: it doesn't look too bad. I have to say, look, it's today. I think it's going to sort of like moderate. They're saying up to 15 knots, but I think by this afternoon it'll back off and it's going to probably move around to a little bit more of the east southeast and even maybe into the east. Because tomorrow doesn't look too bad at all. It's quite variable and look, a lot warmer. Today's a bit cooler, but tomorrow's supposed to be about 21. I reckon, it'll be really interesting to see how they all go today. I mean, it's really been the talk of the town, what's happening off our part of the woods, off Swansea, all the way to Port Stephens at the present, with these yellowfin turning up. We spoke last week about striped marlin that were out there, and we anticipated that possibly we'd see these yellowfin turn up on that moon, and that's exactly what happened. There's some big fellas out there too. They're getting them up to about 50 kilo. So there's some nice ones there. There's the odd bluefin even out there as well. So I'd say there'd be quite a lot of people out of Port Stephens, and no doubt I've already heard a few boats going up the channel, getting into the bridge. So there'll be a few guys today and no doubt tomorrow, Lee. So it'll all really unfold. King's obviously down your neck of the woods, down towards the Texas Terrigal Way. There's been some good ones down there, meter plus stuff. Wow. Sharks are a little bit of a problem. There's been some nice snapper up on our neck of the woods, up on what we call the Swansea Farm. Mm. And on that inshore fishery, still plenty of nice reds in. And that tide today, 10 o'clock, that's a really nice tide. It's not a super big tide, which they aren't, you know, during the winter months. But it's a nice tide on the back of that moon that came through on Thursday. So nice snapper on that inshore. And again, look, it's going to be a bit bumpy. I don't think it's going to be nothing too dramatic. But if you don't want to go out today, then look, just keep your gunpowder dry till tomorrow. Now, the lake itself has been fishing very, very well, Wayne. And this has been the advantage of the lake itself, because it's a really, you can fish it 24/7, and it doesn't matter what wind direction it comes around, it's going really well. But a lot of flathead in the system. It's been a very, very good end to July with the volume of flathead. Nice fish too. And guys getting good numbers. I was speaking to a couple of mates there just only a couple of days ago, sent me a few photos. They released, you know, 90% of their fish. But they had a good session out there. They had 10 flathead, up to 66 was the best. A lot, probably half a dozen in that sort of like 50 zone. Wow. A couple of smaller ones, a couple of tail, a couple of brim, little red. It was a really, really good day. And the week before, they had one session, they had 16. And again, over 90% of those fish get released. I think they only usually bring back one or two in the 50s. That's about it. And that's how fishing is sort of unfolding. You don't need to bring back a box full of fish to prove how good you are. I think everyone's sort of moderating off that and just taking what they need. And I think that's really the way to go.
14: It's all in the skill, Chase.
15: Well, look, it is, and again, look, you know, you've only got to go back 30 years, at least, even a bit longer there, where people that used to go offshore, if you didn't come back with a double tub box full of fish, you did badly, and they were all traumatised when they weren't doing that. It's just about bringing what you need back, Lisa. It really is. And this is why I think the lake is fishing so well, because release rates on flathead and mulloway in particular are ever-increasing. So it's really good. I think, you know, bag limits are sort of certainly toned down a lot of stuff. And again, there's a lot more released stuff. And I think a lot of the youngsters of today prefer to release than do anything else. So it's pretty good, mate. I think it's just going to enhance the fishery. The only thing that hasn't enhanced at the moment is Taylor. As I say, it's been a very, very poor season for Taylor. What one's out there? There's a few small ones down the sudden in the lake down towards the power stations where that water's a little bit warmer. There are some nice brim down there, however. But,
13: 2 minute mark.
15: Oh, is that ding?
13: That's the 2 minute mark.
14: That's the 2 minute warning from the 1500 meter
15: warning.
14: 1500 meter race.
15: I can rip it in for 2 minutes. I got to tell you,
14: you've got 100 meters to go, Jace. 100 meters.
15: Right, well, it'll be a sprint.
14: Yeah.
15: All right. So there are salmon in the channel, and obviously down through that Air Force channel opposite the airport. Again, what we talked about last week, marine rescue there. High tide this morning, 10. Perfect. Not sure. There's been a little bit of bird activity over in Salt Bay, so that may be another consideration, particularly with this wind out of the southwest. It is quite, or southeast as it swings.
14: Might have something to do with the full moon, Jace.
15: Look, I mean, the build-up to the full moon, a lot of guys don't like to fish after the full moon, but the tide's really good, Lisa.
14: Why is that? What's the myth around not fishing after the full moon?
15: Especially in the summer months, everything feeds through the night.
14: Short version. I'm kidding. I need the 20-word essay version, not the 500-word.
15: That's all it is. That's what they do. They feed. So that's why it's overcast. So guess what? They may not have fed as quickly as they did. So I reckon today's going to be pretty good.
14: So we should look forward. We should look forward to tons of Taylor.
13: 45 seconds.
15: I love this. This is beautiful. Hopefully,
14: 50 meters to go. 50 meters to go.
15: I'll, I'll report next week how my son and the team went on chasing yellowfin and possibly bluefin. So I'll keep you updated with that. And I'm looking forward to eating some yellowfin in the next couple of days, I hope.
14: Oh, beautiful. And it's going to be a gorgeous day today, top of around 19.
15: It's going to be all right. It'll be nice out there, and tomorrow's going to be great. So you enjoy it. If you're not going today, rack those brownie points up, because tomorrow is going to be a cracking day.
14: Absolutely.
15: Did I make it? How many seconds have I got?
13: Oh, we're getting there. We're almost there, mate. Four, three, two, one. Bang. Boom.
14: Tight lines.
15: Oh.
13: See you, mate. Bye.
15: Don't worry.

0: here on Coast FM, the Fishing Fellows live and local on Coast FM. David Golding is on the line right now from Marine Rescue Central Coast and the Brisbane Water Base over there at Point Clair. He's going to bring us our local weather report, our coastal weather report, and a bit of an update from the base and some boating safety tips. It's second day or third day of the boat show too, David, so hopefully we'll give you a bit of coverage on that as well. Catch you later. Yep, let's go.
1: It is. Let's go. Good morning, Mal, Lisa, and all Coast FM 93 listeners. It's August already. I cannot believe that weather is gone. Annual Marine Rescue Brisbane Water Christmas Raffle will soon commence at a variety of locations. More to follow, but let's first go to the weather. The weather across the water for today, Saturday 1st of August until midnight, is as follows. For Gosford and Point Clair, partly cloudy. 5 to 17 degrees, it's currently 9.3 degrees. Medium chance of showers becoming less likely in the afternoon and evening, light winds, and a 50% chance of rain. Looking at Hunter coastal waters covering Seal Rocks to Broken Bay, winds today southeasterly 10 to 15 knots, decreasing to about 10 knots in the morning, sea running below 1 metre. The swell is southerly, 1.5 metres inshore, increasing to 1.5 to 2 metres offshore north of Norah Head. And the weather is partly cloudy with a 50% chance of rain. That sounds like the message for all day. For enclosed waters covering Brisbane Water, Pitt Water and Sydney Harbour, winds today variable below 10 knots, seas below 0.5 metres, partly cloudy and a 70% chance of showers. Where have you heard that before? Before going out, call local Marine Rescue Brisbane, Marine Rescue New South Wales base for a weather update. And please note that wind and wave forecasts are averages. Wind gusts can be stronger than the forecast and stronger still in squalls and thunderstorms. Maximum waves can be twice the forecast height. The Everlong tide, low tide at 4:40 a.m. this morning at 0.07 metres. High tide will be coming up at 10:25 a.m. at 0.76 metres, then a low tide this afternoon at 4:13 p.m., 0.15 metres, and the corresponding high tide at 10:32 p.m. at 1.03 metres. Gosford tide is approximately 1.5 to 2 hours later, with a Gosford high tide of 0.52 metres at 12:01 p.m. So a couple of things on, let's celebrate the joy of fishing. Applications are now open for Gone Fishing 2026, giving fishing clubs and community organisations a chance to host events celebrating one of Australia's favourite pastimes. Held on Saturday the 17th and Sunday the 18th of October, Gone Fishing Weekend encourages more people to enjoy fishing, share knowledge, create lasting memories on the water, and celebrate the communities that make recreational fishing such an important part of life across New South Wales. Now, fishing packages are available to help clubs and organisations run their own events. 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Please note that applications close on the 11th of August 2026. Now, around the traps, as you know, every dollar raised helps Marine Rescue Brisbane Water continuing saving lives on the water. Whether you become a sponsor, buy Christmas raffle tickets, support our coffee club, support our Friday night Elanora Hotel and the Everlong Meat Raffles, or book our Point Clair training based meeting room, you are certainly helping our volunteers stay rescue ready. Let's call it that. Our Christmas raffle is returning from September to November 2026, with volunteers this year alternating between Everlong Diggers, Incumber Shopping Centre, Erin Affair, West Gosford Shopping Centre, Bunnings West Gosford and Deepwater Plaza. 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
1: No worries. Thanks, Dave, and great report once again. And yes, the boat show's on, and day three from 9 o'clock this morning to 4 o'clock this afternoon, and then again tomorrow. So plenty of things out there. Thousands of boats, I believe, and some really great stories. And hopefully all our ticket winners are enjoying a great day walking around without their checkbooks, or maybe with their checkbooks and their credit cards.
0: Take your checkbook for sure. You won't get away from that one.
1: Well, you know what it's like, Dave. It's about having a wish list as long as your arm, and then working out which end you got to start at.
0: Mate, all I end up with my fingernails. That's all I end up with.
1: Well, no worries. Okay, look, you have a great day. Enjoy, and we'll continue on here with the Fishing Fellas live and local on Coast FM.
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1: Everything's running A-OK on the M1 north and south bound from the Kurrajong interchange. There is a bit of wet road down towards Ku-ring-gai and into Sydney, so please make sure you travel nice and safe there. Everything's running A-OK on trains, we believe. There's no major upsets to services this morning. Just remember, there is a bit of track work around the Cowan Hawkes River Station area that continues on. And there is some early morning stuff happening on the 12th and 13th of August, 1 a.m. to 1 a.m. to 3 a.m. So just stay tuned with the New South Wales Transport app.
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0: 90s. What a great tune from the baby boomers era. Yeah, I love it. Now, Mean Bean G's were just one of those things that I grew up with many, many, many, many, many decades ago. Eamon's on the line right now from, where is that again, Eamon? Where are you located? What's the name of the shop?
1: Empire Fishing and Boating, number 53, Ocean Beach Road, Woi Woi.
0: See, if you introduce it, then I don't get it wrong.
1: Well, that's all right. You'll learn one day.
0: Well, it's, you know, I mean, I've been doing this a few years. Well, I reckon 5'8 is a real good game to play, and you just got it. But that's all
1: that's right.
0: So what's going on down there? Come on, fishing. It's winter. The water's a bit still. It's a bit cold in the area out there. The water's a bit warmer. But yes, there's got to be fish in the water somewhere, that be it fresh or salt water. I'm not sure. We haven't had too many road puddles or potholes to worry about fishing in, but again, we never know. They are on the up and increase again as Central Coast Council get around trying to fill them and patch them.
1: Yeah, you might be waiting for them to fill and patch them for a while. But this week I did something different and got on the Facebook and got some of our customers to send through photos of what they were catching this week.
0: A great initiative.
1: Yeah, so once I do my little video on Facebook, I'll be adding their photos onto it. And the fishing report is now on the website too, which I'll be adding weekly photos as well. So this week we have seen the flathead, deep and slow, but they're definitely there around half tide rocks and Hubert's in the drop-offs in a little bit of deeper water this week. Slow rolling paddle tails and 4 to 8 metres or pilchards and potties have been doing the damage on an outgoing tide. We've also got leather jackets. They've been pretty consistent right now around bridge pylons, moorings, the broad water. And what you want to do there is a small paternoster rig. Keep it light with small hooks because they've only got little mouths, and use little bits of bait like prawns, squid strips, or a little bit of pilchard. We've also got snapper. The inshore models are small, but they are present. There has been getting some big ones offshore, but most people have been fishing inshore at the moment. They have been seen up Paddy's Channel at the moment using small plastics or small baits as well on the early incoming tides. And whiting hang around in the shallow flats. We're on bloodworms. They've been very effective, or beach and tube worms at the moment to get them around. Around Adelong Flats, Davistown Shallows, anything like that where the water is a little bit warmer. And the luderic. Luderic are absolutely everywhere at the moment, using cabbage, weed flies, or even just traditional green weed. Around the Rip Bridge and along the weed beds with a bit of structure at the moment. And And then we've also got some little quick weekend plans for everyone. You want to, if you're fishing for leather jackets, start on the pylons for an easy fish. Otherwise, you can drift the flats for whiting in the once the sun warms up the water for flathead as well, working the drop-offs. The rip has been good for luderics at the moment at the tide change, or if you have a sounder, try the rubble patches for a couple of pan-sized snapper.
0: Look, there's plenty of great tips there, Eamon. I'm really appreciative. Again, the drop-off when we talk about that, that's where there's a sandbar and then it drops into the channel. Those little areas are really keen to do it. And you will, if you go along, you will actually see the contours of the riverbed or the waterway, and you'll see where there's a few little holes here and there. Where the holes lie, that's where the flathead back up behind it on the run-out tide or run-in tide. So just think about where, you know, be a fish, I say. I mean, contemplate what you should do. And if you've got a hungry tummy, well, then you've got to find a feed somewhere in that sort of habitat watery zone, haven't you?
1: Yeah, well, flathead like to lay on the backside, like what you were saying, on the backside of the sand the flat, just on the deeper side. So they wait for the fish to come through the shallow into the deeper water, and that's where they strike.
0: Whiting will nose into the sand and create a bit of a stir-up. I mean, generally on a rising tide, but you can also get them on the sand flats on a falling tide as well.
1: Yeah, whiting you can nearly catch whenever as long as they're there. If you're pumping some nippers, I like to always have a line out, because when you're got the sand going through the water, it tracks your whiting in when you're chasing the nippers.
0: They seem to be on the call when you're pumping nippers, because you're always complaining about your back.
1: I'm more complaining that they're still in the nippers before I can grab them.
0: Yeah, well, that's just one of those things. But no, look, thanks for the report this morning. You have a great day. Hope that those flappy flags are going to flap in the breeze today. And, yeah, pop in and see. Where are you located again?
1: 53 Ocean Beach Road, Woi Woi, the big blue building.
0: No worries, Eamon. Have a great day and say hi to Dan. Bye.
1: See ya.
0: Coast FM 96 for the Fishing Fields, Mel Pilbin and the mic. Yes, some great stuff. David covered off really well in terms of the New South Wales DPI Fisheries and the New South Wales Recreational Fishing Trust Fund Gone Fishing Day in October. So please, if you're in a club, then submit your application and get some gear to share with your juniors. And have a great day. Invite people along. Fishing clubs are great things to get engaged in. If you want to go learn how to fish, the camaraderie is excellent and above board. And if you don't have a boat, well, then you never know, you might pick up a ride somewhere. And look, there's so many around the coast. Yep, Baddo Bay, Kincumber, Gosford RSL, Davertown RSL, Edelong, I mean, War Memorial. There's just so many places. Google it up or Woogle it up and check out Fishing Clubs at Central Coast, and you'll get many things. Many have Facebook pages, so it's only a matter of making contact and then popping on down. And then weigh in, meet the team, and then go from there, make your decision. Fishing clubs are a great learning curve, just like going out on any charter boat. You get shown the skills and the knowledge is shared with you freely from Scotty, Schooner, and many other charter boat operators up and down the New South Wales coast. So fishing is fun, and Gone Fishing Day is coming again in October. It's a national day that we put forward to make sure that we could actually celebrate fishing, recreational wise, as well as, I suppose, commercial fishing. But they always back things up. Graham's up next.

0: And good morning, Graham, our wonderful, amazing, fantastic local fishmonger reporter. What's happening?
1: Yeah, it's a bit of stuff around. It's interesting, Lisa. We often talk about what we catch and don't use. You know, there's lots of species of fish that are caught both recreationally and commercially, and they're not really utilised. Mm. And it becomes a bit of a waste. Some of those don't survive. There's been a bit of work being done on a herring, Australian herring, over in Western Australia.
0: Yeah.
1: It's been going since 2022, or maybe a little bit before that. And they've been doing some work on it, and the project's been titled like Bait to Plate, which is a really good idea because there's a lot of fish that we use, either discard or bait fish, which could be used for consumption.
0: Yeah.
1: And the herring was one of those fish. The biggest problem, of course, being soft-fleshed fish, was the filleting and handling of that fish once it's been caught in bulk.
0: Mm.
1: And refrigeration, keeping them cool and cold as quick as, and getting them into the freezer as quick as possible, was one of the tricks they developed with the handling process. But they started the project from the back end. In other words, they got the species and gave it to the restaurant and catering industry and a few chefs to see what they could do with it. And they tried different ways and eventually came up with a way of preparing it that it's quite palatable.
0: Mm-hmm.
1: And pleasing to the consumer. Then they work backwards from that, which has led to the fishery being established. It's a sustainable fishery. It's been well managed. Mm-hmm. There's quotas in place, so there's no overfishing will occur. But the actual fish itself is sent to Taiwan because there's a Japanese processor there who is one of the best processors of fish in the world, and they've taken it on board and they've produced this crumbed fillet that's very, very nice. Haven't had them yet. Looking forward to finding some and getting into them.
0: Oh, yeah.
1: But it's a boutique market, but it's a way of using discarded fish or fish that are of little value to be able to revalue them and form a human consumption, but also it provides more fish for us to consume. If we just concentrate on the old species, you know, we keep hitting those all the time, eventually we're going to start running short in numbers and it's going to be difficult to try and share it between commercial and recreational interests. Whereas if you start looking at some of the lower valued species and discarded species and utilise those, this would be a really good avenue for the commercial sector to get into and also take the pressure off some of our higher-priced species.
0: Mm.
1: Speaking of higher-priced species, there's a few good species around at the moment. Darren's Seafoods. Now, Darren's got mullet this week at $10. The fillet's at $22.50. His dusky flathead this week, the whole fish is $28.50. And the wing-off fillet, that's the main wing bone taken out, and fillet, $55 a kilo for those dusky flathead fillets. The yellowtail still going, $10 a kilo for the yellowtail. Still very popular, particularly with bait customers. But it's a very good sashimi, the yellowtail, if it's fresh. I've been told it's excellent quality for sashimi. So, yeah, the yellowtail could be a fish that might be one of those fish that we look at moving from the bait to the plate. Now, Darren's still got a treat for us this week. He's still got some blue swimmer crabs. Now, the blue swimmer crabs are cooked all green. Take your pick, $29.95 for those blue swimmer crabs at Darren. So don't miss out on those. That's a real treat at this time of the year.
0: Mm.
1: And Sue from Seacoast Fishing, Sue's got some snapper this week. Whole snapper at $35 a kilo. And the trevally's at $25 a kilo. And they're whole fish, of course. She's happy to gill, gut, fillet scale, prepare them any way you like to take them home and pop them on the plate, on the barbecue or in the oven. She's also got some lobsters this week. Lobsters cooked all green, take your pick, $110, which works out around about $50 to $55 per lobster. Now, Wichard's will be opening up on the 6th of August, and their winter break's just about over, which that's gone quickly. So they'll be opening up next
2: week.
1: Hasn't
2: ever.
0: Hasn't it? What?
1: Yeah. And the Tacoma Co-op. I spoke to the Newcastle Co-op during the week to find out what the anticipated opening date is. The best result I got was when it's warmer. I thought, that's not very specific. I said, so have you got a date? And they said, no, just when it's warmer.
2: Yep.
1: So I don't know whether the weather's got to be warmer, the water's got to be warmer, they've got to be warmer, but something's got to be warmer, and they'll open up. pretty hopeless, I think. There's people out there that want to go and buy their fish, and they're waiting for that place to open, and the best you get is when it's warmer. Not a very good business plan, I don't think, but still, that doesn't surprise me sometimes in the fishing industry. How's Mark going this week?
0: Yes, Graham, let's not forget today's specials at Mark Loves Seafood up there at Tuggera, just near Aldi. Mark has a ton of local quality produce, so get along and dive into the store today. He's got some local whole fish, large snapper, small snapper, mullet at $7.99 a kilo, silver bream $24.99 a kilo, morwong $14.99 a kilo, sand whiting, yellowtail, along with some blue mackerel, fillets, mullet, snapper, flathead. And that rounds it up, Graham. Fresh, local and ready for the pan.
2: On the plate.
0: What are we cooking? What are we cooking this weekend?
1: Well, I'm cooking eggs actually at the moment, so I won't be...
0: Yes, we've had
2: our eggs already.
0: Our delicious scrambled eggs.
1: I'm going to have to make it at Coast FM. I'm going to have to make my way into the studio there in the next few weeks to try some of those culinary delights.
0: Yes,
2: you know you're always welcome, Graham.
0: And bring the And bring the whiting. No, the Taylor, isn't it? Taylor season.
2: Grilled Taylor, but I don't know if we can do any weapon. You've got the air fryer. Yep.
1: We'll stick to the eggs, I think.
2: All right, okay.
1: Anyway, look, there's good seafood around from our suppliers, and there'll be more next week when Wichard's open up. And I'll chase the co-op again to find out if I can get a more definitive time than warmer. For the next thing, get some more clarity out of the argument.
2: That we nearly got through the show, Lisa, without the word clarity this morning.
0: Oh, clarity. I love that word. Oh. Collaboration's another good one, Graham. And I think you collaborate exceptionally well on the Fishing Fellas with your Fishmonger Report. So we are always grateful for that.
2: All right. Okay. We'll catch you again next week, Graham.
1: All the very best, mate. Enjoy your eggs. I'll talk to you later. Stay well, everybody.
2: You have a happy weekend.
0: And let's look forward to seeing you in a couple of weeks.
1: Okay. Bye now.
0: Bye, Graham.
2: Clarity.
0: Clarity from the Clarence River.
2: Hey, Lisa, here's a question.
0: What's the fish like at the Clarence River?
2: Very nice. It's always nice. And again, there's been some great yamba prawns coming in lately.
0: I love the Clarence River. I love crossing that river.
2: It is a tremendous river if you cross it up north.
0: Beautiful.
2: At Grafton, it's got the new bridge there now. And then going over the Harwood Bridge, you get up nice and high and you can see for miles.
0: It's such a beautiful part of New South Wales, isn't it?
2: It is.
0: The Northern Rivers, it's stunning.
2: Yep, a great location and certainly one of those places that have a lot of fishermen's co-ops and little stops. I mean, Evans Head, Iluka, Yamba, McLean.
0: I've been to Iluka. Iluka's fabulous.
2: Yep. Fresh local seafood is what we like to do. And again, doesn't matter if you're a recreational fisher or a commercial fisher or a member of the public, you can always get a fresh seafood, fish and chips or whatever.
0: All the way up the New South Wales coast, there is just so much to do, isn't there?
2: I suppose we call it a fishy trail.
0: Yeah,
2: both north and south. So, fishmongers everywhere. Mm. Just ask that question when you lob in. What do you have in terms of fresh local seafood supplied by our local commercial fishermen and support them? Let's keep on going.

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10: 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We've got thanks to Tiff for another great edition of Daybreak. And coming up next after the 8 o'clock news, it's the Gardening Gang with Wayne C and the team exploring preparation for spring. A garden's head start and taking a look at what local gardeners are asking for most in our nurseries this winter. Then it's a full day of your favourite music with the soundtrack of the 90s at 10 with the legendary David Brown. 80s at midday and the 70s from 2 and the 60s from 4. At 6 o'clock, turn it up, Mal, for the 6 o'clock rock before we wrap up the day with another epic edition of Jukebox Saturday Night from 8.
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11: Certainly plenty of things on today too, Lisa, and great weather today they're forecasting. You want to get out to the Central Coast Model Steam Train Day at running day down at the Showground Road at Narara. Parking does become a bit of a premium during the day, but they're on between 11 to 4pm. Remember, you've got to wear shoes. You want to go for a ride on the train. And yes, they should have a barbecue as well as picnic tables to enjoy your outdoor feast and festivities down there at the Model Steam Train rides.
10: Excellent. And a big shout-out to the Mickey V convoy up in Darwin, Mal.
11: Are they all the way up there?
10: Yes, they've gone on a convoy to Darwin through the Northern Territory and they're up there fishing their hearts out.
11: No worries, let's get on to Seasons in the Sun. Terry Jack's coming up next year at just on 14 minutes to 8 o'clock.
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3: Lisa, do you know that horse races, racing horses, I should say, once they turn 13, they can't race anymore?
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3: One of those little wishy-wishy facts.
2: That's a great Fishing Fellas fun fact for this morning.
3: It's a horse fact.
2: We want to wish Kathy Orth happy birthday. Kathy, Kyle Robertson from Tumbiumbi, happy birthday to you. Jackie Smith. Belinda Aylen from East Gosford, happy birthday, Belinda. Boris Loy from Point Clair, happy birthday. Matt McCoy, happy birthday, Matt. And Minty Gilders from Point Frederick. Jacob Burwood, happy birthday, Minty and Jacob. Wishing you all a fantastic day and everyone else that's celebrating a birthday today.
3: Or a special event.
2: Or a special event, that's exactly right.
3: No worries. Look, Jock's Journal, what do we have today? Joe Elliott, born in Sheffield, England, 1959, 67 today, lead singer for the rock group Def Leppard. I don't mind a bit of Def Leppard around again. The group formed in 1976, their albums Hysteria, 87, and Adrenalize in 92, both made number one on the Australian album chart. Les Hill, born in Sydney, New South Wales, 1973, 53 today, Australian actor. He had a starring role in the TV drama series Rescue Special Ops. He also played Blake Dean in Home and Away. On this day of the eons, a horse's birthday, as Lisa just mentioned, for the Southern Hemisphere. And then the Northern Hemisphere is the 1st of January, Lisa. Mars bars went on sale for the first time in England in 1932. They were named after the inventor Forrest E. Mars. And ATV Zero, Channel 10 in essence, began broadcasting in Nutterwadding in Melbourne in 1964. A bit of birthday calls and trivia here from Coast FM.
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3: At least another day and dust. Another show dusted. Checking the weather out. Everything's running okay. 1 mil of rain at Nora Head, 11 degrees up there and 11 kilometres per hour wind out of the west. Mangrove Mountain, zero rainfall, 7 degrees. It's popped up a little bit and 2 kilometres per hour out of the west. Just remember, if you're travelling anywhere along the Woi Woi Road at the Boulevard, there is Brisbane Water Drive, there is some hazardous road conditions down there at present, and that started early in the week and they haven't fixed it up yet. So that's those things. Lisa, what else is on?
2: What else is on? Well, we've got to make a huge shout out also to Greg and Dan from Coaster City Electrical.
3: They look after our electrical stuff when we do outdoor broadcasts.
2: They do. 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They keep us nice and safe. So thanks again to Greg and Dan.
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3: Plenty of things happening across the coast this weekend. The gardening going up next and certainly, hopefully, a bit of what's on as well, I mean, around the coast, because there's so many things you can get out and about and enjoy when the weather's nice and fine. As we mentioned before, the Central Coast Model Steam Trains are running today.
2: Oh, fabulous day out for the family. 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Take a picnic, a thermos, blanket, and sit up on the hill there and watch your beautiful family ride around on those trains.
3: Thanks to all the people listening this morning, and we will catch you again next week here on the Fishing Fellas Live and Local on Coast FM, Lisa, and we'll be back then.
2: Yes. 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
5: Wow! 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

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A bloke wouldn't call the queen his mum. 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
3: It's 8 o'clock. Good morning. I'm Tope Goff. Palestinians in Gaza expressing skepticism over whether Donald Trump's peace deal with Hamas will bring an end to the conflict. While Hamas has agreed to hand over its weapons to a local governing committee, there are fears Israel won't honour its pledge to withdraw troops and cease airstrikes. Members of the Israeli cabinet have also publicly criticised the agreement, but US Secretary of State Marco Rubio argues President Trump's deal has brought the region closer to peace than ever.
4: This disarmament deal that you brought about with Steve and Jared's work on Hamas is another big step as well. It's something a lot of people thought would never happen. It needs to happen, but the fact they've even agreed to it is a real achievable.
3: Families of four Defence Force members killed in a helicopter crash have launched federal court action against the Commonwealth and aircraft manufacturer Airbus. The four men died when the MRH-90 Taipan crashed off the Whitsunday Islands during a nighttime training exercise in 2023. Lawyers representing the families allege systemic failures led to their deaths. Police in Arizona have released copies of two ransom notes 6 months on from the kidnapping of the mother of an American TV star. Nancy Guthrie went missing from her Tuscan home in February. Officers are seeking assistance in identifying the messages, which included demands for cryptocurrency and claims the missing mother had died. The federal government is in negotiations with the White House to secure access to top-tier American AI models. Under a proposed deal, Australian infrastructure like banks and telecommunications firms would gain privileged access to advanced software to bolster cyber defence. A common sleep disorder, often associated with loud snoring or gasping, has been linked to a greater dementia risk. A Monash University study has found middle-aged adults with obstructive sleep apnea are at greater risk of experiencing significant cognitive decline later in life. PhD candidate Gabrielle Abdelmessa says managing these symptoms earlier could support long-term brain health.
5: Anyone experiencing symptoms like loud snoring, pauses in breathing, gasping during sleep or excessive daytime sleepiness should speak to their GP. Many people don't realise that they have sleep apnea because the symptoms occur while they're asleep.
3: AirTrain has launched Supreme Court action against the Queensland government, seeking millions in compensation over the state's 50-cent train fare scheme. The private operator claims it owed more than $6 million in lost revenue since the cheap public transport fares were made permanent in February last year. Also making news, state and federal attorneys general have agreed to major reforms, creating a nationally consistent working with children's check system. In finance, one Australian dollar is currently buying 70.24 US cents.
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3: Australia's gold medal tally at the Commonwealth Games has risen to 54 after day 8, the green and gold dominating in the track and field, while in the boxing ring, two-time Aussie champion Emma Sue Greentree progressed into tonight's gold medal match, knocking out English opponent Mary-Kate Smith.
9: A split decision, the winner in the red corner, Emma Sue
10: Greentree. That's it, does it. Through to the gold medal bout.
3: There was also heartbreak in the pole vault with Olympic champion Nina Kennedy settling for silver after failing to clear 4.7 metres. In NRL action, wins for the Bulldogs and Dolphins, and a senior advisor to FIFA president Gianni Infantino has resigned in protest to plans to sell a stake in the World Cup. It's 8:04. That's the latest news and sport.
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0: Dan, good morning. And looking at the weather forecast for today, you are going to be in for a partly cloudy day with a chance of a morning shower. Top of 17, Sunday looking beautiful with plenty of sunshine and a top of 20. And Monday stays mostly sunny with a top of 19. That's your latest Central Coast weather forecast. Now, overnight tonight, it's going to dip down to around 8. Right now, outside the studios in Gosford, it's sitting on 9. Tumby in the entrance, both sitting on 10.
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0: Good morning, Central Coast, and welcome to another Saturday edition of The Gardening Gang on Coast FM 963. Thanks for joining us wherever you are across the beautiful Central Coast. There was Alison Moyet and Is This Love? Definitely not. Last weekend, we celebrated National Tree Day with many of people out there planting trees and native shrubs throughout the community. I know Jen was out there doing it. Now that August has arrived, it's time to start thinking ahead because spring is just around the corner. Today's theme is preparing for spring, your garden's head start. That's what we're going to be doing this morning with our normal guests and gangsters here. Now, very special thanks to Mal Poole and the Fishing Fellas, another great show. Guys, how are you this morning?
1: Good morning.
2: Well, I'm well, thank you. How are you, Wayne?
0: I'm going okay.
1: Looking well.
0: Yeah, I'm feeling good.
2: It's been a busy week, hasn't it?
0: It's been a very busy week, yes, for a lot of people. And, yes, still at it, that is.

0: And don't forget, we're here thanks to our fabulous sponsors, Alan Graham's Caravans in Wyoming. Happy home of the campers. And don't forget, of course, Bullmaster Security, keeping the coast safe and stylish. Now, coming up, we're not going to have Beck this morning. We're going to have Wayne doing the markets this weekend. So I'm coming up very soon with that to put my little ladies' dress on and do that.
1: Use your sexy voice.
0: That's right. enough. Now, on this day in musical history, would you believe the 1st of August 1980?
2: Oh, what's his birthday?
0: David Bowie released one of his most iconic songs. He actually revisited the story of Major Tom from Space Odyssey and became it became Bowie's second UK number one single, paired with his groundbreaking music video. It's helped define the start of the 80s, and I remember this song and I was like really taken back by the film clip. Here it is now, Ashes to Ashes, David Bowie.
1: Great song.

Coast FM, and now it is time for markets. What's on around the coast this weekend? Saturday, the 1st of August. Now, if you're looking for something to do around the coast this weekend, there's plenty happening. Today, Saturday, you can head to the Terrigal Beach Markets on the foreshore between 9 and 3, where you'll find local artists, handmade crafts, fashion gifts, and plenty of delicious food. I like that. Over at Etalong Galleria, you'll find the Etalong Markets. They're open from 9 till 4 today with a fantastic mix of boutique and stalls. 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And that's at Recreation Reserve. 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The Entrance Lions Club Markets is on from 8.30 till 12.30, while the Terrigal Wamberal Lions Club Car Boot Market is returns tomorrow for the first Sunday of every month. That's at the Terrigal Lagoon Reserve from 6.30am. Perfect for bargain hunters and early risers. Wherever you heard this weekend, enjoy supporting our wonderful local markets and many small businesses that make the Central Coast such a great place to live. They certainly do. Coming up very soon, more great music and, well, yes, I've got to say, I've got a special request from somebody for somebody's birthday coming up in a few days. And, yes, Secret Admire has been in contact with me, so we'll play that very soon.

0: This is the Gardening Gang, live across the Central Coast, 19 minutes after 8. Coming up very soon, more great classic hits. Bit of Jim Croce in there coming up. And also, we're going to have Gary from Burbank Nursery coming up very soon here on Gardening Gang.
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0: 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On the line right now, we have from Burbank House and Garden, missed us last week. Gary, how are you, mate?
1: Yes.
2: Going great, thanks. Good to be back on the radio with the gang again. And
1: we missed you.
3: Yeah, we did.
0: Yeah, we did massively last week, didn't they? What happened?
3: Oh, yeah. Where's Gary?
1: Exactly. Yes. Exactly.
0: Disappeared.
2: Yeah.
1: Did you have a good time away?
0: You didn't go away anywhere, did you? And
2: no, I just had to have something done. So I just needed time to sleep in and recover.
0: Oh, don't we all need that?
1: Yeah.
0: Oh,
1: yeah.
0: Thinking. Now, mate, this morning we're talking all topics preparing the home garden. We're only like 4 weeks away from spring. I can't wait.
2: Yeah.
0: What are the most important jobs gardeners should be doing now to prepare for spring?
2: The main thing is, too, that everybody that had roses, putting all the roses back.
0: Yep. Mm-hmm.
2: That should have sort of been done the last couple of weeks.
3: Yep.
2: The other thing is to scratch around, get a lot of weeds out, start putting a little bit of mulch around. Have a look at what other trees you've got as well, because there's probably some of those or even like hydrangeas, prune all those back. Just preparing all your plants too that are sort of spring flowering should be pruned, or just have to be careful too what you prune, that you don't prune the flowers off.
3: Mm.
2: It's like if you do with azaleas and stuff, the azaleas should always have their buds set. But the main thing is, just go through. There is a couple of things probably you need to probably spray even azaleas at the moment, starting from now on, as the buds start swelling for petal blight. There's a couple other different things, but yeah, mulching, just go through the garden, mulch, and then see what other plants, and then some things will need to fertilise. Mm. It's just depending on what you've got there.
3: Yeah.
1: Right.
3: So what flowers or shrubs or veggies are sort of like walking out the nursery door, sort of like so as gardeners get a head start up on spring?
2: Well, the thing is, at the moment, it's been a really weird warm winter. So people are even starting to plant tomatoes, but you've got to be careful that you're not in an area that you still do get frost.
3: Mm-hmm.
2: If you've got a really warm spot in the garden and you're in a warmer spot, coastal and stuff, you can start probably planting a few tomatoes, have to be careful.
3: Yeah.
2: Other shrubs and stuff, there's a lot of people still coming in after natives and stuff. There's a lot of nice natives in flower, proteas and stuff.
3: Mm-hmm.
2: They've been walking out the door. There's a great range of those. There's some like blushing brides and sugar and spice. They're looking awesome at the moment. They're in flower.
3: Mm.
2: We've pretty well sold out this week on those. And I'm just going to Melbourne. Tomorrow I'm leaving and going down a trade day in Melbourne for Tuesday. So I'm picking up a lot more proteas and flowering proteas and the sugar and spice and all that sort of stuff.
3: Lovely.
2: And they're just some great pops of colour this time of year.
3: Mm.
2: And they're just getting ready for spring. The other snap is for that we've got too is coming into into September. I've delayed it to September to get.
3: Mm-hmm.
2: We'll be having some beautiful bigger waratahs coming in all different colours.
3: Nice.
2: And they're all bigger plants that are all should have all buds on it. I've just done a big pre-order for that. And I think as soon as they come in, they'll just completely walk out the door. Just something a bit different that you see up here.
3: Yep.
2: But the other thing is always too, there's always the veggies and stuff that are coming through. It's still I'm just trying to think, I haven't been out the last couple of days. Usually our seedlings and vegetables all come in on a Wednesday.
3: Mm.
2: It probably won't be long before we're starting to get petunias starting to come through.
3: Yep.
2: Into there, but we're starting to get a lot of the summer vegetables starting to pop through a little bit, so you can start doing pretty well all the time anyway, use lettuce and all those type of things.
3: That's right. So there's
2: just going to be some fantastic stuff in the next couple of weeks and stuff, and
1: Right. So for someone who's only got a couple of hours this weekend, what's the one gardening job you'd recommend that they tackle first?
2: Well, I think just if they've only got a couple of hours, just to go have a look, go for a walk in your garden, have a look around. There could be a couple of things that need doing, or it's just mainly back onto the bit of pruning.
3: Mm-hmm.
2: If you haven't got any weeds, then probably even just throw a little bit of mulch around, just a little bit of fertiliser.
3: Yeah.
2: Just depending on the types of plants you've got. That's the main thing, because we've got a different variation of people that like growing natives to gardenias, to camellias.
1: Yes.
2: All that sort of stuff. Probably wouldn't hurt to go around camellias and rake up a lot of the dead flowers and stuff.
1: Mm-hmm.
2: That's not a bad job to do. Clean all that up. And then the other thing is to, if people had it these days, just get back and spray for petal blight coming on. That's the main thing. And make sure when you did those roses as well, you hit them with lime sulfur to kill all the diseases and stuff that are accumulate over the season.
1: Right.
0: Mm. Yeah. Mate, from the garden gate, this week's question comes from Helen at Saratoga. Now, she's asking, Gary, what's one common mistake gardeners make in late winter that could easily be avoided? What is it?
2: Could be a few things. Just planting the wrong plant at the wrong time is the other thing. And the other thing, and then in late winter too, to make sure that you know your plants in the garden. Don't prune things that shouldn't be pruned this time of year. You just got to be careful, because some people go through willy-nilly and prune things, mm-hmm. and they might already have buds on it. And when we used to grow azaleas too, people would probably go through an azalea and they'd fertilise them this time of year. And what happens is, as soon as you get the spring, the new growth comes around the bud,
1: mm-hmm.
2: and then you end up with the buds are the flowers are right down in the growth. And sometimes the bud will die because the growth is too strong around the bud. But that's the main thing, is just knowing what plants you've got. And when to prune it, And these days we've got our mobile phone, so you can Google a fair bit of stuff. If not,
0: come into
2: your local garden centre and ask an expert there, and they'll help you where they can. Yeah.
0: Exactly.
1: Best
0: exactly.
1: advice.
2: Yeah.
0: All right, mate. Well, we'll talk to you again this time next week. Thank you so much, Gary, and have a safe and happy trip to Melbourne.
2: Yep, just a long one, just pedalling.
0: No worries.
3: That'll be forever.
1: Take care, Gary.
3: Thank you.
2: Thanks,
3: mate.
2: Thank you. Thanks.
1: Bye.
0: Bye, mate.
2: Happy gardening. Bye.
1: Thanks,
2: bye, mate.
1: Guy.
0: Gary, always great to talk to you, isn't he? Now,
1: yes, definitely.
0: Now I've got to go straight onto this thing I've been given this morning to talk to someone. Delby.
3: What be that?
0: Believe you're having a birthday on Wednesday.
3: Yeah, I'm 21.
0: Let me tell you, the 40th time, I'm not going to answer that.
3: I'm not going to say any more than
0: that. Well, I've got to say, you've got
3: I'm
0: a secret admirer.
3: 21. Oh.
0: Okay, a secret admirer, yes. Yes, and they've requested a song to play you.
1: Oh.
0: Okay, I think she's going to know who it is, and you can look at me straight across here. I have nothing to do with this. I've just been given the table.
3: Yeah, right.
0: Here we go. So what do you think it is? Here we go.
3: I'm looking scared. Oh, I know exactly who it is, and I'm... Seriously, he is in trouble.

0: Oh, the Gardening Gang here on Coast FM 963. This the M people, they're moving on up. Nothing but great sax on a Saturday morning. Very good. It is great. Hey, he's talking about all things happening around the farm and in spring with the Gardening Gang. We've got Tim from Narara Valley Nursery on the phone. G'day, mate. How are you going?
1: Well, good morning. I'm good. How are you guys?
2: Good, mate. Well,
3: excellent.
0: You're bopping out there to the M people, were you?
1: I was.
0: I thought you would have been. What about Annie Lennox? Did you bop out to that one?
2: No, but the next one is moving on out. I know exactly what's going to happen. To someone.
0: Yes.
2: If you're listening. I know he is.
0: Oh, dear. Tim, with spring coming up now, mate, what changes are you already noticing on your beautiful mangrove mountain as spring begins to edge a little closer?
1: I mean, even though it's still winter on the calendar, the days have definitely warmed up, haven't they, lately?
3: They have, yeah. Yep.
1: I always notice on a non-native side the freezers that I've got along the side of the house. They're all starting to just colour up now. Mm. That's definitely an old spring thing.
3: Yeah.
1: My big old tall grevilleas are also covered in buds and they're just starting to show some colour.
3: Mm.
1: They're two plants that I always notice. And on a non-plant related one, the geese are going crazy, which means spring's around the corner. They're all fighting each other and looking for nests and all those sort of good things. It's very loud down there.
2: Yeah, I know geese are very loud, aren't they?
3: At my place, it's the Corellas. They're doing the same thing. They're basically fighting each other in the streets.
1: Yes. They're all looking for somewhere to nest.
3: Yeah, exactly.
2: You don't need watchdogs when you've got geese, believe me.
0: Why is that?
2: Oh, because they're just anybody that comes into a property where they are, they go off like,
1: They start. They're good watchdogs.
2: Oh,
1: they start screaming when somebody drives up the driveway.
3: Yeah, guinea fowl too.
2: They do. So, what jobs are really keeping you busiest around the property at this time of year, Tim?
1: I'm lucky. My veggie patch is fairly low maintenance. I've got them all in wicking beds, so that keeps my watering down a fair bit. But I've been picking lots of cauliflowers, and they're all coming to an end. So I've been getting rid of them once I've eaten them and then loading up their garden beds with new compost and some manures. And then this weekend, I've got a whole lot of salvias that I've got to do their sort of once a year August prune. So I'll give them a good handful of fertilizer and give them a good cutback.
3: Mm-hmm.
1: And they'll be sort of kicking off in no time.
3: Nice.
2: Cool. Excellent.
3: Yeah. So what vegetables or fruit should family be planting now if they want a bumper harvest later in spring and summer?
1: Look, if you had to choose one thing that was the spring vegetable that everyone grows, it's tomatoes.
3: Mm.
1: Like it's just a little bit early for some places. Like I wouldn't be planting tomatoes for another few weeks at least.
3: Mm.
1: But definitely if you've got a nice, warm, sunny spot that's particularly frost-free is the main thing.
3: Yep.
1: You can start chucking your tomatoes in. And beans. I've already planted my bean seeds because they'll come up and they don't mind the cooler nights so much, but they'll be kicking off soon enough. Hold off. A lot of people are fans of cucumbers. Give them a little while longer.
3: Yeah.
1: Like even if you plant them now, they're not going to do anything until the ground warms up a bit.
3: That's right. Yeah. Yeah, definitely.
1: Yeah.
0: Fair enough. Okay, so from the Garden Gate questioning this morning, Ben at Greenpoint, Timmy's asking what tells you that spring is nearly here before the calendar does?
1: If you've driven around the coast any time recently, you'll see those big magnolia trees are all bursting into bloom.
3: Yes.
0: Yeah, okay.
1: That seems to be the blossom tree that brings in spring.
3: Mm.
1: And then for the natives, I've noticed wattles everywhere are covered in yellow flowers.
2: Yep.
1: And
3: that's right.
1: That always signifies spring for me for a plant. And on a non-plant one, the nursery really starts to get busy. Like the last 2 weeks or so, we've really kicked off into tons of people around the place, which is always a good thing to see.
3: Mm.
1: Yeah.
3: Yeah, definitely.
0: Looking forward to that.
3: So can you tell me whether you've got any purple ruffle basil in the nursery yet? Because I'm hanging out.
1: Not yet. My veggie man has put on his list that the first week of August there'll be basil in. So we got loads of tomatoes in and there's a big note on the wall that says bring the tomatoes in every night because Narara does tend to get a frost every now and then.
3: Yeah, yeah.
1: So they're on a trolley that gets moved undercover. But
3: you're smart.
1: I'll tell you when the ruffle basil comes in. It won't be long.
3: Thank you. I'm hanging out. It's my favourite.
2: She'll be down there like rocket on rails.
3: Oh, yeah, definitely. Yeah. It's a fantastic one because it's so vibrant in its colour and its flavour is awesome.
2: Yeah.
0: Nah, all good. All right, mate. Well, we'll talk to you next week.
3: Yeah.
1: No worries. Hey, right, you mate. Guys have a good weekend.
0: You too, mate. Thanks, Tim.
1: See you
3: later.
1: Bye. Bye.
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The Gardening Gang, Coast FM at 963. Coming up after the 9 o'clock news, we're going to check out what's on around the Central Coast. We'll also have Jen with her talk, talking all things food. Right now, here is Van Halen. Why? I don't know why. Can't this be love?

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1: It's 9 o'clock. Good morning. I'm Toby Goff. Political pressure is mounting on the government to strengthen compliance laws around Australia's social media ban. Data from the eSafety Commissioner shows more than 40% of children aged 10 to 15 are still holding social media accounts 3 months after the under-16s ban took effect. Liberal Senator Dave Sharma has told Today more needs to be done in order to crack down on kids bypassing age checks.
2: Part of the problem was this legislation was rushed through the Parliament and we weren't convinced that technology was there to adequately verify users' age and prove whether they were under or over 16. And we're seeing a lot of anecdotal evidence of kids, you know, turning off the lights to take a photo or getting an older sibling to take a photo.
1: Residents in Gaza say they're doubtful Hamas's pledge to disarm will lead to a lasting ceasefire. Under an agreement brokered by the US, the militant group would surrender its weapons to a Palestinian authority in exchange for the Israeli military's withdrawal. Critics warn political opposition in Israel could stall the deal's implementation. Class action has been launched against the Commonwealth and aerospace giant Airbus over the death of 4 ADF personnel. It's now been 3 years since the Army Taipan helicopter fatally crashed off the Whitsundays during nighttime training. Lawyers representing the families of the 4 men killed allege systemic failings led to their deaths. The Reserve Bank is expected to hold interest rates steady this month after headline inflation eased to 3.8%. The RBA has already hiked rates 3 times this year, with experts warning another rise could push struggling households over the edge. Finance expert Sarah Meginson says the number of mortgage holders losing breathing space is growing.
3: 1 in 4 Australians say that they're actually right at that breaking point. They're just scraping by and another rate rise would really tip them over the edge. Another 38% say that they're okay for now, but they really don't have much wiggle room in their budget. So combined, that's 2 out of 3 mortgage holders who are really, really right on the edge.
1: Authorities in Arizona investigating the disappearance of Nancy Guthrie have released 2 ransom notes in hopes the public can identify the writer. One of the letters demands $4 million in cryptocurrency, while a second claims the 84-year-old mother is already dead. It's now 6 months since the mother of American news anchor Savannah went missing from her home. Also making news, a funeral director in the UK has been jailed for 20 years for failing to bury or cremate people he was paid to do so. And Queensland's government is being sued by the state's airport rail operator over claims it's owed millions in compensation from the state's 50-cent train fare scheme. In finance, the Australian dollar is currently buying 70.2 US cents.
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1: FIFA President Gianni Infantino's plans to sell chunks in the World Cup have reportedly been scrapped. The move triggered backlash from global soccer officials, including the resignation of one of his senior advisors. In the NRL, the Bulldogs have kept their finals hopes alive. Andrew Lucas reports.
6: The Bulldogs have made it 6 wins from their last 7 games, beating the Storm 36-22 at Amy Park. Moses Leo and Jamin Salmon crossed for first half doubles to make it 16 all at the break in front of over 19,000 fans. But the visitors surged home with 4 second-half tries, including 2 late to Stephen Crichton. Earlier, the Dolphins held off the Dragons 28-22 at Wind Stadium. Andrew Lucas, Sydney.
1: And at the Commonwealth Games, 19-year-old Aussie Isaac Beecroft has taken gold in the men's 10K race walk. It's 9:04. That's the very latest news and sport.
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9: Oh dear, I swear I'm going to have to get a whistle in here just to notice everyone to be quiet. Here's your 3-day weather forecast now, and today it's going to be cloudy with a chance of a morning shower and a top of 17. I'll play I'll play that song again, Delby. Sunday is looking beautiful with plenty of sunshine and 20 degrees. Monday stays mostly sunny and a top of 19. That's just a latest Central Coast weather forecast. Now, overnight tonight, it's going to dip down to around 8 degrees. Right now, outside the studios here in Goss, it's pumped up a little bit. We're on 11. Matcham has 12. Lake Haven has 10 degrees.
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All right, now it's time for our What's On Around the Central Coast. And if you're looking at getting out about the Central Coast this weekend, there's plenty happening in our local arts and entertainment scene at the Lakot Street Community Theatre in Wyoming. Don't miss the final performances of Song of the Stage Volume 2 on Saturday with shows at 1:30 and 7:30. It's a wonderful celebration of musical theatre favourites featuring songs from Mamma Mia and Les Miserables, Six and many more. If live music's more your style, Gosford RSL Club have free entertainment in the main lounge from 8:30 Saturday night, that is. Over at the Davo, Davistown RSL, Gloria Mundy. She's going to be performing live on Saturday evening, while on Sunday from 3 to 5, the Central Coast Jazz Orchestra takes to the stage with a wonderful afternoon of big band favourites, jazz classics and timeless swing. Now, if you're visiting the peninsula this weekend, take a wander through to the Edelong Galleria, where you'll often find talented local acoustic musicians and buskers adding to the relaxed market atmosphere. Don't forget that, I've been there. Or if you're after more relaxed outing, Avoca Beach Theatre continues its boutique cinema screenings throughout the weekend, complete with sourdough pizza, and one of the coast's most unique movie experiences. I'm going there just for the sourdough. And remember, wherever you whatever you choose, enjoy supporting our fantastic local venues, performers and community events across the Central Coast this weekend. That's what's happening around the Central Coast this weekend. Now, a bit of don't throw stones, even though I used to get thrown stone at me all the time. Bit of sports. Look out, here comes one now from Derby Duck.

0: Well,
1: it's time to roll
0: you
1: up.
0: You broke the window, Wayne.
1: I didn't throw the stone. There you go. It's time to roll up our it's time to roll up the sleeves and get those gardening gloves on. Today's Getting Your Hands Dirty is all about giving your garden the best possible start before spring arrives. 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
0: Yes.
1: Do you believe that?
0: Yes. Because you've got to remove some fallen leaves.
2: Oh, yes.
0: Pull out the weeds. Tidy up the garden beds and clear away the old annuals that have finished for the season. A clean garden is a healthy garden.
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1: It's also a great time to inspect your garden tools, sharpen secateurs, and clean pots ready for spring planting.
0: Correct. And you plan your garden. So think about think about what you'd like to grow this spring. So sketch out some sort of like simple plans. Rotate your veggies and where possible, and make a shopping list before you head off to the nursery. I don't make shopping lists. I leave them behind at home. No. I always do that. I'm terrible.
1: And then you come home with about 50 things you didn't need.
0: Absolutely. It's either feast or famine in my place.
3: It's all the eye lollies, Wayne. You have to give in to the eye lollies.
1: No.
0: Yeah. Feast or famine. No,
3: that's right. Whether it's colourful flowering annuals, herbs, spinach, lettuce, peas or another fruit tree, planting now gives everything a wonderful head start before the warmer weather arrives.
1: That's right, and that's this week's Gardening Gang Challenge. Complete your own spring garden checklist this weekend. You'll be amazed how much easier spring gardening becomes when you've done the preparation.
3: Exactly.
1: Now what else is happening, ladies?
0: What is happening, Wayne?
1: I'm just asking you what's happening.
3: What's happening?
1: You know what time it is?
0: Is that like
1: it's the Gardening Gang joke of the week.
3: Ding-a-ling-a-ling-a-ling.
1: What do you call a grumpy gardener?
3: Spiky?
1: No, thorny.
3: Oh, there you go. I was close.
1: Now, on this day, August 1st, 1981,
0: grief.
1: Where's Phil West when you need him? Endless Love by Diana Ross and Lionel Richie was released. Written by Lionel Richie for the film of the same name, it became one of the biggest love songs of all time. That's what I said. Where is he? Spending 9 weeks at number one in the US and topping the charts around the world. Here's Diana Ross and Lionel Richie with the love song, Endless Love.
0: Serious?
1: And if you're like me, you'll just remember it from Happy Gilmore. That was one of the funniest ones.
0: I loved Happy Gilmore. That was one of my favourite movies. That was just a crack up, that movie.
3: I haven't seen it.
0: Oh, you got it. You're missing one of the funniest movies out.

0: You were just laughing about Happy Gilmore. That's
1: I was. What a lovely song. And as Jen said, I haven't heard it for a long time. So there you go.
2: It's got to be 35 years or longer since I've heard that.
0: Hey, don't the make me any older than I already am. Thank you very much, young lady.
1: The best part is I didn't play Lionel Richie all night long because you would have been going home with Brett bopping out to that all night.
2: Oh, I would have been bopping in the studio. Yes, I love that track.
1: Now it's time for Pickles Patch here, and we've got Jen right here with us now, Spring Vegetable Gardens. What jobs should every home gardener be tackling now before spring officially arrives, Jen?
2: Pruning dead branches and thinning fruit trees out to increase your airflow through the centre of the plant. But also consider things like chilies and capsicums, which can be semi-perennial in a warm microclimate. So they die off back to their junction points and then reshoot in spring from there. Mm. So I like to go around with my exeggateurs and tidy up and clip off all those little dead end bits back to the new shoot. So I don't prune them off too early because I don't want to remove those shoots, as Gary was saying earlier about pruning off the stuff that's going to be your new growth. You don't want to do that.
0: You don't do
2: so
0: that.
2: I wait until I start to see those little shoots appearing and then I prune back to that.
0: And that's a good way.
2: So, and aside from that, start spring seed crops inside or under cover now and top dress your pots and your beds with compost and a fresh layer of mulch.
1: That's a must do.
0: Easy.
2: Yes, that's right.
1: Actually, it's funny. Just talking now, Tim never mentioned that word.
2: Mulch.
1: He never mentioned it this week. That's a worry, isn't it?
0: It is. I think he might have forgot. he may have a new word in his vocabulary.
1: Maybe he's fallen out of love with mulch.
0: I doubt that very much.
2: No.
0: Doubt that very much.
2: Don't worry. His love affair is strong with mulch, I can assure you. Every gardener is, yeah.
0: So what veggies are ideal for planting during August on the coast?
2: Oh, look, beans and peas, definitely. That's already been spoken about. And lettuces, shallots, carrots. Nasturtiums are still growing really well too. They like the cooler climate, so it's still cool at night and they're very happy with that. Yeah.
0: I love shallots.
2: Lots and lots of beautiful, beautiful blooms on the nasturtiums too, which bringing in the bees now that they're starting to wake up. And it's not too late for some cabbages, mustards and Asian greens.
0: Mm. So how can your families prepare their veggie patch now for a really productive spring season?
2: Well, as I said before, start planting some seeds in punnets now. Plant the things that your family will eat. That is the one. It's really important. Mm. There's no point in spending time, money, effort growing something that no one will eat.
1: That's right.
2: So if you haven't already started, start composting. If you live in a complex, see if you can get your neighbours to contribute to your compost too in exchange for fresh produce.
1: Wow.
2: Yeah, it's a good idea, hey?
0: Yep, the old exchange system.
2: That's right. And most importantly, enjoy the process. If you do, your kids will too.
0: Yep.
1: It's all about the kids, isn't it?
2: Well, making it fun because we're teaching them about good choices. We're teaching them how to grow food for themselves, healthy diet, healthy bodies.
1: Exactly.
2: Yeah.
1: Exactly. Now, this week's question from the Garden Gate comes from Grace at Avoca Beach. Now, she's asking Jen, what's one plant every beginner should grow this spring and why? And please don't say silver beets.
2: No, I'm not. Look, I highly recommend.
0: No, she's got rainbow chard.
2: I do.
0: That's your favourite.
2: It is, isn't it? So I highly recommend the climbing bean, Purple King, Wayne.
1: Climbing bean?
2: Yes, right.
0: It's like walking
1: Egyptian onion.
2: So look, it's quite a climber. It's quite a vigorous climber. It has beautiful purple flowers and produces large amounts of the large dark purple beans, which are delicious, raw or cooked. And kids call them magic beans because when they're cooked, they change colour from purple to green.
1: Do they?
2: Yeah, it's such a winner with kids. They love it. They think it's fantastic.
1: Didn't know that.
2: There's no danger of overcooking the beans because once they turn colour,
0: that's it.
2: They're perfectly
0: Why
2: cooked.
0: Why am I so green?
2: It's not easy being green.
0: It's not easy being green. Or a frog for that matter.
2: That's true, yes.
1: Okay, well, we'll come back later.
0: Come on.
1: All right, thanks that for Jim. We're going to come back to you a little bit later. Coming up very soon, we have... He's back. Yes,
0: back.
1: Brett from King Gum and Moniton is back on the line.
2: Apples.
1: Right now, it's our weekly dose of Lachlan McDonald.
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4: Hi, it's Lachlan McDonald here, and I wanted to talk about why research is so important if you're buying in today's marketplace. Now, I'm sure most buyers assume that there's quite a lot of research you need to do in order to determine what a property's true value might be in the marketplace. But I think what a lot of people do is they just look at recent sales and take that price on face value without really delving deeper into the comparisons. And this is where you can really pay off to have relationships with agents in the area that you're looking, so you can find out a little bit more about the behind the scenes aspects of that sale. So it can be, did that property sell for roughly what the seller was after? Was there a level of discounting? Did it perhaps sell for more, which though is not happening too much at the moment, it's still a possibility. These are all the things which you need to figure out in order to decipher whether a sale price for a property that's comparable to one you're buying is one you should be using to determine value. So start with having those conversations with your local agents. Get them to give you as much information about those recent sales as they possibly can. They'll be happy to help, and it shows that you're a genuine buyer. Now, that's something as well which will really pay dividends for you if you're trying to buy in today's market.
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0: This is the Gardening Gang live across the Central Coast, 28 minutes to 10. You've got Wayne and you've got Delby and you've got the lovely Jen, of course, and you've got Brett over in the corner there sitting there waving.
1: Yes, our official studio audience.
0: Yes, you have.
1: In the peanut gallery.
0: And of course, on the line right now, and he's direct from King Cumber Minor 10. He is back.
2: Woo-hoo!
0: Back from his 2 weeks holiday. Don't know where he's been, but Apples, g'day, mate.
3: Morning, guys. How are you?
1: Good morning.
0: Where have you been?
3: I was a couple of weeks off, but for a couple of days I went up to the Gold Coast. My grandmother turned 100. So.
1: So how's she going?
3: Big party, brilliant. She had a great day. And, she was up
1: birthday.
3: Early and very excited. It was a lovely day.
1: Wonderful.
0: Oh, that's excellent,
3: lots
0: mate.
3: Lots of family got there and, helped celebrate. It was great.
0: Oh, fantastic, mate.
1: Wonderful.
0: It's great time. Oh, that's lovely. It's always great to have that. Mate, today we're talking about getting the garden ready for spring because, spring's only 4 weeks away.
1: It's only around the corner.
3: Around the corner.
1: This year's gone quick, hasn't it?
0: It has.
3: Yeah. Oh, madly, yeah.
0: Now, what products are gardeners coming into Mitre 10 looking for as they prepare for spring, mate? What are they looking at? Stop it, Jim.
3: Yeah, we've had quite a bit of interest, people talking about prepping their decks, for the warm months, getting them nice and clean. So, people have been looking for, like, deck cleaners and then, therefore, decking oil stains and that sort of type of thing. We've got a really good range to suit everyone's sort of needs. Rod and the guys in the paint section are brilliant with all that. So, yeah.
1: Yep. So if you're putting together the perfect spring starter kit, what are the 5 items you'd include?
3: Yeah, look, a good one, mulch, having, plenty of mulch on hand.
1: Mulch.
3: Get that, garden's all nice and prepped for spring. Even a bottle of, seaweed solution is brilliant as well.
1: Mm-hmm.
3: A good tonic for the soil and your root systems, get them nice and healthy before the heat kicks in. Some fertilisers, some great ones out there specific for your needs. Those granular ones are great. Good quality pair of secateurs and a good old trusty wheelbarrow. They're 5 good things that'll be very handy.
1: Nice and easy.
2: Yeah, that's right. And what simple tools, what are your picks or products that make things easier for beginners?
3: Yeah, look, a big thing I love in the garden is having like that water pressure cleaner.
1: Mm-hmm.
3: They're a brilliant product, so versatile for your home and garden, cleaning your hard surfaces and decking and sides of the house and, all those grimy sort of areas that get a bit of mould on them over winter.
2: Plus they're so much fun to use.
3: Yeah, that's it. Exactly. And, it's just water pressure, so you don't need chemicals and all that sort of thing, which is great.
2: Yeah, that's right. Yeah, fantastic.
1: Everything looks nice and bright and happy after
3: you've
1: hit it with the gurney, haven't you?
0: Oh, yeah. that's lovely,
3: right.
0: Isn't it?
3: Gotta love it.
2: Yeah, they're good fun.
0: Mate, from our garden gate question this morning is Matthew at Lizaro is saying, Brett, what's one garden product you think every gardener should own before spring arrives? Now, what do you reckon?
3: Yeah, look, I think after all that garden work you put in, brand new, Weber barbecue is brilliant, to have in the corner. Cook up a nice few snags or a juicy steak or two.
0: Yeah.
3: And you can, sit back and admire all that garden handiwork you've been doing
2: The
3: weekend. So. Yeah,
0: good
3: always
0: stuff,
3: a good addition to the garden.
0: Good stuff, mate. Now, what are you up to this weekend?
3: Pretty quiet on this weekend. Not much at all, which is good. Had a busy couple of weeks. Yeah, while I was off, doing stuff around home. So
0: you're going to relax.
2: Bit of downtime.
3: That's it. I can sit back and admire what I've done. Yeah.
1: Admire the handiwork.
2: Exactly.
3: Actually, my niece, she's having a birthday party this weekend, Sunday. Sunday. So,
0: Really?
3: Heading off to a local park and having a little barbecue lunch. So that should be that's what we're doing Sunday. But yeah, it should be nice.
0: Good stuff, mate.
2: Well,
0: all right, well, you have a lovely weekend, mate, and we will talk to you again this time next week.
3: Same to you guys. All right, we'll talk then.
2: Thanks
0: mate.
3: Have a good one. Bye.
0: Bye, mate.
2: Bye.
0: And King Cumber Mitre 10, of course, always there. And look, don't forget, we're proudly sponsored by these people, Dormaster Security, your local crimsafe manufacturers, and Alan Graham's Caravans. And they're situated where, Delby?
1: Wyoming.
0: Of course they are. Mm-hmm. And we thank them. On the way very soon, it's going to be time for Delby's Gardening Gang Fun Fact.
1: Where does that come? Where did you get that voice from?
0: Just
2: that's his game show host.
0: That's Neil. That's Neil.
1: Neil?
0: Yeah, that's Neil.
1: Oh, Neil. Neil.
0: Yeah. Well, people have said I've got many personalities, Neil? So there you go.
1: Don't you remember Neil out of the Young Ones?
0: Yeah, I do.
1: Yeah.
0: Anyway, let's remember this now. Love is all around.
1: We got the love.
0: 22 to 10 here on the Bounty Gang. Good morning.

0: Oh dear. Come on and let us show. Whenever I used to say that, I used to get a balloon full of water thrown at me.
1: Absolutely wonder why.
0: Well, it's because that's just me.
1: You've got Jimmy Mike on there.
0: Oh, no, I forgot to do that because I was too busy sidetracked.
1: Yeah, absolutely. I know all about that.
0: And now it's time for Delby's Gardening Gang Fun Fact.
1: Gun Fact. Yeah, right. Okay. So did you know?
0: No, I didn't.
1: Did you know?
0: No.
1: You don't know much. I know. Although we still think of August as winter, many plants already know spring's on the way. Mm. So as the days become a bit longer, the soil slowly gets a little bit warmer. Mm-hmm. So your bulbs, your fruit trees and your flowering shrubs start prepping for a burst of new growth. So weeks before we notice a change ourselves. That's why gardeners who prep their gardens now are always one step ahead when spring finally does kick in.
0: Yeah. Isn't that lovely?
2: It is.
1: Oh. Why? Because I'm so knowledgeable.
2: Joyous time outside in the garden watching things burst into life.
1: I'm watching everything go bananas now.
2: Oh, I've got jonquils and daffies in flower right now.
1: Jonquils are great.
2: I love them and I love their strong perfume and it just wafts through the garden.
1: And do you know what's really good about them? What? You get to hit them with a lawnmower and they just come back again.
2: That's right, yes. That's exactly right. It's one of the things I love about them. They're fantastic.
1: Yep.
2: What about you, Wayne? Do you like bulbs, flowering bulbs?
3: Light bulbs. LED bulbs.
2: Okay.
3: That sort of stuff. Because you know what? When they turn on, I reckon they are. Magic.
0: Happy Gilmore again.
1: Happy Gilmore. It is. What is this happening? Happy Gilmore.
2: Morning. Oh.

0: The Gardening Gang on Coast FM 963. I always turn the headphones right up.
1: No, you didn't.
0: To a song
1: you turned everything right
0: else.
1: Down.
2: You
0: yes.
2: can't hear us
1: you
2: now.
1: You turned it right down so she couldn't hear me.
0: Exactly. Pilot there and magic. Now, it is 14 minutes to 10 o'clock. And don't forget, after 10 o'clock, the all-star shows are on this morning. Mm. Soundtrack of the 90s with David Brown and Lisa in there. I don't know what they're doing, but stuff ready.
1: Don't say a word.
0: Not a bad list of music, I might add, either.
2: Yeah, now, love the 90s.
0: Yes, we've got Jen from Pickles Patch. Mm-hmm. She's here. I was going to ring her, but didn't realise she was here again.
1: I could ring her for you. It's no problem.
0: Now, we're talking seasonal. This is my favourite part. Oh. Seasonal winter harvest and delicious August recipes. Now, Jen, we're right at the beginning of August now. Mm. What fruit, vegetables and herbs are looking their absolute best in the garden at the moment? What can we throw in and eat?
2: So my mustards are looking stunning, Wayne.
0: Mustards, ooh.
2: Yeah, mustards. I'm growing a few types. Giant Red. The leaves are the most beautiful reddy maroon colour and they're just iridescent in the sunlight. Amazing, amazing colour. And a new variety to me called Florida Broadleaf.
0: Florida Broadleaf?
2: Yes, it grows a huge rosette. I'm talking like this big. How big is that, Delby? What do you reckon?
1: I reckon that's like a fishing story big.
2: Really, really large leaves, which will be fabulous in my next batch of kimchi.
0: I can wait for that.
2: And the other reason, just quickly, that we grow mustards in gardening.
0: Right.
2: Do you know, Delby?
1: Go on.
2: Yeah, so we put them in a green manure crop and we dig them in before they go to seed and flower instead of eating them.
0: Right.
2: Because mustard is a natural fumigant and it fumigates your soil for root nematodes, which are bad guys that get into the roots of your carrots and certain tuber plants.
0: I never knew that.
2: Make a bit of a mess of them. So, yes, mustard is a fantastic, and marigolds are another one, natural fumigant plant.
1: Yeah, marigolds
2: plant.
1: Are. Yeah,
2: so, they're two plants that are an absolute must in the garden.
1: Mm.
2: Definitely.
0: Awesome.
1: So if listeners were heading into the garden this afternoon, what ingredients could they pick to create a simple, warming winter meal for the fam?
2: Tis the season.
1: To be jolly.
0: No.
2: Tis the season for comforting pasta dishes and comfort food. And there's not much easier than blitzing up a fresh pesto with a variety of herbs and greens from the garden, Wayne.
0: Mm-hmm.
2: Do you like pesto, Delby?
1: Pestos are really good.
2: So
0: she's
2: try
0: better than pestos.
1: Oh. You're a pest.
2: Now, children, try perennial basil and pine nut and parmesan, or carrot tops, coriander leaves, hemp seeds, and Asiago cheese, or my personal favourite, stinging nettle, pecorino, flat leaf parsley, and avocado oil.
0: Oh, yum!
2: Yes. Stinging nettle is a powerhouse of nutrition, really lovely mild flavour like a spinach.
0: Yeah.
2: And when you blanch them, all the stings dissolve, so you don't get any of the stings at all.
1: No.
2: Yeah.
1: Okay.
0: Excellent
2: Just wear gloves where you're harvesting them.
1: I know. Mm. Yeah, I've run into patches of stinging nettles before.
2: And another interesting point about stinging nettles is if you do happen to get stung, those little needles that sting you are made of pure silica, and when they sting you, they're actually injecting heart medicine into you, Wayne, that prevents heart disease. Isn't that amazing?
0: It is amazing.
2: Yeah, so a little bit of a sting and you do build up a bit of an immunity to it. Yeah, after a
1: you
2: while.
1: You would.
2: Yeah, I can pick leaves now with my bare fingers and not get stung.
0: Wow.
2: But if I touch the plant with the back of my hand, I'll still get that irritation. Yeah, so. But yeah, fantastic plant and a nutritional powerhouse. Definitely worth growing.
0: Excellent stuff. All right, well, thanks for that. More of the Gardening Gang next here on Coast FM 963, 10 minutes to 10.
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0: We're turning the lanterns off here at Coast FM. The Gunny Gang ready to walk out the door. Coming in next, the Wayne C. lookalike, David Brown.
1: Serious?
0: Yes. Yes, they reckon I look like him.
1: Poor David.
0: No, well, poor me too. Hey, everybody, well, I hope you have a great day and enjoy your birthday Wednesday, won't you, Dil?
2: Yeah, 21
0: yeah.
2: today.
0: Good to see that.
3: Have a great weekend,
2: about
3: Wayne.
2: About the 444th
0: time. Oh, here we go.
2: I'll
0: Chilla
2: be back.
0: Black, you're my world. 3 to 10.
2: Serious?
0: Not.